0: ABC News, I'm Dave Packer. A deadly accident at a pulp and paper mill in Washington State. Reports of fatalities and multiple people injured, some in critical condition after a tank with caustic chemicals ruptured. Cowlitz Fire Rescue Chief Scott Goldstein.
1: This is white liquor. It is a chemical mixture of sodium hydroxide, sodium sulfide, and disodium carbonate that is used in the paper making process.
0: In Orange County, California, officials say the threat of a major explosion from a damaged chemical tank is averted, a crack relieving internal pressure. In Alabama, a three-judge panel unanimously blocking Republicans from using their 2023 congressional map, saying it intentionally discriminates on the basis of race. And in South Carolina, a state Senate rejecting President Trump's push to redraw the state's congressional districts in hopes that Republicans could gain an extra seat. This is ABC News. Six men have been arrested in South America for the burglaries of several star athlete homes, including Travis Kelce and Patrick Mahomes.
2: Back in 2024, the Chiefs were just minutes into a game when the thieves broke into Kelce's home and stole jewelry, watches, cash, and other luxury merchandise. Hours earlier, a burglary was reported at Mahomes' home. And the following month, authorities say the same crew targeted the home of Milwaukee Bucks player Bobby Portis during a game.
0: ABC's Hannah Batah. Three people killed when a passenger van hit an elephant in a national park in Uganda. The van was transporting employees of the Uganda Revenue Authority. It wasn't clear if the elephant survived the crash. Two famous TV stars will be making their Broadway debut later this year in the same show. Seinfeld actress Julia Louis-Dreyfus will headline a Broadway revival of the Tony Award-winning play Other Desert Cities. She'll be joined by Stranger Things alum Joe Keery. I'm Dave Packer, ABC News.
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7: weather. Southwest Arkansas weather. Today we do see a 30% chance of showers and possible thunderstorms, mainly in the afternoon. Partly sunny skies with a high near 87. Tonight a 20% chance of showers and possible thunderstorms as well, a low of 66. Tomorrow we will see increasing clouds, a high of 81 and a 70% chance of showers and thunderstorms. Thursday a 70% chance of showers and thunderstorms as well. And that's the weather on number one country.

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Changed my mind, Riley Green there. It's Chris Matthews checking in. Happy Tuesday feels like a Monday. Product placement coming up from Bailey Zimmerman after a little bit of Rodney Atkins.

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1: The U.S. Treasury quietly released its official financial report for 2025. It appears by its own numbers, the U.S. government seems insolvent. It's reported that the Treasury shows about $6 trillion in assets and over $47 trillion in liabilities. Add it all up, and it looks like the U.S. owes more than $130 trillion it doesn't have. 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

0: Me and a beer can cure what ails you. Chris Jansen there. It's Chris Matthews here. Hang tight. Got some latest What He'll Never Have, New Country from Dylan Scott. You know what, man? On a Tuesday that feels like a Monday, you look like I need a drink. Justin Moore on the way.
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6: Southwest Arkansas weather. Today we do see a 30% chance of showers and possible thunderstorms, mainly in the afternoon. Partly sunny skies with a high near 87. Tonight a 20% chance of showers and possible thunderstorms as well, a low of 66. Tomorrow we will see increasing clouds, a high of 81 and a 70% chance of showers and thunderstorms. Thursday a 70% chance of showers and thunderstorms as well. And that's the weather on number one country.

Back in the saddle, Luke Holmes getting help from Bailey Zimmerman there. Chris Matthews here. So Tim McGraw, Eric Church, Morgan Wallen, and Hardy all on one track. It's a song called MacArthur. Pretty great story song. Got that one coming up after Darius Rucker.

0: song.
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0: So you've got Tim McGraw, you got Morgan Wallen, you got Eric Church, you got Hardy all on the same song. You got Chris Matthews here throwing a good news story out into your Tuesday. Feels like a Monday, but it ain't. It's a Tuesday. In Florida, firefighters recently rescued three kitty cats. They were stuck in a car's exhaust pipe. Firefighters actually able to safely rescue the trio, slowly pulling them out of the pipe. And I hope it was one of those, like, you know, fancy, like, foreign cars with a big old tailpipe, so it makes a lot of noise, but it's good for getting kitties out of.
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0: All I want to do is park, rock a little Tyler Hubbard with you on a Tuesday. It feels like a Monday, but it ain't. It's Tuesday. It's Chris Matthews. It's not Johnny Denver, I'll tell you that right now. It's not a Rocky Mountain High. It's Corey Kent getting help from Co Wetzel on a new song called Rocky Mountain Low after Keith Urban, which is next.
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0: Just a kid myself, new country. He's John Morgan. It's Chris Matthews. I hate how you look moving on, but I do love the fact that you're sticking around for some new Josh Ross next.
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0: Tucker Wetmore looking for himself a brunette. It's Chris Matthews. Going to get in to some new Vincent Mason. Wish You Will. Stick around for Wish You Well after Jordan Davis.
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0: I Can't Love You Anymore. Ella Langley getting help from Morgan Wallen on that one. It's Chris Matthews with some classic throwback Garth Brooks. I got to decide which one I want to do. I'm going to do The Thunder Rolls, Two of a Kind, Working on a Full House, or Papa Love Mama. Which one is it going to be? We're going to find out after Ty Myers next.
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0: Be By You, new country from Luke Combs. It is Chris Matthews. Happy to be hanging with you. Some of the best news. I mean, it being a Monday. I mean, no, it's a Tuesday. I thought it was a Monday, though, all day long. So the fact that we've just got a couple more days left to go. My kid's birthday's tomorrow. Looking forward to just a real fun week in the Matthews household. Real good for the rest of this hour, at the very least. Some pretty great new music on the way. Jordan Davis is hightailing himself out of a bad situation. Turn this truck around. That song is up next.
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0: Ride, ride, ride. That's George Burge. I am Chris Matthews. 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
3: Hey y'all, this is Brantley Gilbert, and this is my new song, Good Damn. Good Damn is a song I wrote with my good friends Brock Berry Hill, Taylor Phillips, and a fella you might know by the name of Hardy. And it's a song about shooting your shot. 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

0: That's Luke Bryan. That's Country, and She Knows It. Morgan Wallen right before that. I'm Rich Krieger. And a blue moon. We got one coming up. I'll tell you about it. Also, we'll hear from Tucker Wetmore.
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0: 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But we have always had faith in you. And you are killing it. So how about another song?
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0: That's Chris Jansen, Me and a Beer. I'm Rich Krieger. Parmalee, up next.
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0: That's Dustin Lynch with his latest single, Easy to Love. Nate Smith, right before that, I'm Rich Krieger. And if you've watched the Netflix show, Love on the Spectrum, you know Tyler White loves country music. You should also know that he just released his very first country song. It's called Oh Yeah Baby, which also happens to be one of his signature taglines. Coming up, Megan Maroney, also Post Malone.
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0: That's Post Malone and Luke Combs with Guy for That. Right before that, Megan Maroney, Beautiful Things. I'm Rich Krieger. And coming up, one of the most accurate predictors of divorce. Also, we'll hear from Corey Kent.
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0: That's Jason Aldean. Don't tell on me. His latest. I'm Rich Krieger. Jordan Davis up next.
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0: That's John Morgan with his song Kid Myself. Right before that, Kid Rock with All Summer Long. I'm Rich Krieger. And if you haven't heard yet, Nashville is getting a Super Bowl. NFL owners officially voted to award the 2030 Super Bowl to Nashville during their recent meetings in Orlando. Now, Nashville has spent several years building itself into a major tourism destination, and now it's got one of the biggest events on the planet. That's exactly why they built a new stadium, and it looks like that decision has paid off. Coming up, Megan Maroney, also Kenny Chesney.
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3: 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It appears by its own numbers, the U.S. government seems insolvent. It's reported that the Treasury shows about $6 trillion in assets and over $47 trillion in liabilities. 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

0: That's Kenny Chesney. That's his latest single, Carry On. Megan Maroney right before that. I'm Rich Krieger. Coming up, why you should not go out to dinner on Sundays. Also, we'll hear from Luke Combs.
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0: That's Morgan Wallen, Don't We? I'm Rich Krieger. Scotty McCreery coming up next.
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1: That's Parmalee with Cowgirl. I'm Rich Krieger. Coming up, country singer Jake Worthington is taking a break from music. And I'll tell you why. Right now, here's Luke Combs.

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0: That's Cody Johnson with Dirt Cheap. Riley Green right before that. I'm Rich Krieger. Coming up, the words your pets know best. Also, Vincent Mason.
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0: That's Hella Langley and Morgan Wallen. I Can't Love You Anymore. I'm Rich Krieger. And Josh Ross up next.
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0: That's George Burge with Luke Bryan, and the song is Ride, Ride, Ride. Randy Houser right before that. I'm Rich Krieger. And I'm just going to quote Carly Pierce here. She said she got so close to Riley Green, she felt his stash on her lip. Of course, it was during the filming of their video for If I Don't Leave, I'm Gonna Stay. Carly said it was kind of awkward at first for about 30 seconds. She said, I did finish a bottle of champagne at the end of the day, so I guess it got easier for me because I was feeling better. Coming up, Blake Shelton, also Zach Top.
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2: 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However, we still got some friends in low places. 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
1: 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I'm Rich Krieger. 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

0: Dan and Shay, say something. Don't keep it to yourself. If you need help, get it. Three things you need to know. Peeps is launching a new Fruity Pebbles flavor for the 4th of July. Number two, the most misspelled word in America so far in 2026 is the word boozy. And it's spelled B-O-U-G-I-E.
1: What?
0: And that... Somebody that's been boozing must have spelled that word. And number three, congrats to Ella Langley and Morgan Wallen. Big winners at this week's AMA Awards. Ella, coming up in just a few minutes.
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0: Bailey Zimmerman, Chevy Silverado. Steve Harmon, your stat of the day. Idaho's David Rush set a new Guinness World Record. He put on 32 T-shirts in under a minute. He said it took months of practice because breathing gets harder the more T-shirts you put on. He had to have EMT standing by in case he collapsed. 32 T-shirts in 1 minute.
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1: This isn't your granddad's coffee.
0: One more cup of coffee by the road.
1: Hotter than coffee in your lap.
0: One more cup of coffee before I go.
2: I like sugar in my coffee, baby.
1: Can you smell what the crew is brewing? It's like espresso for your ears.

0: That's right. We are back and we are live. Good morning, everybody. Yeah, you're listening to The Morning Brew, and we're broadcasting from the Kinetic Studios.
1: Where the internet is always better.
0: It's always better. And Jen normally runs and gets me a coffee before we start the show. But every time, like, you know, we just forget, or I forget to even look at it or whatever. And I'm like, oh, Jen. And she's like, oh, no, like, I forgot. It's like, no, thank you. Thank you for my coffee. Thank you,
2: You're
0: Jen.
2: Welcome.
0: There you go.
1: That's a beautiful cup.
0: It is a beautiful cup. Yeah. Sevier County, it's friends.
1: Oh, it is.
2: I really like, I like filling your coffee every morning, but I also like switching your cup out. Like, I feel like I'm a good person to pick coffee cups for
1: cleaning.
2: I like give them a rinse.
0: I don't know where I would be in this world without a couple of key women, if that makes sense.
2: I'm one of them?
0: Yeah, of course you are.
2: Oh,
0: yeah.
2: Thanks.
0: Jen takes care of me.
2: I try.
0: Thank you very much for my coffee.
2: You're welcome.
0: I don't really drink that much coffee. I drink half a cup a day, maybe.
2: Yeah.
0: You know?
2: Yeah.
0: The Red Bull really takes care of it, you know?
2: Mm-hmm.
0: But even when I'm not drinking a Red Bull, even though I'll go sometimes, not in a while, but I'll go a little while trying to not drink the Red Bulls. So I barely drink any coffee.
2: Yeah.
0: At least during the summertime. It's tough. It's hot.
2: Yeah.
1: I'm not a summertime coffee drinker.
0: No.
1: I only like it when it's cold.
0: Yeah, I like it when I can see my breath.
1: When you eat soup.
0: Yeah, a little bit.
2: You guys
0: are crazy. Yeah, Jen is out there in 105 degree weather with her hot coffee.
2: I am.
0: Yeah.
2: But I'm actually on, like, I don't know. This is week two of one coffee a day.
1: One pot of coffee a day.
0: One full pot.
2: Now, mind you, I have never, ever in my life, I'm sorry, finished a whole cup.
0: Really?
2: I don't ever finish it. Yeah.
1: Pours more in it.
0: Yeah, yeah.
2: No. At most, it'll get down to here, you know. And then if I do make another one, which I haven't, then I dump the rest.
0: Yeah. There was one time a few weeks back that I was here real early and I made the coffee and then you came.
2: I was like, so embarrassed about that.
0: You gave me like a little half cup and she was like, I'm sorry, and pulled the whole pot into her tumbler there.
1: It says she has to get here early enough to make two pots.
0: Hey, that's the point. She makes one pot.
2: Sometimes if I don't have coffee at home, like if I ran out and I didn't get any the day before, then I'll make my coffee here.
0: Mm-hmm.
2: Or if I left my coffee here overnight, then I'll come in and make coffee here. But most of the time I'm making it at home. Then I get here and I make you guys a pot.
0: Yeah.
2: Yeah.
0: Yeah.
2: But
0: yeah,
2: that morning, I think I had left my coffee here.
0: Right.
2: And
0: that's exactly
2: Tyler
0: what
2: got
0: happened
2: here before
0: yeah
2: me.
0: Made the coffee, just poured the whole pot and everything. Look, I'm sorry.
2: Yeah.
0: I need it. I went to Easy Mart this morning. I got to address something going on over at Easy Mart that I'm seeing a lot.
2: Yeah.
0: And that's the Fast Rewards card. There's no T in that.
2: Because they're scanning it?
0: Yeah. So they have to do it, I guess, so they don't get written up is what they say.
2: Mm-hmm.
0: But it's like, I'm sorry. Listen, I use the Fast Rewards when it saves me money, and I don't when it doesn't.
2: Yeah.
0: You know, and I just click through the thing, and they're like, oh, it's too late. And I'm like, well, too late for what? And they're like, oh, the Fast Rewards. I'm like, I'm good. And they're like, well, we have to do it. And I'm like, I don't know. The Fast Rewards, I've said it before, you know, like, if somebody has a problem with it, it's because they think your information is being sold to China.
2: Mm-hmm.
0: That's what's going on.
2: Yeah.
0: You know, like you swipe your card or you swipe your Fast Rewards and then you swipe your card and then all of your card info is like linked to that thing and then they sell your information. Like that's what my conspiracy theory of what's going on there.
2: Right.
0: You know, and not everybody has it and you just click through it. You just get used to it. Everybody uses the little card machines and you just click through all the things. Not everybody wants to use the Fast Rewards. And then I noticed that even when you don't have one, they'll just scan it.
2: Yeah.
0: They'll just scan it and put it back like they don't even give it to you.
2: Yeah.
1: Well, that's because they're using theirs.
0: That's what I feel like's going on.
2: That's not what they're doing, though. I don't think so. I think that they are getting in trouble if they're not pushing the Fast Rewards enough.
0: What an insane corporate policy.
1: But there could be 1,000 people going there today that do not have Fast Rewards.
2: Yeah.
1: In a row.
2: Mm-hmm.
1: So they're supposed to punch it like they did?
2: I'm guessing so, so that they, you know, they don't have corporate breathing down their necks. But if you look, they'll usually have a stack of them on the register.
0: Yeah.
2: And they'll grab one from the top and scan it.
0: Something tells me corporate wouldn't like that.
2: No. Probably not, but it's like working at JCPenney, right? And you got to push that credit card?
0: Yeah, you got to push the credit card. But, I mean, at least, you know...
1: Oh, that you ask them about the getting a JCPenney credit?
2: Yeah, and they harass you.
0: Uh-huh. Yeah.
2: Yeah, at least at Kohl's, man, they will not stop.
0: Yeah.
2: Oh, but you'll save this. Oh, yeah. But the perks, and it's like, buddy, I'll get denied, all right? Stop asking me.
0: That's why I actually got in trouble at JCPenney for scanning the coupon even though they got denied, because that's the worst. You don't want to, like... get somebody all hyped, like, you'll save 20% off this whole order if you sign up for a JCPenney credit card. And they're like, okay, sure, but it only works if they get approved.
1: Right.
0: And then 99% of people are getting denied by it.
2: Yeah.
0: So then I would just boop the little coupon anyway, like, save them 20%. Be like, you tried.
2: Yeah.
0: You know, here's a little consolation. I got in trouble for that.
2: Oh, man.
0: Yeah.
2: There are some places, though, and I think TJ Maxx was one of them, where you can apply for the card and you get 20% off, but if you get denied, we'll still give you 10% off.
0: Oh, yeah.
2: Just for trying.
0: Yeah.
2: You know?
0: Just for trying.
2: Yeah.
0: The big ding to your credit.
2: Oh, man. Is it worth it? No.
0: No, of course not. Unless you're making, I mean, some people would like go and do like a $1,500 JCPenney order and get 20% off. That's decent, I guess.
2: Christmas, maybe.
0: Yeah.
2: I don't know.
0: But I don't know. Like, I see a lot of frustration from the folks behind the counter, and it's like, relax.
2: Yeah.
0: I mean, I guess I don't know. But those cards, not everybody wants them. Mm-hmm. No, I'm good. I'm good. Thank you. No, thank you. Don't boop that card.
2: Right.
0: I mean, please don't do that.
2: It's a whole thing.
0: Yeah.
2: It drives me nuts.
0: I only use it when it saves me money. Otherwise, I don't use it because I don't know what it's used for. They say I can use it to buy gas if you do enough. I remember I had one. That they said, and I don't activate the card. I just use the one until I lose it. And the one lady said I had the most points she's ever seen.
2: Really?
0: Yeah. And I'm like, what do I use them for? And she's like, oh, you get like gas or something.
2: You get like $5 off sometimes. That's what they told me.
0: How?
2: I have no idea.
0: Yeah, they never use it. I mean, every time I buy gas, I'm like, what's going on with that fast rewards? And they're like, no.
2: Yeah.
0: Okay. I guess I'm not saving anything.
2: Yeah.
0: I mean, it's the point of this card, again, is to collect your information.
2: Mm-hmm.
0: I feel like if I paid cash, they'd be like, oh, don't worry about the card.
2: Yeah.
0: You know? Don't worry about it.
2: You know? Like, they wouldn't even care. I'm putting
1: your credit card information.
0: You know? And not to steal it and use it, but to, like, you know, this credit card is mostly associated with, there's going to be, what's associated with your credit card? An email, phone number, maybe you get, like, spam calls. I don't know if that's true, but that's the conspiracy. That's why people don't want to scan that card all the time.
2: Right. This is reminding me of what Books a Million did to me a couple of years ago. When you sign up for their membership, it's you pay a certain amount for a year and you get, I don't know, 10% off, which is a great deal.
0: Yeah.
2: And I was going all the time anyway. But when you sign up, you get to pick, like, oh, you get 3 months free of this or that. And they give you a sheet. And I was like, oh, I'll take National Geographic. 3 months free of that.
0: Oh, yeah. Hook, line, and sinker.
2: What Books a Million does is they keep your credit card on file. They don't tell you that.
0: Right.
2: It's on file.
0: Like auto-renewal.
2: It auto-renews, and they never say, like, it's when it ends in 3 months, we're going to pull your credit card information or your debit card, and you're going to now be paying for a year membership. So I remember getting that. It was like $170 fee 1 month.
0: Yeah.
2: And I was like, this is insanity.
0: Yeah.
2: And I made some phone calls and I got the money back and all that, but it was don't ever do it.
0: Yeah. No, don't ever do that.
2: No.
0: Yeah, signing up for magazines has to be the biggest scam ever.
2: I'm so naive.
0: Like, sometimes you just start getting a bunch. Like, oh, went ahead and signed you up for ones we think you'd like.
2: Mm-hmm.
0: I remember that was the thing back in the day.
2: Yeah, yeah.
0: Yeah, so you'd get Game Informer, Gun Nut, and you know, and Fisherman's Weekly, and like, what's going on here?
2: Yeah. Actually, I had a job. And I only lasted 2 days, I think, at a telemarketer center selling, doing magazines.
0: Yeah, yeah.
2: But I also, my first job at 18 in Canada was, I was working as a telemarketer for those vacation rentals.
0: Yeah. Timeshare.
2: Yeah.
0: There was a meat grinder. In every city, there's a meat grinder known as telecommunications.
2: Yeah.
0: And everybody gets into it after high school. I always heard so many people being like, oh, I'm going into telecommunications.
2: Yes.
0: Because I have a friend who's a graduated a year ahead of me or something, and they're over there making a killing, and they go to this center, this call center that has no windows.
2: Yep.
0: And no entrance either. I don't know how you get in. And everybody who was like down on their, like they have no prospects.
2: Yeah.
0: I'm not trying to say it's a bad thing.
2: Yeah.
0: Some people crush it in there. They really do.
2: There were some people that made it.
0: Oh.
2: Like, and I'm telling you, like most of them, sorry, they were East Indian.
0: Yeah, of course they were. Of course they were.
2: So good
0: they were
2: it.
0: So good at it. Yeah, they just knew the right. They stuck. You know what they did, Fred?
1: You couldn't understand them, so you just did what they
2: yeah,
1: okay.
2: That's exactly it.
1: Quit talking.
0: They stuck to the script is what they did.
1: Oh, okay.
0: Yeah. You got white people going, tell me about, like they're going off script. They never get it.
2: And what these centers would do is they would post job listings that would say, we're looking for a receptionist. We're looking for somebody to answer phones.
0: Yes, yes, yes.
2: Which has to be illegal by now. I don't know.
0: I remember seeing those.
2: Yep. And so that's why I went into that one. I was like, yes, I've got office experience. Mm-hmm. I would love to do it. And I'm in an interview with like 10 other people.
0: Yeah. Well, that job has been filled. So, but we have this one, and we'll hire you right in there, And it was one of those things that, like, I knew what was the name. Do you remember the name of the one that was like on Main Street that like everybody worked at? Telecom or something like that. I don't know. But it was a meat grinder. Every one of my friends who had no prospects or no school or anything going right out of high school, they went there at least for a month or something or 2 days or
2: never
0: whatever.
2: Never lasted long.
0: I never made it there.
2: Yeah.
0: They rejected me.
1: I would not be good at that.
2: No.
0: Oh, no, no. But do you remember the days of like having a job interview and thinking it was like, this is it. This is my career now.
2: Yeah.
0: Like you'd get just a job interview, and like when you were 17. And you'd tell your parents like, oh no, it's great, it's all this, and then you'd go and the job.
1: Yeah.
0: You quickly realize that every job stinks.
2: Yes.
0: Yeah. And
2: that telemarketer one I had, like right off the bat.
0: Yeah.
2: That I actually kind of enjoyed that. I can't remember if I got fired. I don't think I did. I think I quit.
0: Yeah. 2 days you said, right?
2: No, that one I was at for a few months.
0: Yeah.
2: That was the timeshare one. But we weren't selling anything. We would just say like, I mean, I guess kind of we were. If you go to this timeshare presentation, you get a 5 day stay with $100 cash, this and that.
0: Free set of golf clubs.
2: Yeah. And
0: you just got to sit through the presentation.
2: Right.
0: Yeah.
2: But sometimes, okay, and the manager of this business, he was like some famous Canadian radio broadcaster at one point.
0: Yeah, yeah, yeah.
2: But he was a little man, and you could tell he got really angry. You know how like little men they get little veins that pop and stuff? He was one of those.
0: Oh, buddy.
2: Yeah, and he would listen in on phone calls sometimes, and I would let it ring, and I would just hang up. Or I would say, hey, we've got this. And the person goes, no, thank you. We're supposed to push. I'll be like, all right, have a good night.
0: Yeah. Yeah, yeah.
2: So they gave me a talking to, and I think I quit.
0: Yeah.
2: Yeah.
0: Yeah, it's not for everybody.
2: No.
0: It's not for everybody.
1: Not for me.
0: No. Yeah. You get some good experience, though. Yeah.
1: You want a magazine? No. Okay.
2: Exactly.
1: I couldn't do it. I can't do that stuff.
0: Yeah.
1: Hard sell you, you need this, and if you get this, you need this, and you need this, and you need this. You got to have all that stuff. I was never good at that stuff.
2: No.
0: Right. No, I don't think I was either. I think I did one similar thing. Mostly it was warehouse jobs. Like out of high school, did not go to university or anything like that.
2: What about the dealership? Working as a service advisor.
0: That was way later.
2: Yeah.
0: Way later. I'm talking about like fresh out of high school, no university, no college on your horizon.
2: Yeah.
0: What are you doing? It really is terrible, especially in a big town, because then you have to start, and that was in the age, everything's online, right? So you're going through job listings, and they all start to blend together, and it's like just warehouse job. Okay, do that, you carry boxes and... No, I just wasn't cut out for it. I wasn't cut out for any kind of actual work.
1: Tyler's a sailor.
2: A sailor?
0: A sailor?
1: Yeah, he'll sail stuff.
0: Oh, yeah. He's a sailor.
1: No, a sailor. Not a sailor.
0: A salesman.
1: A sailor. Yeah.
2: He's very good at it.
0: Yeah. I'm trying to think. And then there was other ones. Like, I remember there's this one. I don't remember what the listing was for. It was for something completely different, and I step in, and it's a bouncer. Like it's a they're trying to get me as a bouncer.
2: Yeah,
0: you know.
2: Yeah,
0: and I'm like, I don't know.
2: Who would be good at that?
0: Yeah, and then like at the end of it, he was like, "All right, well, I just need to see your bouncer your bouncer certification." I'm like, I thought you just needed like beer breath and a like in a beard and you know, and a bald head.
2: Six foot two.
0: Yeah, I don't need a bouncer certification. I don't know. I've never heard of that.
2: I think
1: who certifies that?
0: Yeah.
1: Like a school for bouncers.
0: Yeah.
2: When I was 19, maybe 19 or 20, I had a job working like
0: school for bouncers. Bouncer school.
2: Your
0: chancellor Rusty Nail.
1: All right, boys. We're going to do the chair over the head today.
0: Yeah. Sorry, Jenna.
2: No, it's okay. I'm just picturing like a bunch of huge men in black t-shirts and black pants in a classroom.
0: All in a row?
2: All in a row, yeah.
1: With a big chain.
2: Yeah, big chain and like an earpiece.
1: Yeah, and you got to do this.

0: fake, which one's not.
1: Yeah,
2: but and which ones to ignore.
0: Yeah.
1: At Canada's most premier bouncer school.
0: Oh my goodness. Yeah. I was going to say, though, I had a job working like right at in downtown Winnipeg, like right at the corner, like at a bus stop, slinging papers.
1: Yeah.
0: Yeah.
1: It was that type of stuff. I don't know. It's just maybe it's a bigger city thing. You go up there, you don't go to school or anything after, and then your only options to get into jobs is like handing out leaflets. You know, like spinning a sign.
0: Yeah, so that was a big one.
1: Yeah.
0: Wearing a costume,
1: like telecommunicate, like call centers and warehouse work.
0: Yeah.
1: And that was it. And some people would go into that thinking, I'm just going to make a quick buck and get some work history on the old resume there.
0: Mm-hmm.
1: And 30 years slips by.
0: No.
1: And I'm not saying it's a bad job. Some people, you know,
0: yeah.
1: I met great guys working at the, you know, good family people they don't aspire to much. I didn't either, you know. They just want to they just like being a warehouse manager or something like that.
0: Yeah.
1: And that's where I was at. I was like, this is going to be what I do for the rest of my life.
0: Mm-hmm.
1: Yeah.
0: Yeah.
2: You drive a forklift?
1: I actually never drove a forklift. I drove the electric hand truck, which is the forklift that you don't need any.
2: Yeah.
1: They chop it in half and make it lower to the ground, and they're like, you don't need any certification for it.
2: Yeah. Also, you had to be certified to drive a forklift, too?
1: Yes. That one makes a little more sense.
2: Not around here.
1: No, yeah. I don't imagine so.
2: You know what? Forward and reverse is, boy.
1: Yeah, exactly.
2: You don't have thing and drive it.
1: Yeah, and here I am. I'm not complaining, because if you were 18 coming out of school around here with no college or anything, like, there's, you know, it's kind of the similar thing. There's only a few opportunities to get into the workplace, you know.
0: Mm-hmm.
1: It's just, I remember those days. I remember the days of, like, online applications sitting there. I never did it again. After I turned, like, 21, every job I ever got, I walked in and just got a job. Like, I always did that. I never applied. Or if there was a place where it was like, okay, yeah, we're very interested. You got to apply online, though. Okay, I'll do that.
0: Mm-hmm.
1: You know, but you remember the days of just, you know, but then, yeah, every job I got after leaving that kind of area was, I just went in and got a job.
0: Mm-hmm. Yeah, it was much different back then.
1: Yeah.
0: I
1: can't stand just sitting there applying to 100 different jobs online.
0: Mm-hmm.
1: It's something like soul crushing about it. Remember back in the day, you know, you needed to find a job, you went out, you found you a job. Not like sitting there online, terminally unemployed, you know, and just applying to jobs online, and you're getting lost in the mix, and then the application, like the job listings are actually different than what they are.
0: Mm-hmm.
1: You go in for one thing, and you're going in, and now you got to go into bouncer school when you didn't, didn't mean to. Where's your shirt and pants? Your bouncer issued shirt and pants. Graduating, they hand you the earpiece and the
2: that's right,
1: yeah.
2: and the chain.
1: You get the chain.
2: get your if you don't have it, you get hair.
1: Yeah,
2: they give you a little hair, to
1: a little tuft hair.
2: Yeah, a little tuft hair. Hang out your.
1: All right, everybody, repeat after me. Move along, move along. Oh my goodness. Yeah, I don't imagine in like West Texas there's a bouncer school. You just gotta look hard.
2: That's
1: you
2: right.
1: know,
2: yeah.
1: You just gotta like go and, you know, have a hat.
2: Whoever won the last fight's the bouncer now. That's right.
1: I bestow upon you.
2: That's right.
1: You are now my bouncer. You are now the bouncer.
0: There are bouncer schools.
1: Yes, of course, yeah. It was the bouncer certification and all this, and my mom was waiting for me outside the place, and it was so embarrassing. And that's how I ended up in this one. this how I ended up right here.
0: Yeah,
1: failed bouncer, failed warehouse guy, failed salesman, you know.
0: Yeah. Oh,
1: that's
0: boy.
1: That's how it goes. Gerald Cooper says, online is the only way you'll land a federal job. I submitted thousands of resumes over a year. It's just soul-crushing.
0: Mm-hmm.
1: Sitting there. Whew. Send off the email or whatever, and it's just hopefully I hear something back, and then like 2 weeks later you get an email back saying, you know, your resume is under review or something, and then you're like, oh, you know, you get excited because somebody's finally taken a peek at it, and then
0: Yeah.
1: Yeah.

0: I mean, my it's not like I was mad as my work history was. Well, I had McDonald's.
1: Mm-hmm.
0: McDonald's was a great entry. It's a great thing to have.
1: Great thing to have on your resume, especially if it's for, you know, more than a year or something.
0: Yeah, 16 to 18, I worked at McDonald's. Mm-hmm. And then before that, I had that paper route.
1: Yeah.
0: For, you know, and that was with a business. So they, you know.
2: You ended up throwing away papers, didn't you?
0: Well, at the very end. I did it twice. Listen, the type that usually throw away papers do it in the first couple rows.
1: Yeah.
0: A couple times, all right? Well, I lasted a long time.
2: Yeah, it took you a while to get there.
0: It took me a while to realize,
1: Oh,
0: as
1: no.
0: As I turned, you know, it was like right before, I think I quit in eighth grade.
1: Uh-huh.
0: Eighth grade, that's when I quit my job. I went through from sixth, seventh, and eighth, and then like into the summer between middle school and high school, I threw away the papers like right blazingly right in front of
1: was
0: the,
1: it the Garden City dump?
0: Yeah, that's what I thought. I just hauled off like big, you know, bundles of papers. Yeah. And then they don't even call you or anything. Like they just send you like they just were, you know.
2: You're done.
0: Yeah, you're done.
1: Mm-hmm.
0: Yeah. Yeah. I still put them on my resume. Because I still think they would give me a high, like, it only took them 3 years to throw away the free papers that nobody wants.
1: You definitely lasted way longer than the majority of people likely did.
0: Yeah.
2: They were free papers?
0: They were free papers, yeah. They weren't, you know.
2: So you just handed them out.
0: Well, you go and you stuff them in mailboxes, and if they don't want them, they have to call. Like, I remember when, like, guys would be like, I don't want them in there. I'm like, you got to call. I don't know what to tell you. And I would just go from house to house. I had one that was like 327 houses.
1: Yeah.
0: It was massive.
1: That's
0: once
1: insane.
0: A week, twice a week, Thursdays and Sundays. I forgot.
1: Yeah.
0: And I would.
1: You have a wagon?
0: Yeah, I had a wagon and a sled.
1: Yeah.
0: Because I would do it in the middle of Canadian winter.
1: I remember one time you asked me to help you.
0: Yeah.
1: It was just miserable.
0: It was so bad.
1: Yeah.
0: I did it sick. I did it. Yeah.
1: Mm-hmm.
0: Oh, man. My work ethic in sixth grade was decent.
1: Yeah. Was
0: what
1: that
0: happened?
1: Once a week?
0: It was twice a week.
1: It was twice? Oh.
0: Thursdays and Sundays. Yeah.
1: Oh, that's horrible. I'm
0: and
1: sorry.
0: You got paid like per paper. But hey, man, I was in sixth grade making like, you know, $90 a week or something like that. I was
1: that's good. I was probably bumming money off you.
0: Yeah.
1: I was.
0: I think you were. And I would go down to Garden City Mall and blow it on Viva La Bam video, the DVDs and music CDs.
1: Yeah.
0: And video games.
2: Viva La what?
0: Viva La Bam.
1: The 2000s were awesome.
0: They were great,
1: they were
0: man.
1: So great.
0: Yeah. I have my Discman anti-skip. I got that anti-skip so I could, you know. And then eventually I got the MP3 player,
1: mm-hmm.
0: you know?
2: Ooh.
0: You know?
1: Yeah.
0: Yeah. I remember that. Yeah,
1: me
0: the
1: too.
0: MP3 player. It had a USB sticking out of it.
1: Yeah.
0: Oh, yeah. Things in the buttons, the little digital watch type screen.
1: Mm-hmm.
0: That was, yeah. Yeah,
1: oh,
0: and
1: man.
0: I'd sit there on my computer. I'd have mom burn me discs at her work.
1: Yep.
0: And she'd take them home.
1: Right.
0: And she'd take them home, and then I'd rip them onto a computer that didn't have any internet so I could plug my MP3 player into it and put music on it.
1: Yeah.
0: Yeah.
1: I always had the really cheap, like $20 MP3s or $10 MP3s where it didn't like categorize anything.
0: It was just numbers and letters.
1: Yeah, exactly.
0: Yeah. Oh, I love AB132. That's my favorite song.
1: Yeah.
0: Yeah, it was just like randomize it.
1: Yeah, completely.
0: Or like sometimes you'd name them yourself.
1: Yeah.
0: Yeah. I remember that.
1: Oh, man.
0: I remember that well. Oh, man. We got to do the weather. It's brought to you by Horatio State Bank.

0: All right. Let's go.
1: That's great. Yeah, let's go.
0: Let's go. All right. Today we are seeing a 60% chance of showers and thunderstorms. I don't know, man. Just... It's, everything I say has been wrong. Yesterday, did it rain at all yesterday with the rain chances?
2: Yeah. No way.
0: Yeah, 60% chance today. A high of 78. That's a lot less than what it was. Tonight, we're looking at a 60% chance of showers and thunderstorms as well. So maybe I do believe it. Maybe there will be some rain today. 50% chance tomorrow of showers and thunderstorms, a high of 81. 50% chance tomorrow night. 50% chance on Friday as well, a high of 84. Saturday's turning into a 40% chance, and Sunday a 40% chance as well. Monday and Tuesday next week, both a 40% chance as well.
2: Mm-hmm.
0: So rain every day. But maybe not. I don't know.
2: I don't either.
1: What's Friday say?
0: 50% chance of showers and thunderstorms.
1: Mm. So that means 50% chance of sun shining.
0: Yeah, exactly. There you go. There you go. And then, yeah, you were talking about we might be seeing a drought after like a week or something like that, some rain.
1: They said it would look like it was going to be drier for the next little while.
2: Yeah, until September, October, I'm guessing.
1: Well, November 2nd.
2: November. Well, write that one down.
0: Yeah.
2: November 2nd, the drought ends.
0: Yeah. Oh, man. Yeah, it's hopefully it's a cooler summer.
2: Yeah.
0: Just wishful thinking.
2: Yeah, no, it will be for sure.
0: Yeah. You know what else happened to me on that paper route once, Greg? A dog bit me right in the butt. Yeah, there was this one house I couldn't stand delivering to them, and eventually I stopped. I would just skip them, you know, and they had three big giant dogs that would go absolutely ballistic when you would walk up, you know, and they just had a big glass. It was just a big giant glass window right in the front of the house, and they would all just banging on it. I would think they would tear right through that window if they really wanted to.
2: Yeah.
0: And then one time, I'm going to go put it in, and the lady decides to intercept me. She just opens her door and takes the paper from me, and all of her dogs rush out trying to get me, and one of them bit me right in the butt.
2: Dang.
0: Right in the butt.
1: Bring blood?
0: Yeah. Yeah, I got home and there was blood in my trays.
1: Oh.
0: Yeah.
2: Wow. Yeah. It's Canada.
0: Canada, yeah. They'd like sue me.
2: Yeah, you know, probably.
1: Yeah. Why'd you let that dog bite you?
0: Yeah, wrongful chewing. You know, I don't know. I could have been dangerous to the dog biting.
1: You could have been. You could have given them some disease.
0: I could have given them some kind of disease that only white people have. White person, stop it. I don't know. Canada was wild.
2: Yes, it
0: there was.
2: Was
0: no recourse.
1: It's better now, though.
0: Oh yeah, it's way better now.
2: Oh, no.
1: You know, that may be the border we need to be worried about.
0: Yeah, true.
1: You know, they're sneaking in every day.
0: Oh, you don't want them frozos coming down.
1: They're all down here. They're coming.
0: They're coming
1: every day, and nobody even knows it because they're worried about that southern border.
0: Yeah.
1: Yeah, they're worried about that, and everybody's coming across that northern border like it's not even there.
0: Bringing the real bad snow.
1: If they bring some cooler temperatures, that'd be okay.
0: Yeah, that'd be all right. Yeah, yeah. They're like the White Walkers coming down.
1: That's right. Yeah.
0: Okay.
1: And climb the mountain. Climb the cliff.
0: Yeah, that's right. The border's the wall. We got to. No one cares about it.
2: Yeah. Your wife just sent me a story about something that happened to you yesterday when you were teasing your son.
0: What? I'm trying to think. Worth reading or... Or did she explain the story?
2: A little bit, yeah.
0: I was teasing Miles.
2: Yeah.
0: About, I don't remember this.
2: Okay, here, let me show you the message I just got.
0: All right, let's see. Oh, yeah. Yeah, true. I was teasing Miles yesterday. I was laying on the couch. We were about to go eat at a place, which I have a story about that as well.
2: Oh, goody, me too.
0: Yeah. And I was laying on the couch, and I was teasing Miles, and he walked up to me and just punched me right in the... right below the belt.
1: Why do they do that?
0: I don't know. Like,
2: they
0: he
2: don't
0: wasn't.
2: Know any
0: he didn't know anybody. He walked up. Yeah.
1: To not know any better, it happens all the time.
0: Yeah.
2: What were you saying, though?
0: I don't remember what I was teasing him about, but he was laughing, but he walked up to me and he does this. He goes, "Don't say that." And just whap right there. I was like, oh. Curled up on. It was like I had to stave off the pukes.
2: Don't,
0: you know?
2: Say that.
0: Don't say that.
1: You won't say it again, will you?
0: I guess not. Yeah, like that moment, she's like, "Are you okay?" And I'm like, "I'm just trying. I'm just keeping it down." It was bad. All right, but we do have to go. It is time for your Ag Vantage Report. All right, and it's brought to you by United Ag and Turf. We'll be right back with the Brew Crew.
3: 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I'm Scotty Woodson from the EAB Ag Network with your EAB Early Morning Market Update. Let's recap the markets and how they closed yesterday. July corn 457.5 down 5 3/4, with September corn 464.25 down 5.5. July soybeans 1186 down 10.5. August soybeans 1185 down 10. July wheat at 635.5 down 10 3/4, with September wheat at 648.25 down 11. July cotton at 77.37 down 5. With December cotton at 79.79 up 46. July rice at 13 even up 1.5, with September rice at 13.37.5 up 2. Moving on to livestock now. June live cattle 248.22.5 down 107.5. August live cattle 239.15 down 45. August feeder cattle 349.45 down 40. September feeder cattle 347.02.5 up 12.5. June lane hogs at 96.12.5 up 37.5, with July lane hogs at 112.5 down 26. 7.5. That's your EAB Early Morning Market Update. I'm Scotty Woodson. 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
0: All right, we are back and we are live. Good morning, everyone.
2: Morning.
1: Good morning.
0: Went out to eat last night.
2: Yeah.
0: I'm not gonna call out the place, but I'll describe it.
2: Oh no.
0: Everything was fine. It was actually delicious. It always is. But we went out to eat, and it's a place where they set out a lot of food for you to just eat as much as you want of. You know.
2: Okay.
0: Yeah.
2: Mind you.
1: Okay. You mean kind of like a buffet?
0: It's something like a buffet. Yeah.
1: Okay.
0: Yeah. They usually take a while to set out the dessert part of the buffet, you know, but it was, you know, we always ask as soon as we start, we say, hey, can you start on that? Cause you know, Allie and Miles really like the dessert part.
2: Mm-hmm.
0: And I don't really, it's whatever to me, but that we asked right off the bat and we sat there and we ate for a while and it wasn't coming. We gave it about 40 minutes and then I went up there and honestly, the people in the back were, I'm struggling to say what word. They were like doing a lot of dancing and hollering and singing and laughing and joking and not making my pregnant wife's dessert. And it was like, I had to go up there and I was like, yeah, she's kind of pregnant, and I don't know what's going to happen if you don't bring this out.
2: Oh, that is such a great excuse. It's not an excuse.
0: It did not light a fire, and we left without dessert, and it was very, very, And I wanted to go off and be like, instead of dancing, and now I got to go home with her with no dessert, you know? And this is a problem for you guys, too, now.
2: Right. You know?
0: I didn't say any of that.
2: Oh,
0: I wanted to.
2: I'm trying to figure out. You'll tell us
0: where it was.
2: Yeah.
0: It was Simple Simons.
2: Oh.
0: But I like Simple Simons. I'm not saying anything bad. But, like, you know, they do hire, you know, some younger folk.
2: Yeah, yeah.
0: And it was a lot of, like,
2: Like making TikTok videos?
0: Yeah. It was like a frat party back there a little bit. You know? It was a lot of hooping and hollering. A lot of, stuff like that. Like, dunk them. I don't know. Like, I don't know what was going on there. But it sounded like something fun.
2: Hazing?
0: Yeah. Not dessert pizza was being made. I'll tell you that. You know? And I walk up and I'm like, any time on that? And she was like, oh, let me go check. And it wasn't even, I don't even think it was in the thing yet.
2: Dessert pizza's so good.
0: It is. Yeah. I just, you know.
1: We're not leaving till we get dessert.
0: I was trying to stay. She was like, let's just go. Mm-hmm. Miles is getting, you know.
2: Yeah.
0: You know, he doesn't like sitting in one place for too long.
2: Do you stop
1: anywhere?
2: Just
1: let him run wild.
0: Yeah, I try.
1: That's how you do that.
0: Yeah.
2: Everybody else does.
0: Yeah. True.
1: Well, I'm just saying after a period of time when you're waiting on something, mm-hmm. they don't do it. Hey. Mm-hmm. Here you go. That's what you get.
2: Yeah.
0: I'm still looking for the fabled wings on the
1: buffet.
0: They're great. They are good, but I've never seen them on the buffet. Only Greg has. Only Greg has.
2: Yeah, that's right.
0: No other man in Sevier County has eaten a wing off that buffet.
2: Mm-hmm.
0: I don't know. I check the things every time. But they do have the big boiling thing of marinara sauce.
1: Yeah.
2: Yeah.
0: Grab that, drink it by the gallon.
2: They used to have the Fiesta pizza.
0: Yeah.
2: Man.
0: Yeah, they bring that out sometimes.
2: Yeah.
0: But I honestly, I am so, I keep downgrading my tastes Mm-hmm. You know, like I used to want the pizza with 15,000 toppings on it. Pepperoni is the only pizza I get now. I get one of each, and then I'm like, nah. And then I just get like a ton. I'll eat half that pepperoni pizza that's up there. Mm-hmm. You know, and the dessert pizzas are really good, and it sounded good. They were like, oh, I think we're making a strawberry shortcake. I was like, I want that. You know?
2: Yeah.
0: Never came out.
2: Man.
0: Yeah. And that's not, I'm not throwing any shade on the place. It was more just like, I need to get Allie something sweet here.
2: Mm-hmm.
0: Yeah.
2: Yeah. She deserves it.
1: Go get somewhere else?
0: No. No. Oh. There was pie in the fridge.
1: Oh, okay. Well, she had something sweet.
0: Yeah. She got something sweet eventually.
1: Yeah.
0: But she really wanted that. Whatever they had cooking back there. Or maybe not. I don't know what was cooking, what wasn't. Mm-hmm. But yeah, I ate my weight in pizza last night.
2: Yeah.
0: Yeah.
1: I didn't tell you I got to go to Bubba Brews at 33 again.
0: Oh, you did?
2: Oh.
1: On Monday.
0: Nice. What'd you get?
1: Yeah. Just a cheeseburger.
0: Yeah.
1: With tater tots.
0: Tater tots.
1: They cook them perfectly.
0: Yeah, yeah. Yeah. Most of the stuff I ate there was really good. Their spinach artichoke dip. Don't get that. That was one of the worst things I've ever tasted.
2: Mm-hmm.
0: But their pizza's good. Burgers, their wings. But the thing about wings now, they're so expensive. They're so expensive. And they bring you, what happened to a dozen wings? Like, it's now six mm-hmm. wings, and it's $18. And they are the shrimpiest little wings that you've ever seen. Just this little bone, you know, with just a little strip of meat on it.
2: Mm-hmm.
0: Can't stand it.
2: Shrinkflation.
0: Yeah. Yeah. Don't order wings from anywhere that isn't a wing place. That's what I'm saying.
2: Yeah.
0: You know?
1: Even if you go to the wing places, they're more expensive.
0: Yeah,
2: they
1: cut down the number.
0: They do.
1: They have already done that.
0: I remember,
1: But everything's getting better, man.
0: Yeah.
1: Because you know they're getting the tariff refunds.
0: Oh, yeah.
1: Walmart's
0: getting
1: they're getting $2.4 billion.
0: Oh, whoa. Yeah.
2: That'll, does that mean my coffee's going to go down?
1: Yeah. They're lowering prices.
2: Is that for real?
1: That's what it says.
2: Okay, we'll see.
0: But it's Walmart.
1: Yeah, I know. Like $2.4 billion divided by 2.4 billion stores.
2: Yeah, exactly.
1: It's a dollar each per store.
0: If it was one place, if there was like three of them, I could see the prices going down. But like they're like now every Walmart saves 15 cents on I don't see that bringing down prices too much. I feel like that tariff refund is just going to go right into Mr. Walmart's.
1: Our taxes will go up more.
0: Yeah, our taxes are going to go up
1: because
0: more.
1: They already spent that money.
0: Yeah.
1: Yeah.
0: Exactly.
1: That money's gone.
0: That money's gone.
1: They blew up Iran with that money.
0: Yeah.
1: So it's gone.
0: Yeah. And it's like giving Walmart that to pass on down the same. It'd be like giving a dog a hot dog and being like, share with the other ones.
1: Yeah.
0: I don't think they're going to do that. I think they're just going to pocket that. I feel like, you know. Hey, sales are up.
1: Yeah, that's right.
0: $3 billion.
1: Income's up.
0: Yeah.
1: And we made $2.4 billion last quarter.
0: All right. Another bonus for you. Another bonus for you.
1: That's right.
0: Yeah.
1: Here, Chairman. Take $1 billion.
0: Yeah. Yeah. And take this guy's money. Screw him. I don't Yeah. Oh, I didn't tell you guys on Monday, I had a Walmart order arrive at my house, and I've never ordered anything from Walmart ever.
2: Was it the other Masties?
0: No. It wasn't even then. It was somebody on the other side of town.
2: Yeah.
0: I walked out at like 6 in the morning on Monday,
2: mm-hmm.
0: and there was nothing there, and then I walked out at about 8,
2: mm-hmm.
0: and there was just a massive order of groceries sitting right there.
2: Yeah.
0: Just right there.
1: Did you just take them?
0: No, we called.
2: Typically, I don't know if that's Walmart, but like if it were DoorDash or something, you get to keep it.
0: Yeah, I'm surprised that they took it back.
2: Yeah,
0: I don't
2: know.
0: Yeah, and the lady who dropped it off, she came in out of her car like, and trudged up, and she's like, I'm not even getting paid extra for this. I was like, yeah, I don't imagine so. You gonna get paid extra for messing up?
2: Yeah.
0: You know, I don't know.
1: If they did that, you'd mess up all the time.
0: Exactly. Yeah. Well, you'd be so inefficient if you got paid to like go back to a house. But
2: golly.
0: Yeah.
1: So they took that back.
0: They took it back. I don't know what they did with it. I don't know if they, you know, gave them a new order and then. You know, destroyed that one. Where they kept, who knows? But yeah, no. And it was like, yeah, it was a lot of stuff, dude. It was a huge order.
2: Oh, man, that's a dream. I wouldn't say a word.
0: I know.
2: I'm just kidding.
0: I mean, there's a part of me that was like, whoo.
2: Yeah. You know?
0: But no.
2: I did go to Nashville yesterday.
0: Oh, yeah.
2: I didn't need anywhere or anything, but I just thought I'd say, like, I took a River. He got his 4-week checkup, like checking his seizure medication levels in his mm-hmm. blood. and they were therapeutic. He's doing great. And they put him in on anxiety medication.
1: He's still River.
15: Right.
2: This is just
15: so you got
2: for,
15: your dog on Xanax?
2: It's not Xanax. It's Trazodone.
15: Oh, golly.
2: But it's only for, like, car rides and stuff.
15: Yeah, only for flying. That's what they say. Yeah. I only take it when I'm flying.
2: But I gave him...
15: breakfast.
2: Listen, the whole way there, I've got my arm up, and I'm wrestling this dog.
15: Yeah.
2: That's what I'm doing the whole way, so that he's not getting up. I tried to let him get in the front seat, like he said, but he wants to get into my lap.
15: Yeah.
2: And it's just dangerous. And he's going nuts.
15: Yeah.
2: And he's freaking out. And then we get to the vet. We're there for like an hour, if not more. Give him a pill. And the whole ride home was so chill.
15: Of course.
2: He was just sitting there.
15: Yes.
2: Just watching. And then like starting to fall asleep while sitting up. It was amazing.
15: Wow. It's almost like everything's better when someone's on drugs a lot.
2: Yeah.
1: So you just need to keep him on enough drugs.
15: Yeah, yeah.
2: I don't
1: chill.
2: It's not going to be an everyday thing.
15: No. I'm joking.
2: I know. But the thing about it though is that when he does get that crazy and stressed out, that
15: it's bad for him.
2: It can put him into a seizure. Yeah. So having him like on medication for rides and stuff, that's good.
15: It's not like he's gonna now waste away, like not quit his job. He's gonna sell your TV to buy more. It's a dog. Like I'm totally fine.
2: I know.
15: I'm totally fine with a dog. Just being like, you walk in, he's like, hey, oh, sorry, I meant to clean up.
2: Yeah, they don't pay rent anyway.
15: Yeah, I mean, it's not like there's a life to ruin. Let him, you know.
1: Let him be chill.
15: Let him be chill.
1: That's right.
15: Yeah.
1: Hey, yeah, I was over there yesterday, too.
2: Oh, yeah?
1: Yeah, checking out a boarding place, because my old boarding place quit taking.
2: Yeah, well, you know, we've got a new one opening up soon.
1: Here?
2: Well, not here in Cove.
1: Oh, okay.
2: And it's $30 for doggy daycare and stuff, and they got a bus and all that. But that's I went on Facebook last night, and I'm looking for another 16-year-old or over kid, which I found somebody. But
1: good,
2: yeah.
15: You're looking for a 16-year-old to watch your dogs.
2: That's what I've had the last few years.
15: Yeah. No, I was just completing your sentence.
2: Oh.
15: She's like,
2: I
15: went on Facebook last night. I was looking for a 16-year-old. I'm sorry.
2: My bad.
1: Or anybody else. Yeah,
15: or anybody else, really.
2: Oh, no. That's awful.
1: 16 to 65.
2: 16-year-old. I was looking for a student to come to my house that will house sit and pet sit.
15: And pet sit throughout the summer.
2: Correct.
15: Absolutely.
2: Yeah.
15: It's a great thing. Yeah. All right. We're off the rails today. 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

0: Yeah, buddy. Time for Super Trivia. Gerald Cooper says, Mookie, my dog is chilling like a villain until we pull into Burger King. Then it's full tilt.
1: I know. He posted a video, I think, a couple days ago of Mookie in his front seat. And he's like, yeah, we're at Burger King. And she's going nuts.
0: Gerald Cooper at 6:55 in the morning. Half a pack of smokes in, two Whoppers, and a jug of chocolate milk. Oh,
2: living the dream.
0: Life goals, man. Life goals. Yeah. All right, let's get into it. Super Trivia. It's brought to you by the Great Southern Suds. Check out their mobile apps today. They're giving away a free car wash, and McDonald's is giving away a free breakfast sandwich to anyone who can answer Jennifer's question.
1: Mm-hmm.
0: We're ready, Jen. What's your question today?
1: All right. I have a list of problems humanity solved so well that younger people barely knew they were ever problems. Like long-distance communication, refrigeration and laundry, and this. What is it?
0: I like this question.
1: Yes.
0: 870-642-2190. Give us a call. You can also call 870-642-2446. Excuse me.
1: I have a list of problems humanity solved so well that younger people barely know they were ever problems. Like long-distance communication, refrigeration and laundry, and this. What is it? So many answers.
0: Yeah. Lots of good answers. Two on Facebook that I was going to say right away. Give us a call, 870-642-2190. Here we go to the phone lines. Good morning, you're live on Power Trivia.
3: Navigation.
0: Oh, that's
1: great,
0: a good one.
1: Great answer. Yeah. Not it, though.
0: All right. I was going to do the polio vaccine.
1: On the list.
0: Remember when vaccines... kept people alive?
1: Yeah, I do.
0: Wild time. Greg?
2: Yeah. Indoor plumbing.
1: Hey, great answer. Not good one. It, though.
0: Washing dishes.
1: Not washing dishes.
0: All right. Try again. 870-642-2190.
1: Mm-hmm.
0: Give us a call.
1: I have a list of problems humanity solved so well that younger people barely know they were ever issues, like long-distance communication, refrigeration and laundry, and this.
0: Oh, yeah, laundry. Okay.
1: Mm.
0: Yeah. I was going to say the laundry machines, but yeah.
1: Yeah, no. Laundry used to be, like, really labor-intensive.
0: Yeah. Oh, yeah.
1: Mm-hmm.
0: It was a full-time job.
1: Yeah.
0: Mm-hmm.
2: Have you ever seen that?
1: I've seen people washing their clothes in rivers.
0: I've been to, like, the recreation places where they're like living, they're like pretending to live.
1: Oh,
0: in
1: yeah.
0: What do you call that?
1: The washboards.
2: Yeah, with the washboards. Go ahead.
0: Yeah. All right. It's the phone lines. Good morning. You're live on Power Trivia.
4: Going to the bathroom where it doesn't involve shoes and a flashlight.
0: There you go.
1: That's a great answer.
0: That's a good one.
1: Not it though.
0: Back in my day, we had the trench. I'm gonna go with. I had one, and I lost it. I'm going to go with butter.
1: Like,
0: you just buy butter.
1: That's a great answer, but right. No.
2: I think it's purchasing meat.
1: Not purchasing meat, but that is definitely on the list.
0: What about having debit cards?
1: Good one. Not it.
0: All right. Try again. Remember back in the day, Greg, you'd have to go to the bank before the weekend. And then you just run out of money.
1: Do you remember?
0: Like you just ran out of money and that was it.
1: Do you remember calling the number on the back of your card to check your balance?
0: Yeah.
1: Ooh. At like 1 o'clock in the morning?
0: You have 23 cents.
1: You're at a gas station. You need to get home.
0: Good morning. You're live on Power Trivia.
5: What about buying milk?
0: Buying milk.
1: Not buying milk.
0: All right. Predicting the weather?
1: Not predicting the weather.
0: All right.
2: Let's see. I'm going to say actually going to stores to buy things.
1: Not that either.
0: Antibiotics.
1: Not antibiotics. Great. Oh,
0: good one.
1: Good one.
0: Remember back in the day, you used to just get cut on the finger to death?
1: Yes. another one was...
0: I'm going to die from that.
1: Yeah. You know, if you got diabetes, it was basically a death sentence.
0: Yeah, true.
1: Before insulin.
0: True.
1: Everything was a death sentence.
0: You got a hint?
1: Always
0: got to write a hint, Jen. Come on now.
1: Sorry, I'm trying to think of one.
0: Is it like, okay, we'll go to this and we'll give you time. Good morning, you're live on Power Trivia. Hello, you are live. Nope.
1: Oh, darn it.
0: Yeah. Back on the spotlight, Jen.
1: Yeah.
0: Okay. Good morning, you're live on Power Trivia.
3: Photography.
1: What about it? Because that's in the scope of things.
0: Oh, that's in the scope. Your pictures are like they don't need to be developed.
1: That is the correct answer.
0: Yes. All right, who do we have on the phone?
3: Destiny can answer.
0: Hey, Destiny! Congratulations, you got yourself a May victory, and you can come pick up your winnings anytime. Thank you for listening.
3: Thank you. Have a wonderful day.
1: You too.
0: Look at that. Yeah, okay, you don't need to get your photos developed.
1: That's right.
0: Yeah.
1: Yeah.
0: That's a good and a bad thing, I think. I mean, it's cool because you could just take a picture of a nice sunset, but, you know, people are also really crazy with their pictures now. A little shame involved. You know what I mean? Like, it's a good thing sometimes where it's like you might reconsider the picture you're taking if you have to bring it to a guy. Who, like, then has to develop it.
1: Right.
0: You know what I mean?
1: Yeah.
0: Or you have a black room.
1: Yeah. Which is even creepier.
0: Yeah.
1: Did they? Oh, sorry.
2: No, that's okay. I was just going to tell you one time about me getting my picture taken.
0: Mm-hmm. Oh, yeah.
2: Yeah, I was posing. You know, it was...
0: Posing.
2: What are you laughing for?
0: What are you posing?
2: Huh?
0: What like kind of pose?
1: JCPenney photo shoot or something?
2: Well, it was kind of like that. And they had this couch. So I just started laying down.
0: Yeah.
2: And ended up, I had my boxer shorts on. That, so I took a picture in my boxer shorts.
1: No, no. I know that photo. I used to have that hanging up on my wall.
0: Delete that out of the way. There was no way. I mean, and like, if she didn't, Greg Revels posing in his boxers is unbelievable. I don't,
1: absolutely.
0: I'm sorry.
1: Absolutely.
0: All the other things, as crazy as they were, you tried. Good job.
2: I did the best I could.
0: Yeah.
1: I was there for a second.
0: Yeah, you were.
1: I was.
2: I didn't know what else to say.
1: Well, it started to take a really weird turn.
0: It was going to take it because then you were going to have to talk about
1: a couch and, yeah. You know.
0: And then the guy who develops the photos hitting on you.
2: Yeah.
1: Oh, is that what happens?
0: That is what happens.
2: Yeah. It was really strange.
0: Yeah. There you go,
1: man.
0: Darn it.
1: Good try.
0: Yes. Man. Let's see. Go ahead.
1: Oh, I think... I can't tell if this was a dream because I haven't really been anywhere lately, but I swear I saw Seinfeld up on the TV. I was somewhere watching
0: Seinfeld.
1: You need
0: to stop that.
1: I was dreaming.
0: Yeah. Oh,
1: that
0: okay.
1: was a dream.
0: No, you're dreaming a Seinfeld episode?
1: I guess so.
2: Dreaming that somebody else was watching a Seinfeld episode.
1: Maybe. Yeah. I don't know. Yeah.
0: So Gloria Bennett said going to an office to pay bills.
1: Mm-hmm.
0: Yeah. Going to places to like pay the bill. Yeah. Yeah. Running water. That's a good one.
1: Yep.
0: TV, changing TV channels.
1: Mm-hmm.
0: Yeah. Greg was the remote back in the day.
1: Mm-hmm. Yeah.
0: Yeah.
1: How about this? It wasn't that long ago people couldn't have a hot shower at home. 1960s were a big turning point for living standards.
0: Whew.
1: Yeah.
0: Man, oh man. No hot showers.
1: Air conditioning.
0: Of course.
1: People living in Phoenix before air conditioning.
0: Yeah.
1: You know, there it's in Arizona, it's actually a law if you're a renter or... you own rental property, you mm-hmm. have to have air conditioning in the home by law.
0: That would be like cruel and unusual punishment
1: mm-hmm.
0: to rent out a house that didn't have AC.
1: Yeah.
0: Yeah.
1: The hole in the ozone layer, which we did manage to, it patched over because we stopped using CFCs. Dentistry, people used to deal with tooth pain until it ruined their whole face or killed them.
0: Yeah.
1: Of course, you've got measles, mumps, rubella, polio, smallpox. Won't say that one. I don't, you know.
2: You won't say it or you can't say it?
1: It's COVID.
2: Oh.
0: Oh.
1: Yeah.
0: Yeah.
1: We're
0: radio. We're not going to get demonetized.
1: Okay. Leaded gasoline, smoking indoors.
0: Yeah.
1: Air quality.
0: Smoking in airplanes.
1: Yeah.
2: Smoking everywhere.
0: Smoking everywhere, mm-hmm. True.
1: Not all that long ago, you couldn't screen your phone calls, so you wouldn't know if it was a telemarketer or grandma.
0: Mm-hmm. Yep.
1: Yeah.
0: Yep. Star 69.
1: Yeah.
6: Remember that?
1: Yeah.
6: Yeah. I'm going to call him
1: sure
6: back.
1: Sure do.
6: But I'm not going to, I'm going to get through, you know?
1: Tyler and I would pull out the phone book and we'd just like randomly pick numbers and prank phone call.
6: We used to do that, yeah.
1: But every kid did that. You can't convince me otherwise.
6: We would always call the back of things. You know, like somewhere on the back here, I'm sure it says, for more information or for comments, call this number. And we'd call it.
1: Mm-hmm.
6: We did it for like Cheetos or whatever.
1: And Coca-Cola.
6: And Coca-Cola, and they sent us stuff.
1: Yeah.
6: Yeah.
1: Pretty cool.
6: Just want to tell you, I'm really satisfied with your product.
1: We never complained. It was always
6: it was good.
1: We're really happy
6: with
1: this.
6: Yeah, we're really happy.
2: So did your mom know about that?
1: I don't think so.
6: What is this?
2: We got 48 packages of Cheetos.
1: Yeah, I did is back in 2017, 2018, is I changed my license plate on my car to Pizza Roller, and I posed in front of it with a margarita glass full of pizza rolls and posted it and tagged Totino's, and I got like a year's worth of free pizza rolls and some hoodies.
6: Yeah, that was wild.
1: It was,
2: you got the hoodie still?
1: No, I don't.
6: The pizza
1: roller. And it was like an XL, too. It was huge.
2: That's why.
1: Yeah.
6: A different era.
1: It really was.
6: Jen has no memory of where she put that.
1: I was definitely drunk.
6: Yeah. But like, we should go. We should get into the news. All right, we're so late. So let's do it. 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
9: For KDQN News, I'm Patrick Massey. Starting off, Sevier County will host its 44th annual Senior Citizens Appreciation Day this Friday, May 29th, on the Courthouse Lawn in downtown DeQueen, with a morning full of music, games, food, and prizes for all area residents age 55 and older. This year's theme, America 250, celebrates the 250th anniversary of the founding of the United States of America. The event begins with registration at 8:30 a.m., followed by a full schedule of entertainment, health screenings, and the traditional recognitions for the county's oldest residents, longest married couple, and oldest veteran. Lunch will be served at noon, featuring chicken from Pilgrim's, sides, and more. For more information, call the Sevier County Judge's Office at 870-642-2425. In our next story, a Falk woman was arrested in Horatio on Monday after Sevier County authorities allegedly discovered methamphetamine and drug paraphernalia during a traffic stop. According to the arrest affidavit released by the Sevier County Sheriff's Office, a deputy conducted a traffic stop around 1:30 p.m. on May 25th on Highway 41 in Horatio after observing a white Kia hatchback with a cracked windshield bearing expired tags. The affidavit states the vehicle pulled into the Easy Mart parking lot on Main Street before coming to a stop. Authorities identified the driver as 42-year-old Ashley Tyree of Falk. The deputy reported that Tyree appeared extremely agitated during the stop and allegedly cursed repeatedly while striking the steering wheel. The deputy also reported smelling a strong odor of marijuana coming from the vehicle. According to the affidavit, Tyree admitted there was a glass smoking device in the center console, which he said was used for marijuana consumption. While retrieving the device, the deputy stated he observed a white powdery substance scattered across the driver's seat area. Investigators said a search of the vehicle uncovered additional white powdery substance in the center console and a clear glass vial with a red lid containing more suspected methamphetamine. The affidavit states the substance field tested positive for methamphetamine. Authorities allege Tyree claimed the glass vial belonged to her sister and referred to it as her sister's dope. Tyree also reportedly told investigators she was unaware of the white powder scattered on the driver's seat and console. According to the report, deputies recovered approximately 0.14 grams of suspected methamphetamine. Tyree was transported to the Sevier County Jail, where she was booked on charges of possession of controlled substance and tampering with physical evidence, both Class D felonies. As with all criminal cases, the charges are allegations only, and the defendant is presumed innocent unless proven guilty in court. In some other local news, the City of DeQueen's public pool officially opened for the summer season this past Memorial Day, Monday, May 25th, with a special free swim offered throughout the day to celebrate the opening. Regular public swim hours are now underway for the summer. The pool is open Monday through Friday from 12 noon till 5 p.m. and Saturdays from 11 a.m. until 3 p.m. The pool is closed to the public on Sundays except for private bookings. Adult swim sessions will begin June 1st and will be held each weekday from 9 to 10 a.m. Officials noted that Peak Therapy will host a water fitness class each Friday morning during that time period. General admission remains $3 per person. Season passes are available for $50 per person, while family passes for four or more people are available for $200. Pool parties may be scheduled during afternoon and evening hours Monday through Saturday by calling the Daquin Parks and Recreation Department at 870-642-4140. Sunday bookings remain limited to vacation Bible schools and church groups. City officials also announced that swim lessons for the summer are already completely full, though residents may join a waiting list by calling the park office at 870-642-4140. In addition, the local Daquin Dolphin swim team is currently looking for new members. Those interested can contact Tracy Gibbs at 870-784-3285 for more information or to sign up. The city splash pad, located next to the pool, is also open for the summer season. We'll be back with more following this break and these words from our sponsors.
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9: And we are back with KDQN News. Arkansas may not have salmon runs or coastal tarpon fishing, but the state is still celebrating World Fish Migration Day and the importance of keeping streams connected for native fish and wildlife. World Fish Migration Day is held every 2 years on May 23rd and highlights the need for fish to move freely through rivers and streams. In Arkansas, the Arkansas Game and Fish Commission says barriers like low water crossings, dams, and erosion can prevent fish and other aquatic species from reaching important habitat. The AGFC Stream Habitat Program has been working in the Little River watershed, which includes the Cossetot, Rolling Fork, Saline, and Little Rivers, along with Robinson Creek. Back in 2022, the AGFC partnered with the Arkansas Department of Agriculture and Weyerhaeuser to begin removing failing low water crossings that blocked fish passage. By the summer of 2023, three barriers along the western Saline River had already been removed, reconnecting more than 25 miles of stream habitat. This month, crews removed the final barrier included in the original grant project on the Rolling Fork River near Cedar Bluff in Sevier County and replaced it with a span bridge crossing. The project also included stream bank stabilization work to help protect water quality and reduce erosion. Even with the original grant complete, officials say more work is ahead. The AGFC has secured another $2.2 million grant through the U.S. Fish and Wildlife Service to remove and replace five additional low water crossings on Robinson Creek. The creek was once home to the federally listed leopard darter, and officials hope to eventually reintroduce the species after stream connectivity is fully restored. The AGFC says all planned fish passage projects in the watershed are expected to be completed by the end of next year, creating a free-flowing stream system from the Oklahoma border to Daquin Lake. And next up, two area churches have announced upcoming vacation Bible school events for children this summer. Horatio First Baptist Church will host Illumination Station Vacation Bible School from May 31st through June 3rd. Activities will take place nightly from 5 to 8 p.m. at the church located at 207 Hazard Street in Horatio. Organizers say the theme for this year's VBS focuses on helping children learn more about Jesus through Bible stories, games, crafts, and other activities designed for fun and fellowship. For more information about the Vacation Bible School at Horatio First Baptist Church, contact Rachel Shipp at 870-571-6371. Meanwhile, Memorial Baptist Church in DeQueen will host its Vacation Bible School from Sunday, June 7th through Thursday, June 11th. Classes and activities will be held each evening from 5:30 to 8 p.m. and are open to children aged 3 years old through fifth grade. Pre-registration is available through the church's Facebook page, though registration will also be offered on-site during the first night of the Vacation Bible School. In some other upcoming events, Cove First Baptist Church will host a community benefit this weekend for David and Brenda Fisher, a local couple facing serious health challenges. The benefit for the Fishers is scheduled for this Saturday, May 30th from 11 a.m. till 4 p.m. at Cove First Baptist Church, located at 114 North Middle Street in Cove. Organizers say David Fisher recently spent 30 days in the hospital battling a severe case of COVID, while Brenda Fisher is currently undergoing treatment for liver cancer. The event will feature a donation-only fish fry with all the fixings, along with a silent auction offering a variety of items. Community members are invited to attend and help support the family during their ongoing medical struggles. Anyone interested in making a monetary donation or donating items for the silent auction can contact Tim or Leona Scott at 907-250-9995 or call Cove First Baptist Church at 870-387-6631. That is it for this edition of the news. 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

0: That's right. We're back and we're live. Good morning, everybody. You're listening to The Morning Brew, and we're broadcasting from the Kinetic Studios.
1: Internet better.
0: Internet better indeed. Greg Revels, what did you have for dinner last night, my friend?
1: Well, I actually had some pulled pork, potato salad, baked beans, and coleslaw.
0: Oh, yeah.
2: Amazing.
0: Coleslaw?
2: The pulled pork?
0: Yeah.
1: No, I didn't put it on the pulled pork.
0: You ever do that?
1: I have.
0: It's delicious. I love
2: it. There's two types of people, right?
0: Yeah, yeah. Those who have and those who have not.
2: Correct.
0: Yeah, it's the only acceptable topping, I think, on a pulled pork sandwich.
2: Mm-hmm. Yeah.
0: You know, except
2: if the coleslaw is good.
0: Yeah, I've had some, even when it's not that good.
2: Yeah.
0: Yeah, it's all right.
2: Yeah.
0: Yeah. I got, we're doing pulled chicken tonight and coleslaw and some other things. So,
2: yeah.
0: You coming over for that?
2: Yeah, after your paper route.
0: Nice.
2: I'm going to go throw them in the garbage. I'm just kidding. I've never done that.
0: That's
1: there you go.
0: Different when you're part of the business.
2: Yeah, it is.
1: There's it. You know, that reminds me, the papers.
0: Yeah.
1: You know, something we need to mention.
0: True.
2: Yes.
0: We've been talking about it all week, and this is the last week, my friends.
2: Mm-hmm.
0: 2026, Best of the Best. That's the Sevier County Reader's Choice Awards. All right. This is the last week for it. Go and pick up the latest copy of The Queen Bee and the newest copy this week out on shelves tonight in your mailboxes tomorrow morning. You'll find in there the best of the best pull out here. It is a, there's 70 some odd? I don't know how many there are. There's a lot of categories. Best roofing company, best tire shop, best physical therapy, best heating and air, best teacher, best sheriff's deputy, best police officer. These are great.
2: Mm-hmm.
0: You go and you fill them out, right? You fill out where you think, give your favorite businesses a good shout out, and then go and drop these off at TJ's or Harris Drug and Gifts or right here at the radio station. That's 921 West Collin Ray Drive. You can drop them off, and once we get them all sorted out, we're going to draw one, and somebody who filled it out with their name and whatnot is going to win $100.
2: That's right. Did we mention the deadline is Friday?
0: Yeah.
2: Okay.
0: Yeah. I said this is the last week. Yeah.
2: Yeah.
0: Deadline is Friday.
2: Yeah. Like Friday, 4 o'clock. I'm going to go around and pick them all up.
0: Yeah. So you want to get them in. All right.
2: Mm-hmm.
0: And again, somebody's going to win $100 just for filling it out. Plus, you get your favorite business as a big shout out.
2: Yeah.
0: So, you know, and then we'll post, you know, once we get all the results in, we will print the one that has all of the best of, you know, best lunch spot, best commercial real estate agency. You know what I'm saying?
1: Best brew crew member.
0: Best brew crew member. No, it's not on here. Because we know who'd win.
1: Yeah, we don't want Jen winning another one.
0: Oh, you think it'd be Jen?
2: I think it'd be Greg.
1: I don't think it would be.
0: It might be Greg.
1: Yeah. I know who it'd be.
0: Yeah, true. Best lawnmower dealer.
1: Ooh,
0: that's a good one.
2: Are we allowed to? We're not, right? We're not allowed to give our own opinions.
0: You know, there's, no.
2: No?
1: Probably not.
0: Best that we don't. Let's just say that. We can.
2: Yeah.
0: I can right now. Who's going to tell me except for my boss what to do?
2: Yeah.
0: No. We will we'll keep that to ourselves.
2: Like, I want to be, like, I don't, right? We
0: sure.
2: really have to kind of filter ourselves a lot.
0: Mm-hmm.
2: But, like, for instance, there's...
1: Really?
2: Yeah.
1: I didn't know that.
2: We tried to, Greg. You don't.
0: Yeah.
2: But, for example, like, there's one spot that I...

0: Probably not right now, because you'd be influencing.
1: That's true.
2: True. We'll go. I'll tell you what. Once it's printed, we'll go through the read, because it is reader's choice. You all decide this.
1: Yeah.
2: And then we'll go through, and we can we can give our opinions.
1: Yeah.
2: There's nothing wrong. I can give my opinion on the radio, right?
1: Mm, yeah.
2: I'm just not going to do it right now. I choose not to do it.
1: Yeah. That's it.
0: He's going to wait till after they buy my ass.
2: I love this place.
0: That's right. Bought, ad paid for.
2: Yeah.
0: Hey, lots of other stuff going on too. Don't forget about the big announcement.
2: True, there is a big announcement. And here's one quick thing that I just read, Greg. Mm-hmm. There's an 18-wheeler in the ditch coming into Horatio. One lane traffic, be safe.
1: Ooh, thanks for letting us know.
2: Yeah, thank you. Thank you. The big announcement, are you talking about the fairgrounds?
1: Mm-hmm. Yeah, when are we doing that? When is Richard coming
2: in? This week,
0: supposedly,
2: I think.
0: We were doing it this week.
2: Yeah.
0: But we're teasing it now.
2: Yeah, we're teasing it.
0: Mainly because we don't know all the details. We just know that one local bank gave a big sum of money to get the
2: commercial building
0: back going.
2: Yeah. And it's
0: they're going to make it bigger and better than ever.
1: Yeah.
2: Yeah, they're going to build back, but no, we don't use that one.
1: No.
2: It's going to be bigger and better than ever.
1: Mm-hmm.
2: There you go.
1: Yeah. And we're looking at having a potential events center.
2: Yeah.
1: Space, rather.
2: That's right.
1: Yeah. That's neat.
2: I'm super excited for that.
1: I would get married at the fair.
2: Yeah, that's right. There you go. You can pin a blue ribbon on you.
0: Probably.
1: What?
0: You got married at the fair?
1: No.
2: Yeah. Instead of that thing they pin on you, it's a blue
0: ring. A little ring.
2: Yeah. I landed the best. No, you know what I'm doing.
0: No. Yeah.
2: That is fantastic. We're so happy for the fairgrounds. We love Richard Van Vos. He's the man, and everybody on the fair board. And what you got? Oh, what's this?
0: I was waiting on you to get through.
2: Oh, okay. Yeah. We're just so stoked to get that building back. Of course, it collapsed during the ice storm. Ice accumulation weighed heavy.
1: 2026.
2: Yeah, yeah. Not only were my shoulders heavy, but that weighed heavy on a lot of places, all that ice accumulation.
1: It did,
2: so, super excited to, and they started building it back immediately, you know? So, a sizable donation from a local bank is always great news. So, we can't wait to hear the details on that.
0: Not the end, though.
2: No, not the end.
0: It's not like they still need.
2: Of course. Yeah.
0: Yeah. Mm-hmm.
2: Yeah. But one, you know, Sevier County.
0: Sure.
2: One local bank steps up, maybe another one does, an Indivigi steps up. Some matching going on, some big community members, you know. Yeah, one. Ooh. Yeah. So we're looking forward to that.
0: Man. Yeah.
2: I can't wait to hear the announcement, and I can't wait to see the event center all set up.
1: That's right.
2: Yeah.
0: Cool.
2: It'll be great. You know, the fairgrounds gets better and better every year.
1: Mm-hmm.
2: And, you know, obviously that was a tragedy to lose that building, but. You know, and it's very expensive to replace it. Yeah, but, you know, in a few years' time, once we got that nice event center, we'll forget all about the tragic part of it.
0: That's right.
2: And just remember how awesome it is to have a brand new big building up in the Sevier County Fairgrounds there.
1: Yeah.
0: Don't forget. Carnival is back.
2: Carnival. It's not Carnival. It's
1: when is the fair again? Do we have a date?
0: The
1: right?
0: Hottest week in August.
1: Yeah.
2: They changed it last year, and that was the right move. That was a good move. It was a little September.
0: Yeah, I think they moved it the first week in September or something. They moved it a week later.
2: Yeah, yeah.
0: Whenever it was. And I'm just kidding.
2: Yeah, yeah.
0: It's hot every week.
2: It is hot every week. Yeah. But it was.
1: It's such a blast, though.
2: It is a great time.
1: Mm-hmm.
2: Miles loved the rodeo.
0: Yeah.
2: Oh, yeah. You hung out. Yeah, that was a great time. Great time.
0: It was a great time. I was going to say we got something else, too.
2: Yeah, what you got?
0: All summer long.
2: Free Gas Fridays.
0: You got it.
2: That's right. Free Gas Fridays going on. $50 in free gas every single Friday we're giving away at 7:20. What?
1: Oh, I put $10 in my tank yesterday.
2: Yeah. So that $50 is going to feel pretty good.
1: Yeah.
0: Let's see, that was about 2.5 gallons.
1: Correct. It got me a quarter of a tank.
2: There you go.
0: Well, that's better than I thought it would.
1: Yeah.
2: But yeah, Free Gas Friday, stop at any of our sponsoring locations, patronize the business as per usual, and then throw your name in the box while you do it, and you could win $50 in free gas every Friday from now through September 4th. We've already

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1: That's about 12 gallons.
0: No, like total. $50. 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
2: I think it's $750 total.
0: $750 in free gas we're giving away this summer.
2: For 15 weeks?
0: Yeah.
2: I think.
0: Something like that. So $50 every Friday. Again, listen at 720 to maybe hear your name drawn.
2: Mm-hmm.
0: Maybe you.
2: Could be.
1: Just got a text from the man.
0: Oh, yeah?
1: Richard Van Bost.
0: Oh.
1: Yeah.
2: He's listening?
1: Next week.
0: Yeah. All right, that's fine.
1: They got a couple of details to iron out, and then they're going to make the big announcement.
0: Excellent.
1: Which we don't know the details of.
0: Yes.
1: We just know.
0: It's a big one.
1: Yeah.
0: It's a big announcement.
1: Yeah.
0: Mm-hmm. So we will keep people on the edge of their seats a little while longer. But, yeah, we will do the weather now.
2: Yeah.
0: Since we're super late. 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
0: All right, let's talk about it. We do see a 60% chance of showers and thunderstorms today. It says mainly between 1 p.m. and 4 p.m. and it continues afterwards. So mostly cloudy skies with a high of 78 today. Rainfall amounts between a quarter and a half of an inch possible. Tonight we're looking at a 60% chance of showers and thunderstorms. Mostly cloudy and a low of around 67. Thursday a 50% chance of showers and thunderstorms with a high of 81. Same with Thursday night. Friday a 50% chance of showers and thunderstorms as well. A high of 84. Saturday a 40% chance. Sunday a 40% chance. Monday a 40% chance, and Tuesday a 20% chance of showers and thunderstorms. So it continues on. 69 degrees outside your number one country studios. Yesterday's high was 86, the low 66. No rainfall in the past 24 hours. There you go, my friends. That is the weather brought to you by some great, great sponsors. I think that does it. You guys want to go ahead and hop into the local lowdown? We'll take a quick break.
1: Let's just walk into it.
0: Yeah. All right. We'll walk slowly into it. local lowdown. We're going to have to come up with some stuff. We're going to take a break.
2: Greg's got something.
0: Yeah. Jen's got something. I got a little something.
2: Mm-hmm.
0: So we'll take a quick break, get into your local lowdown. We will be right back.
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7: 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Neither should you. Magic Springs, let's go.
0: Greg, did you hear that ad? You need to go to Magic Springs. You need to get on the Boogie Blast kneeboard surf simulator.
1: Yeah, I would love to do
2: that.
1: Oh,
2: that'd be so cool.
0: That'd be all right.
1: Boogie Blast. I bet you I would be shot out of Magic Springs. I'd be out there on Highway 70.
2: Yeah.
0: But why is it a surf simulator? You're at Magic Springs. Surely you got a little thing going. Like, you got to, what, put on a VR headset? Wow.
1: No, I think what it is, it's like,
0: it's like a wave.
1: Like a wave machine.
0: It's a wave machine pool. Or whatever. Wave pool. Yeah.
1: Yeah, where you're riding it like they do on. You see the ads for them on these cruises.
0: Yeah, yeah.
1: You know where they're doing that.
0: Yeah. The infinity pool or whatever. I like the idea. You're at a water park though, and it's like, we're gonna put you. You're just gonna be knees on a boogie board, and we're gonna put a VR headset on you.
1: Yeah. I can handle that.
0: Yeah,
1: not.
0: What a cheap place that would be. We don't have any actual water. That's not Magic Springs. No, come on.
2: No, of course not.
0: We're going this year. We gotta go this year.
2: How come you did the ad for it though?
0: It was handed to me, and I did it. Mm. Yeah.
2: I guess you do it better than I do.
0: Did you do the last one?
2: I think I did last year.
0: Uh-oh. Let's hear your let's go.
2: Let's go.
0: No wonder.
2: Yeah, they fired me.
1: I think the big man did last year.
2: Yeah, it may have been the year before.
1: Yeah.
0: Let's go. That's how I did it.
1: Yeah.
2: No reason a woman's voice should be on that one. Yeah. Definitely. No, mean that. Like, he does way better.
0: Yeah.
1: No.
0: You say let's go like you just won your Fortnite match.
1: She sounded like Luigi.
2: That's true.
0: Yeah. Let's go.
2: Let's go. There's your local lowdown, everybody.
0: Local lowdown.
1: Ew.
0: Let's talk about it. 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We got Senior Citizens Day coming up this Friday, right?
1: That's huge.
0: Are you going, Greg?
1: No.
0: Why?
1: Because I'm not going to be here.
0: Oh, that's right. That's right. But if you were here, you would definitely go.
1: Because I'm a qualifier.
0: You are a qualifier.
1: Yeah. Yep. Way past.
0: Yeah.
2: No, you're not.
1: Oh, yeah.
0: 12 years?
1: 55.
0: Yeah.
2: Oh.
0: 55 is the... Carolyn, you're a... Hey.
1: Yeah, there you go. We're going.
2: I just don't agree with that. It should be 65.
0: This place is full of seniors.
2: Should be like 70, 70 and older.
0: Yeah, holding this joint together.
1: That's right.
0: The only hardworking people left, to be honest.
1: If we weren't here, what would happen?
0: Oh, man.
1: The doors would still be locked.
0: Yeah,
1: yeah, but Friday,
0: yeah,
1: you know, chance of rain. Just bring your umbrella.
0: Yeah, that's right. And bring a chair.
1: Yeah, bring a chair.
0: They always stress that. Bring your own chair. All right. And there will be some fine folks there to help you.
1: Oh, yeah.
0: If you bring some chairs or any kind of things, they will, just look out for the people that look under 55 and then ask them.
1: Yeah.
0: And they should be able to help you out.
1: Vendors be set up all over the place.
0: All over the place. Mark my words, you scallywags. Vendors be set up. Sorry, I don't know why
1: I said that. I don't know. I don't know what's so funny about vendors. You're going to get all kinds of swag?
0: Okay.
1: You scallywag.
0: Yeah, you scallywag.
1: You're going to get swag.
0: Yeah. Walk the plank. Vendors be set up all around.
1: That'll be swag galore.
0: Yeah, vendors do be set up all over the place.
1: There'll be some serious stuff set up.
0: Yes.
1: Like to take, do different
0: health
1: things.
0: Screenings. There's a ton of vendors.
1: That's right.
0: I think we're still going to be having.
1: But there will be some swag.
0: Blackbeard serves the chicken.
1: I think he's cooking.
0: Yeah, he's cooking. He's cooking. I'm sure we will have some people coming in to talk about it, Freda.
1: Yeah, we are. I'm going to guess it's going to be former County Judge Dick Tallman.
0: There you go.
1: And current County Judge Sandra Dunn.
0: Yeah.
1: Saw last week, or is that this week? We'll ask them about the swag.
0: Yeah.
1: Yeah.
0: So that's this Friday. Make sure you show up, And again, they're giving away huge awards. There's a couple secretive, awards that are being given away.
1: Those are huge.
0: Those are big, some acknowledgments, some big awards. And any senior can come from anywhere, but in order to win the awards, you have to be in from Sevier County. You do be have to be from these parts.
1: You can't just sail in from anywhere.
0: Yeah. You think you can fly any sail. I don't know why.
2: Why?
0: I don't know.
1: That should be the theme next year.
2: I'm thinking the same exact thing.
0: Yeah. That's right. That's good.
1: Sail on down.
0: Yeah. Eat your sawdust and mice. You.
1: Stop.
0: Put them in the brig.
2: My stomach hurt.
0: So Senior Citizens Day going off this Friday. It's going to be a great time. Little chance of rain, but I'm not too worried about it. Not too worried about it. He just said vendors be. Vendors beware. There will. Okay.
1: Couple other things.
0: Yeah, let's hear them. Let's hear them.
1: One thing, summer started.
0: Yes.
1: School's out. You know what that means? Vacation Bible schools.
0: Mm.
1: All over the place. So just check it out.
0: Oh, that's so fun.
1: I'm not going to try to tell you where one is, but there's one here and there's one there.
0: All over the place.
1: They're down there too.
0: Yeah.
1: Yeah. So there's
0: places all over the place.
1: Well, yeah, you just got to look.
0: Yeah.
1: Yeah.
0: Yeah, that'll be fun.
1: Yeah.
0: It's Vacation Bible School. But there's lots of stuff to do with those, right?
1: There's
0: service, there's prayer, but then there's also
1: there's
0: fun. Some canoeing.
1: You get some cookies.
0: Some cookies.
1: Yeah, and punch.
0: Cookies and punch, okay. All right. Well, there you go. That's the local
1: loadout. You might even get a little swag.
0: Yeah, maybe. Okay, let's...
1: Is that enough?
0: That's enough. That's enough local lowdown. Local lowdown
1: was brought to you by Southwest Arkansas Accounting Services and...
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0: 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We're giving away some amazing prizes this Friday. So make sure you get those birthdays and anniversaries in. I'm going to kick it off with a big special one. A happy birthday going out to... I forgot his name. No, I'm kidding.
2: Oh, no.
0: It's Jay Wesley Lindley Sr.'s birthday today. Jay Lindley's birthday. Who? Can you believe that?
1: No.
0: Can you believe that?
2: Well, yeah, he's only been counting down for the last 3 months.
0: True. We love Jay Lindley. He's got his station over there, KKBI.
1: Yeah, he's the best.
0: He is the man. One fateful day, I got a text from him saying, "You want my job?" No, basically. They wanted to bring me on, and I appreciate that. Jay is the man. So shout out to Jay Lindley, and a happy birthday to you.
2: Happy birthday, Jay.
0: Yeah. Crystal Lindley also says happy birthday to Logan Lindley. Mm-hmm. From his wife, Knox, Beckham, and Manny. We hope he has the best day. We love you. That's two Lindley birthdays right
2: there.
0: Yeah.
1: Maybe they'll party together.
0: Yeah.
1: Yeah, it's a big family, Lindley family birthday.
0: The Lindley family birthday.
2: Yeah. Mm-hmm.
0: Nice.
2: I've got a big happy birthday here. Happy 15th birthday going out to Caislin Van Boast.
0: Whoa.
2: That's from Mom, Dad, Rayleigh, and Calum. 15.
0: Caislin, happy birthday.
2: Yeah.
0: Happy birthday. Look at that.
1: Now, she's been in here, right?
0: I think so.
1: Yes, she has. She has.
0: Nice.
1: And it's also Judy Crudwig's birthday today. Happy birthday to her.
0: Judy, happy birthday. And then I've got some Pilgrim's birthdays here. Oh, man. Bobby Pilgreen, Megan Ritchie, Macy Ritchie, Olga Sanchez, Carla Iturby, and... I'm going to go for it. Dionisio Tierra Jr. That's a great name. Yeah. There you go. Dionisio Tierra Jr.
2: Happy birthday.
0: Did I give you one, Greg?
1: You did.
0: Oh, okay.
1: I'm holding.
0: You're holding out.
1: Yeah.
0: All right.
1: I'm holding because actually I was going to look the famous birthdays. You know who should be number one?
0: Who that?
1: They're not, but who should be? Quinn Smith.
0: Hey!
1: It's his birthday today.
2: Happy Quinn birthday.
1: Smith. Down there. Bailey Discount Building Supply.
0: Nice.
1: I'm sure he's not there.
0: You don't think?
1: No, he's turning 30.
0: He's working on his birthday. He's the type.
1: You think?
0: I can't stand this whole can I have my birthday off thing. I mean, unless you set it up in advance, but I've had people call me and be
1: on the day?
0: Yeah. Hey, it's my birthday. Can I have it off? No! Get in here. You're late. You know? You're late. You know, you're going to get written up on your birthday.
1: How about if I just fire you? You can have all the rest of your life off.
0: Yeah. Let's take a look at the schedule. You work tomorrow? No. You work there? No. Let's just go ahead and scratch all that out of there.
1: Happy birthday. Hey, big happy birthday going out to Quinn Smith.
0: Shout out, Quinn.
1: He's the man.
0: Quinn's the man. Happy birthday.
1: Turning 30.
0: National Grape Popsicle Day. Or also known as National Day of Disappointment.
2: Yeah.
1: You don't like grape?
0: Oh, popsicle. Okay, come on, have a popsicle. Pull out the grape popsicle.
1: What's the best one?
0: Clearly red.
2: Yes, red always trumps.
0: Yeah. I don't know what flavor it is, just red. It's usually cherry, but...
2: Lime is for the birds.
1: No.
0: Lime is for those getting free chicken this Friday.
2: Stop. I don't want to do this again. Okay. I already see what other national day it is, and I've been trying to hold it in, okay?
0: It's National Senior Health and Fitness Day.
1: Hey, right on time.
0: National Cellophane Tape Day. What? Why?
1: That's another thing young people don't know anything about.
2: Tape? Yeah.
0: It's also National Flip-Flop Day, or it's also known as National Please Don't Day.
1: Do you wear flip-flop day?
0: At home, I wear flip-flops or when I'm going to the beach. Okay. Those are the only acceptable times to wear flip-flops.
2: When I stopped at the vet last week to pick up some prescription, yeah. a few pills to last River until yesterday's appointment.
0: Yeah.
2: And there was like a family of four in there that weren't wearing shoes.
0: Oh, yeah.
2: And I thought like, you know, it's cute with the kids and stuff, but it mm-hmm. was like at a vet's office. Oh, my
1: well,
2: gosh.
1: You know
2: I
1: mean,
2: that's
1: were.
2: The last place. Yeah.
0: Vet's office. All right.
1: That's
0: I
1: all
0: got
1: I'm
0: a,
1: saying.
2: Yeah, yeah, yeah. Sorry.
0: I got a big happy birthday going out to Quinn Smith, the best son in the world.
2: Aww.
0: Love mom and dad. Quinn, happy birthday, man.
2: Happy birthday.
0: And he's still a fairly new daddy, right?
2: Yeah. Mm-hmm.
0: So right? Shout out to Quinn. Your birthdays mean a lot less nowadays.
1: They'll mean nothing.
0: They'll mean nothing
2: yours
0: before
2: is
0: long.
2: Yours gonna mean absolutely nothing because you got a baby due like right before.
0: Yeah, I got a baby due in August. That's it, totally blowing up my spot.
2: Yeah.
0: But there you go, National Flip Flop Day. So Quinn can eat some grapes, wear some flip flops, and you know, cellophane tape, whatever you want to do.
1: Popsicle.
0: Have a great popsicle.
2: There's nothing more adorable in the world to me than pregnant women.
0: Yeah?
2: And they're funny.
0: They're beaming, that's for sure.
2: They're glowing, they're cute, you know, they're making life and everything, but they're also just funny.
0: Yeah. It's Blippi's birthday today. He turns 38.
2: Okay.
0: Blippi. I did watch some Blippi with Miles a couple years back, and it was interesting. He goes to, like, places and annoys the people that work there and stuff.
2: Yeah.
0: And there's one where he goes to a construction site to, like, look at all the big... So you have, like, in the background, you have, like, 20 trades standing there, you know, watching this fruitcake run around. And, oh, what's this? Blah, blah, blah. You know, and he's doing all this. It's great. You see the guys in the background going, like, what in the world? What's this guy doing? All right, and his orange suspenders. Let's see, who else?
1: It's also World Otter Day.
0: Nice. Hey, it's Three Stacks' birthday.
1: I heard Miles likes otters.
0: He does, maybe. Do you like Three Stacks, Jen?
2: Yeah, I do.
0: Andre 3000 is the man. Turned 51.
2: Didn't know he was called Three Stacks, but it makes sense.
0: You know, one of his many nicknames there. Let's see. Hey, it's Jadakiss's birthday. Shout out to Jadakiss. Go for it, Jen. Go for it.
2: We got a happy 23rd birthday going out to Chloe Knighton of New Hope.
0: Ooh.
2: That's from Mom, Dad, and Uncle Sammy. Happy 23rd birthday.
0: Happy birthday.
2: 23 is such a good year.
0: Chloe's such a great name. I always like that name, Chloe.
2: Yep.
0: And then there was a couple other famous. Oh yeah, it's Christopher Lee's heavenly birthday today.
2: Mm-hmm.
0: Shout out to Christopher Lee. And then Jamie Oliver. You a fan of Jamie Oliver?
2: I like Jamie Oliver. Yeah.
0: All right.
1: How about Joseph Fiennes?
2: I don't know who that is.
1: It's Ralph's kinfolk.
0: Ralph's kinfolk.
2: Oh.
1: So you can tell it looks like him.
0: Yeah.
1: Can you see him?
0: Yeah, I can kind of see it.
2: Yeah. Is that what his son?
1: I wouldn't. I don't know. He's 55.
2: Oh.
0: It's also Vincent Price's birthday.
1: The greatest.
2: Yeah.
0: Oh, the GOAT.
1: You ever see that, the Thriller video?
0: Yeah. Yeah, yeah.
1: Him on there?
0: Yeah.
1: He was so good. He made it.
0: Absolutely. Absolutely. And then he was in, he's in so many movies, obviously, but Last Man on Earth is a good one.
2: Mm-hmm.
0: Yeah. Really, really tough watch sometimes, though.
2: Yeah.
0: There you go. That's the birthday club. Again, a big happy to Jay Lindley.
2: Yeah.
0: I never call him by his full name. Jay Wesley Lindley Sr.
2: Yeah.
0: Shout out to
1: Senior.
0: Senior.
1: Heavy on the senior.
0: Heavy on the senior.
2: You know, I got one thing that none of y'all have, and that's I got to do his last show.
0: True. Yeah.
2: With him.
0: Yeah, yeah.
2: Yeah.
0: Well, I mean, he's got more. He's doing
2: well,
0: more.
2: Well, here KDQN.
0: His last show.
2: Yeah.
1: The last one that counted.
0: Yeah.
2: Yeah.
0: Oh, get out of here. He's got a good show
2: on.
1: He does. I'm just kidding.
0: Listen to Jay and Lainey J live.
2: Mm-hmm.
1: Have you ever seen how they sit?
0: Yeah.
1: They don't face each other.
0: That's awesome. I could definitely do a better show if I didn't have to look at you two.
1: Turn around and look that way.
0: I don't want to see you.
2: This is great.
0: I don't want to see you. All right.
2: I think I could do this.
1: I'm going to get distracted, though.
0: Yeah, he's just
1: looking out the window.
0: Cloud
1: yeah.
0: R.
1: Yeah,
0: out
1: cloud
0: there.
1: R out there. A little cloudy.
0: A little bit.
1: Big log truck is going by.
2: Well, yeah. There's another one.
1: Yep.
2: Yeah.
1: Yeah,
0: there's another one.
1: There goes the dog catcher going the other way.
0: Yeah, the dog catcher.
2: Is that? I wonder if that plant is real. Hey, Carolyn.
0: That plant is not real. It's not.
1: You talking about those cacti?
0: All right. You guys done with this gimmick?
2: Yes. Yeah,
0: right.
2: So.
0: wasn't there something you had? I wanted to hear about what you had, Jen, with the article that you
2: read. Yeah.
0: Do you have that pulled up?
2: I mean, yeah, real quick. Like,
0: yeah,
2: I can get it.
0: It just sounded interesting to me.
2: Did it?
0: It did.
2: Okay, well, I was going through the archives yesterday of the Queen Bee, and I've got the year 1926, and I thought it was really interesting because they did a little recap.
0: That was Happy Birthday Greg, 1926.
2: Yes. He was 36.
1: He was born.
0: Yeah,
1: I was born.
0: Greg was born.
2: But they did, the Dequeen schools did a little recap of what their attendance was, how many people were registered, and some of the things that they spent money on that year. And I did a little bit of adjusting for today's dollars and stuff. But first I want to say, in 1926... Dequeen schools had 938 enrolled students. That's all across. We're talking elementary, middle. I don't know.
0: You got it.
2: Yeah.
0: Keep going.
1: From first grade through 12th grade.
2: First through 12th.
0: K through 12.
2: Yeah.
0: Okay. Yeah. No K. Yeah. They didn't have K back then. I don't know.
2: And that was, let's see here, a total of 474 boys, 456 girls. Percentage of attendance was 92%. Let's see here. What?
0: Where's the money at? What's the money?
2: I'm getting there now. This was the year that they were really starting to put money into their libraries. So let's see here. First of all,
0: oh boy.
2: Can you just bear with me?
0: I'm bearing.
2: The teachers of the Central and Eastside schools stressed health work. They purchased $25 worth of health posters and spent $155 on playground equipment.
1: So nice. The kids got some swag.
0: Yeah, they got some swag.
2: To boil that down here. Oh, man, I didn't do that one.
0: Oh,
2: oh man.
0: My bad.
1: I'm looking.
0: Yeah. So wait, was there a big, like, what's the inflation amount? Like, what's 100?
2: Okay,
0: did you do
2: so,
0: that? So they, yeah.
2: Okay, real quick here. The senior high school, they spent $175 on books for that year.
0: Mm-hmm.
2: And the freshman class donated $10, and the sophomore class donated $15 at the end of the school year to go right back into that pot. And it doesn't sound like a lot of money, right?
0: Right, right.
2: So adjusted for today's dollars, $10 equals about $188. $15 is about $282. We've got $35, which I just read that wrong. It should have been $25, and I can do that math here in a second. But $35 is about $659. $115 is about $2,170.
0: Mm-hmm.
2: And then $175, which is what they had put into the year for books, that comes out to $3,168.
0: Nice.
2: Yeah.
0: All right.
2: So as far as the playground equipment, $155 back then probably would have been just under $3,000.
0: Wow.
2: Today. So
0: I'm not sure that even gets you anything today. Like sometimes, have you ever looked at like the outdoor play equipment for kids or whatever? Like you know, you got grandkids coming all the time. You ever look at putting one of those swing sets out?
1: Well, you know,
0: they're ridiculously expensive.
1: They are, but you know what's even worse? When you try to do it and make it safe, like Rotary put some stuff out in the park.
0: Yeah, right.
1: I mean, what we put out there was also all inclusive. You know, so people could.
0: Oh yeah, sure.
1: You know, people with handicaps.
0: Any disability. Could, yeah,
1: disabilities.
0: Yeah, sure.
1: I mean, and it looks like nothing. Right. And we spent like $20,000.
0: Oh, man.
1: I mean, it's crazy. It's unbelievable.
0: It is.
1: How expensive that stuff is. And then how you got to set it up and make sure it's safe for them to go up and bang on a xylophone.
0: Yeah, yeah, right,
1: like
0: right.
1: I've
0: seen it like in New York or something when they're like, you know, the public schools there are desperate for anything. And like when they raise funds or whatever for like a new piece of play, it's like they raise $2 million. And this is what they, and it's just like a tiny little playground.
2: Yeah.
0: You know, it's like kind of crazy.
2: Mm-hmm.
0: It's kind of crazy. Yeah. Playground equipment do be expensive though.
2: Yeah. So I figured it out. It was about, back then it would have been about $2,916 in today's money that they spent on playground equipment.
0: Yeah. So. That might get you like one panel. Like the wheel for the bus thing.
2: Exactly.
0: Yeah. Now we've looked at it like a jungle gym or something like that, a little jungle gym out there. It's insane. There's no way. Or like one of the, you know, even the nice ones, it's like just like a little slide and a little cubby house type of thing.
2: Yeah.
0: It's so expensive.
2: It is.
0: Yeah, you got to buy it used. That's where you got to go with it.
2: Okay, and $25, which is, let me see here, that's how much they spent on health posters that they put up. I'm really interested.
0: I keep thinking you're
2: going
0: to say health potions.
2: No, it's my list. Health.
0: No, it's not. Health potions.
2: So I'm guessing they were putting up posters for something. I really want to know what they were.
0: Yeah,
2: you know, like back in 1926, what were we telling kids?
0: Watch out for it. Oh yeah, no, not the kids.
2: Yeah,
0: not the kids.
2: But $25 in today's money would have been $470.
0: Yeah,
2: yeah.
0: But I can imagine, like around the workplace or around like a doctor's office, like an adult's doctor's office, it was watch out for venereal disease.
2: Yeah,
0: you know, something like that.
2: Well.
0: Yeah.
2: Yeah, you actually, if you do go through the archives of the Queen Bee, they have some pretty big graphics in there of saying, you know, you got this. And it's one of those ones that's.
0: Remember, boys, flies carry disease, so keep yours closed.
2: Yeah, exactly.
0: It's summertime. What are we doing?
2: Yeah.
0: Yeah, there you go. Yeah, that's fun. I don't know. You send pictures sometimes of what you find in the archives, and it's absolutely insane. Like, sometimes very interesting, something insane, something abhorrent.
2: Yeah.
0: You know?
2: I mean,
0: and yeah.
2: We've
0: come a long way.
2: We have. We've come a long way, but there are definitely some dark things in our history.
0: Big time. As
2: it was all across the country, really.
0: And the world.
2: That's
0: man.
2: Correct.
0: There was no, come on.
2: Yeah.
0: No. I don't know.
2: Yeah.
0: The 20s was tough.
2: It was.
0: For everyone.
2: Very much was.
0: Yeah.
2: So were the 30s. I just did a little bit of a deep dive last year.
0: Yeah.
2: I'm still kind of working on it, but just to see what the Great Depression was like here in our county, an area compared to the rest of the country.
0: Was it particularly bad here?
2: It did get bad, but we were behind the rest of the country, I feel like. Mm-hmm. We were okay for a while until really about 1931.
0: What do you remember from it, Greg?
2: Yeah.
1: It was just the same as it was before.
0: Yeah. Just mama's such water
1: rural,
0: pie.
1: And such a rural area. They grew their own foods.
0: Yeah.
2: But we had, like, I don't remember how many banks we had, but like it was four out of five of them.
1: Mm-hmm.
2: Excuse me, closed down.
1: Mm-hmm.
2: Yeah. And then,
0: that's wild.
2: But then the drought, you know, really started kicking in, and that was obviously affecting everybody as well.
0: Tough time for the country.
2: Yeah, big time.
0: The grapes of wrath. Mm-hmm. That's right. That's right. Allie has asked somebody to turn my mic off. That's got to be me.
1: Again?
0: That's got to be me.
2: What did you say? Hey, did I miss something?
0: That was my flies joke. I think is what I'm gonna go with. But we got news coming at you now. Anyway, all right, news is indeed brought to you by Horatio State Bank and James Hodge Chevrolet.
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9: For KDQN News, I'm Patrick Massey. Starting off, Sevier County will host its 44th annual Senior Citizens Appreciation Day this Friday, May 29th, on the courthouse lawn in downtown Duquesne, with a morning full of music, games, food, and prizes for all area residents age 55 and older. 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The event begins with registration at 8:30 a.m., followed by a full schedule of entertainment, health screenings, and the traditional recognitions for the county's oldest residents, longest married couple, and oldest veteran. Lunch will be served at noon, featuring chicken from Pilgrim's, sides, and more. For more information, call the Sevier County Judge's Office at 870-642-2425. In our next story, a Falk woman was arrested in Horatio on Monday after Sevier County authorities allegedly discovered methamphetamine and drug paraphernalia during a traffic stop. According to the arrest affidavit released by the Sevier County Sheriff's Office, a deputy conducted a traffic stop around 1:30 p.m. on May 25th on Highway 41 in Horatio after observing a white Kia hatchback with a cracked windshield bearing expired tags. The affidavit states the vehicle pulled into the Easy Mart parking lot on Main Street before coming to a stop. Authorities identified the driver as 42-year-old Ashley Tyree of Falk. The deputy reported that Tyree appeared extremely agitated during the stop and allegedly cursed repeatedly while striking the steering wheel. The deputy also reported smelling a strong odor of marijuana coming from the vehicle. According to the affidavit, Tyree admitted there was a glass smoking device in the center console, which he said was used for marijuana consumption. While retrieving the device, the deputy stated he observed a white powdery substance scattered across the driver's seat area. Investigators said a search of the vehicle uncovered additional white powdery substance in the center console and a clear glass vial with a red lid containing more suspected methamphetamine. The affidavit states the substance field tested positive for methamphetamine. Authorities allege Tyree claimed the glass vial belonged to her sister and referred to it as her sister's dope. Tyree also reportedly told investigators she was unaware of the white powder scattered on the driver's seat and console. According to the report, deputies recovered approximately 0.14 grams of suspected methamphetamine. Tyree was transported to the Sevier County Jail, where she was booked on charges of possession of controlled substance and tampering with physical evidence, both Class D felonies. As with all criminal cases, the charges are allegations only, and the defendant is presumed innocent unless proven guilty in court. In some other local news, the city of Duquesne's public pool officially opened for the summer season this past Memorial Day, Monday, May 25th, with a special free swim offered throughout the day to celebrate the opening. Regular public swim hours are now underway for the summer. The pool is open Monday through Friday from 12 noon till 5 p.m. and Saturdays from 11 a.m. until 3 p.m. The pool is closed to the public on Sundays except for private bookings. Adult swim sessions will begin June 1st and will be held each weekday from 9 to 10 a.m. Officials noted that Peak Therapy will host a water fitness class each Friday morning during that time period. General admission remains $3 per person. Season passes are available for $50 per person, while family passes for four or more people are available for $200. Pool parties may be scheduled during afternoon and evening hours Monday through Saturday by calling the Duquesne Parks and Recreation Department at 870-642-4140. Sunday bookings remain limited to vacation Bible schools and church groups. City officials also announced that swim lessons for the summer are already completely full, though residents may join a waiting list by calling the park office at 870-642-4140. In addition, the local Duquesne Dolphin swim team is currently looking for new members. Those interested can contact Tracy Gibbs at 870-784-3285 for more information or to sign up. The city splash pad, located next to the pool, is also open for the summer season. We'll be back with more following this break and these words from our sponsors.
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9: And we are back with KDQN News. Arkansas may not have salmon runs or coastal tarpon fishing, but the state is still celebrating World Fish Migration Day and the importance of keeping streams connected for native fish and wildlife. World Fish Migration Day is held every 2 years on May 23rd and highlights the need for fish to move freely through rivers and streams. In Arkansas, the Arkansas Game and Fish Commission says barriers like low water crossings, dams, and erosion can prevent fish and other aquatic species from reaching important habitat. The AGFC Stream Habitat Program has been working in the Little River watershed, which includes the Cossetot, Rolling Fork, Saline, and Little Rivers, along with Robinson Creek. Back in 2022, the AGFC partnered with the Arkansas Department of Agriculture and Weyerhaeuser to begin removing failing low water crossings that blocked fish passage. By the summer of 2023, three barriers along the western Saline River had already been removed, reconnecting more than 25 miles of stream habitat. This month, crews removed the final barrier included in the original grant project on the Rolling Fork River near Cedar Bluff in Sevier County and replaced it with a span bridge crossing. The project also included stream bank stabilization work to help protect water quality and reduce erosion. Even with the original grant complete, officials say more work is ahead. The AGFC has secured another $2.2 million grant through the U.S. Fish and Wildlife Service to remove and replace five additional low water crossings on Robinson Creek. The creek was once home to the federally listed leopard darter, and officials hope to eventually reintroduce the species after stream connectivity is fully restored. The AGFC says all planned fish passage projects in the watershed are expected to be completed by the end of next year, creating a free-flowing stream system from the Oklahoma border to Duquesne Lake. And next up, two area churches have announced upcoming vacation Bible school events for children this summer. Horatio First Baptist Church will host Illumination Station Vacation Bible School from May 31st through June 3rd. Activities will take place nightly from 5 to 8 p.m. at the church located at 207 Hazard Street in Horatio. Organizers say the theme for this year's VBS focuses on helping children learn more about Jesus through Bible stories, games, crafts, and other activities designed for fun and fellowship. For more information about the Vacation Bible School at Horatio First Baptist Church, contact Rachel Shipp at 870-571-6371. Meanwhile, Memorial Baptist Church in Duquesne will host its Vacation Bible School from Sunday, June 7th through Thursday, June 11th. Classes and activities will be held each evening from 5:30 to 8 p.m. and are open to children aged 3 years old through 5th grade. Pre-registration is available through the church's Facebook page, though registration will also be offered on-site during the first night of the Vacation Bible School. In some other upcoming events, Cove First Baptist Church will host a community benefit this weekend for David and Brenda Fisher, a local couple facing serious health challenges. The benefit for the Fishers is scheduled for this Saturday, May 30th from 11 a.m. till 4 p.m. at Cove First Baptist Church, located at 114 North Middle Street in Cove. Organizers say David Fisher recently spent 30 days in the hospital battling a severe case of COVID, while Brenda Fisher is currently undergoing treatment for liver cancer. The event will feature a donation-only fish fry with all the fixings, along with a silent auction offering a variety of items. Community members are invited to attend and help support the family during their ongoing medical struggles. Anyone interested in making a monetary donation or donating items for the silent auction can contact Tim or Leona Scott at 907-250-9995 or call Cove First Baptist Church at 870-387-6631. That is it for this edition of the news. 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

0: Doo-doo-doo. That's right. Good morning, everybody. We are back, and we are live. You're listening to The Morning Brew, and we're broadcasting from the Kinetic Studios.
1: Internet better.
0: Internet better indeed on this fine, fine Wednesday, 8 o'clock hour. We should have a very special caller on the phone here in a little bit.
2: Mm-hmm.
0: There you go, man. Lotto. The lottery, Jen. What are you doing with your winnings? If you get it.
2: The first thing I'm doing is buying probably a 2024 Toyota 4Runner.
0: Whoa.
2: With a lift.
0: Whoa.
2: KO2s.
0: Whoa.
2: Some Predator side steps.
0: Okay.
2: I want a ladder on the back.
0: A ladder.
2: I want a tent that goes on top of it.
0: Yeah.
2: Tent the windows.
0: Yeah.
2: It's got to have a sunroof for sure.
0: Okay.
2: And
0: what about a moonroof?
2: And a moonroof.
0: And
2: I
0: want
2: the whole thing.
0: Okay.
2: The whole thing. What else did I want? I want it probably, yeah, but also matte black wheels.
0: Yeah.
2: Oh. And I think I want a matte wrap on it.
0: A matte wrap.
2: Yeah.
0: Yeah, okay.
2: Yeah. Or rhino lined.
0: So that's the first thing you're getting.
2: Yeah.
0: Just a decked out 4Runner.
2: Yeah, and then I'm definitely buying us a compound.
0: Nice,
2: for
0: dude.
2: For sure.
0: I can't wait.
2: Yeah.
0: I can't wait for you to win the lottery.
2: Me too.
0: Do you play it?
2: Never.
0: Nah.
2: I almost bought a Powerball or something,
1: yeah.
2: Or whatever,
1: yeah,
2: it was,
1: yeah.
2: a couple of weeks ago, because somebody was talking about it in front of me. They were buying one, and
0: mm-hmm.
2: I was like, maybe I should, and then I was like, nah.
0: Yeah, nah. Mm. You can't win if you don't play, Jen.
2: I know.
0: Yeah.
1: How much is it worth now, do you know?
0: Oh, I don't know what it's up to. I have no idea. Yeah,
2: yeah.
0: What's Powerball up to? Somebody going to win?
2: I mean, I'd be happy just winning like $50.
0: Yeah, that'd be pretty sick.
2: That would be.
0: Yeah, you
2: I can't
0: win,
2: even imagine the things I would buy with it.
0: You can win $50 in free gas on this very radio station.
1: That's right.
0: If you go by any of our sponsoring locations. Well, no, not you. But somebody listening can win $50 in free gas. Somebody's already won. And I talked to somebody. I went to a place yesterday, and they said, how does that free gas Fridays work? Well, you stop by any of our sponsoring locations. And, you know, you just patronize the business as normal, and
2: mm-hmm.
0: you write your name down on the little slip up front and drop it into the box, and some lucky person is going to win $50 in free gas this Friday.
2: Pretty cool.
0: 7/20. Listen, it's going all the way through September 4th.
2: Mm.
0: That's a long time of giving away some free gas.
2: Yeah.
1: Did you finish figuring out how much money that was?
2: I think it was $750.
1: Okay.
2: If it's 15 weeks.
0: You know what the first thing I would do with my lottery winnings?
2: Hmm.
0: I would stop working, obviously. No more working.
2: Yeah.
0: And every morning, every Wednesday and Saturday morning and Friday evening, I would go on down to the farmer's market.
2: Yeah.
0: All right. And spend my lottery winnings on all the awesome produce and crafts and cool stuff they got down at the farmer's market. And we actually have somebody live from the farmer's market on the phone. Good morning. Who do we have with us?
3: Hey, I can barely hear you.
0: Oh, can you hear us? Yeah, we might just have to muddle through it. Can you hear us all right?
3: Yeah, that's a little better.
0: All right, sweet. Well, yeah, we got a farmer's market on the line. Tell me what you're seeing down there.
3: Hey, we got some extra tables today. We've got gobs of flowers, and we've got a little bit of vegetables. And I was excited to tell everybody about the basket, the first fruits basket we're giving away that has some vegetables in it. It's got squash, a little zucchini, banana peppers, and some blue potatoes.
0: Wow.
2: Ooh,
0: yeah, that's very nice. Yeah, so some new stuff out there that you're seeing, right?
3: Yes, some new vendors. We got extra plants here, some beautiful flowers. We got a few pepper plants here. We've got FFA from Horatio selling hanging baskets. We're proud to support them. We've always got your goods and goodies and cakes and pies here.
2: Mm.
0: Nice. I guess when the summer starts and kids get out, and do you see like a larger influx of vendors coming there?
3: Yes, we're gaining on it. We're about to run out of tables, so first come, first serve.
0: It's just $7 to set up a table down at the farmer's market.
3: Absolutely, and we're proud to have everybody. Just be on the Sevier County Farmer's Market site, PM us, give us a message, and we'll talk to you about how you can get set up.
0: Excellent, excellent. Yeah, the Farmers Market, Sevier County Farmers Market on Facebook. You can reach out there and just go on down there. It's at the Pavilion and in downtown DeQueen. Beautiful site for it. And you guys are there on Wednesdays from 7 a.m. till noon or sold out. Saturdays. Awesome. And then also Friday nights.
3: Yes, and Friday evening. So we're hoping to plan a big 4th of July blowout. So we'll see how that goes from we're planning. Let's just say we've got lots of foodies here. We've got sourdough bread. We've got eggs and jams and jellies and some fruits. They won't vegetables. They won't last very long, though.
0: Yeah, you guys need to get down there if you're listening. Get down there as quick as possible and get your pick of the good stuff. Excellent. We're so excited. And then Friday nights as well, right? Can you remind me of the times that you guys are open on Friday nights?
3: 5 to 9 on Friday evening. And that's going to be picking up pretty soon, too. As people start getting their vegetables, they're going to need an extra night as the gardens start getting full.
0: Yeah, absolutely, absolutely. I can't wait for that. And you know, always the hot items, okra and tomatoes and all kinds of stuff. So we're so excited for that stuff to make it. But no reason why you shouldn't go down there now. Again, tons of great produce and bread
3: and
0: crafts.
3: Don't forget our giveaway basket.
0: So how do you get in on that?
3: We actually have... After we're off the radio today, I would like to have the 5th customer of the day after the radio show.
0: Oh, excellent. All right, so if you're hearing this right now, you need to go on down there, and the 5th person, the 5th customer after this radio interview gets themselves a basket loaded with goodies.
3: That's right.
2: That's
0: excellent.
2: Awesome.
0: That's very, very cool. Thank you so much for calling in and letting us know what you see down there, and we're excited to talk to you next week.
3: All right. Thank you.
0: Have a great week. Look at that. All right. Oops.
2: I guess I got to go to the farmer's market really quick.
0: Yeah,
2: you guys
0: yeah.
2: Mind holding it down for
0: no.
2: me?
0: Yeah, let's go. Yeah, you can't
1: no,
0: win,
1: let's
0: Jen.
1: Go.
0: Yeah, let's go.
2: Let's go.
0: Let's go.
2: Let's
0: go. There you go, man. Yeah, farmer's market. If I not that anything's super expensive down there, but if I had myself the lotto winnings, you'd see me at the farmer's market all the time.
2: Yeah.
1: I didn't get a chance to. I wanted to ask her if they had any new potatoes.
0: Oh, yeah, new potatoes.
1: I love new potatoes.
0: Yeah, I know you do. I like the old ones personally.
1: Yeah.
2: Yeah.
1: Yeah.
0: Yep, yep, yep, yep, yep.
2: Mm-hmm.
0: No, we're doing pulled chicken sandwiches tonight with coleslaw and beans.
2: I'm excited.
0: And other sides.
2: I'm trying not to buy food this week.
0: Oh, okay, yeah. So come on down then.
1: So you're going over to eat with
2: her. I had a smorgasbord last night.
0: Yeah, what'd you eat?
2: Because I don't want to go to Walmart. I had two boiled eggs, some broccoli and cauliflower that were frozen that I nuked, and then I fried them up in some butter and lemon pepper, and then I had two Crispitos.
0: There you go. I kind of like meals like that.
2: Me too.
0: Where I just open up
2: good.
0: The cabinets and figure out what it is.
2: Oh, yeah.
0: Yeah.
2: Yeah.
0: I like that.
2: But
0: now
2: I'm out of veggies, so I guess I probably do got to go buy some food.
0: You do.
2: Yeah.
0: You do, but you'll get some good dinner tonight.
2: Oh, yeah. Thanks.
0: Yeah. Excited for it. You just need to wrap up them papers.
2: Yeah.
0: Yep,
2: which, by the way, don't forget, that's today. Today is paper day, so I'll be putting them out this afternoon.
0: You can find them in a dumpster near you.
2: No,
1: Tyler, you're not doing it.
0: Oh, yeah, right. Yeah, all the places where you get your papers, you can find them this evening, huh?
2: Yes.
0: Or in your mailboxes tomorrow.
2: Yeah, I give it maybe like another year, and I might be asking you guys to let me take the kids with me. At least like one, you know, like one a week, and just see if they have fun doing it.
0: Yeah.
2: You know?
0: Yeah, they're ready to go, man. You just say the word, and I'll gladly hand them over.
2: Yeah. The paper route is honestly, sometimes it's a little bit daunting. It's always like, oh, Wednesday's paper day, you know, and it's because it's like trash day, and it's also like I do like, you know, my big shower day, which is where I wash my hair, and I have to blow dry. And there's so many things about Wednesday that are just kind of like, oh, it's crunch time afterwards, you know, to get into bed at a reasonable time.
0: Yeah.
2: But when I'm out there and I get to talk to so many people, or I run into people I know, and it always makes me so happy. Like, it'll just turn a bad day into such a good one.
0: It's always good.
2: Yeah.
0: Yeah.
2: I just love it.
0: I like that.
2: Mm-hmm.
0: Good old Wednesday for shower.

0: skip the two packs of smokes on one day and buy a hair dryer.
1: Yeah. Maybe I, you know what?
0: You know what?
1: Maybe I will go buy myself one today.
2: You should.
0: Definitely.
1: Yeah.
3: Treat yourself.
1: Yeah, treat yourself.
0: Yeah.
2: Get you a Con Air.
1: Yeah.
3: So you were talking about taking one of the kids with you on their route.
1: Mm-hmm.
3: You know, one of the biggest problems with doing all that stuff is you either got to have 42 car seats,
2: mm-hmm.
3: or you got to spend more time than it takes to run that paper route putting the car seat into her vehicle.
2: It really is the worst thing
3: ever.
2: They're so hard. Can't stand car seats.
3: No. Yeah.
2: And apparently, like, they do a whole thing at the hospital, right? Like, after you've had your baby, they got to come down and, like, inspect that you've done your car seat right and all that stuff.
3: You don't do it right, you get shamed.
2: You get shamed.
1: Ooh,
2: you
1: boy.
2: Get caned.
3: Publicly.
2: Yeah, publicly shamed.
3: out in front of the hospital, all the nurses, bad dad.
2: And they put you in a stockade and throw rotten fruit at you.
1: I couldn't imagine.
2: We should continue that, I think. That's a good tradition.
3: Yeah.
2: Put you in one of these.
3: Yeah.
2: And like, and
3: your
2: they,
3: head sticking
2: your
3: out.
2: Your head sticking out, and they throw rotten tomatoes at you.
1: Yeah.
2: For not putting your card up or whatever.
1: Ooh.
2: Yeah.
3: Ooh.
2: That'd be pretty good.
1: Yeah.
2: Well, it is about that time. We can go ahead and do the weather. We'll come back with something.
1: Mm-hmm.
2: We got something.
1: Sure.
2: We got something ready to go.
1: Yeah.
2: All right. It's the 8 o'clock hour. Greg's yawning. We're ready to go.
1: I had too much coffee and I don't feel well.
2: Yeah, Jen doesn't feel good. Well, let's get into it. Weather brought to you by SE Off-Road.
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2: I'm going to start using that on you. I'm going to start using that on you, Greg. I'm going to into surgery next week, but you don't care.
3: I just want you to know when I'm going to be gone.
2: I appreciate it.
3: I think I tell you.
2: I think you told me. I think you told me.
3: And then you go like,
2: but yeah. Oh, Greg. Yeah, he's got to go. Whatever. He's not going to be here.
3: Like, it's really important that you're here.
2: Yeah, yeah.
3: I'm not.
2: Yeah, you're going to miss the show, but you don't care. today, we're looking at a 60% chance of showers and thunderstorms.
3: I'll call in.
2: There you go.
1: Okay.
2: All right. That'll be great. You could take Westerman's place.
3: Yeah.
2: Yeah.
1: I never thanked you for calling in on my soberversary
3: day
1: before.
2: Oh, that was, Greg is so nice.
1: I know. It made me tear up.
2: He's a nice boy.
1: Yes.
2: We're looking at a high of 78 today. Mostly cloudy skies. 60% chance of showers. Tonight, he needs a propeller hat.
1: Yeah.
2: And a big lollipop.
3: They call those beanies, don't they?
2: Yeah. Well, is that a beanie?
3: I don't know.
1: A propeller.
2: I thought a beanie is like a snow, like a, what you call a
3: propeller
2: toboggan.
3: Beanie, maybe. I don't know.
2: Okay. Okay.
3: I don't know.
2: Tonight, 60. Yeah, propeller beanie. You're probably right. 60% chance of showers tonight. A 50% chance tomorrow. A high of 81, and then Friday a 50% chance with a high of 84. Yeah, this weekend got to do something. Got to get out. Back into the river or
1: I think I am definitely going to take my kayak out.
2: Yeah?
1: Yeah.
2: Nice.
3: You got it?
1: No, but I'm going to go get it.
2: Just go get it.
1: I am.
2: Yeah, just haul it down the highway, like drag it.
1: Yeah. You know? I think I might ask Patrick. I don't know.
2: Yeah. Yeah, borrow his truck. Booyah.
1: Oh, well, I probably need help. I know I don't, but it just make me feel better.
2: Sure.
1: But yeah, if I can do that, then I would love to get on the water this weekend and do some fishing. Like, I think I'd want to get up maybe right about 5, be out there for 6 when the sun's coming up.
2: And fish
1: up.
2: On the kayak?
1: Yeah.
2: What
1: I
2: if
1: love
2: you
1: doing that.
2: Like, if I caught a fish on a kayak, it would pull me into the water. Like, I
1: well,
2: just know that.
1: No, I just catch brim.
2: Even so.
1: Yeah.
2: If I look too hard in a kayak, I fall off.
1: Yeah.
3: You got your fishing lessons?
1: I do.
3: Good.
1: Yeah, but I might have to.
2: I do too.
1: Yeah.
2: I do too, Greg. $10.
1: Mm-hmm.
2: Get you a fishing license. Does Miles need one?
3: No.
2: Mm-hmm. Okay. He also doesn't have a real fishing rod. Well, it could be. I mean, I could put a hook on it.
1: I was going to see if I can borrow one of your fishing poles.
2: Hmm. Unlikely.

0: Mine.
1: Okay.
0: You'll have to put line in.
2: Yeah, that's what do fine. You like? Do you
0: it's
2: like
0: probably been like 10 years since I've used it.
1: Yeah.
2: Do you like the spinning or do you like the closed one?
1: I like the spinners.
2: Yeah,
1: I think.
2: Too.
1: Yeah.
2: That's where I like
1: but
2: those
1: it,
2: two.
1: It, in the end, it's just like, as long as I have one.
2: And a stick and some line
1: I've
2: will do it.
1: Yeah. Mm. I've managed to basically lose two of them. So. Yeah. Yeah.
0: Get you a Zipco 33.
2: A Zipco 33. Okay. That sounds pretty cool. Yeah.
1: Zebco.
2: Okay. Oh, Zebco. Zebco. There you go. Yeah. What about this state trooper thing? I want to talk about this, though. You don't want to talk about it, Jen? Do you?
1: We can.
2: Do you think he should be shamed and caned and lose his job?
1: I haven't watched the video.
2: Yeah.
1: I will not watch the video.
2: It looks like an accident to me.
1: I've seen some people say it was an accident. I've seen some people say it was intentional. And I can't have an opinion on it if I didn't watch it. If it was an accident, then no, I don't think he should be shamed. The thing is that I did see something from a dispatcher, and she had made a post about it, and her husband was a state trooper as well. I don't know. She was just like, you know, if it was intentional, there was just so many ways to go about it before having to run them over. Mm-hmm. You know, like there was no traffic, and, mm-hmm. you know, you could probably have guided them across the highway or something. But again, I it feels hard to have an opinion when I don't know what was going on.
2: So I guess what happened was there was some geese on a highway, right?
0: Interstate.
2: On the interstate.
0: Yeah. Or at least two lane.
2: And a state trooper rolls up trying to get him off, and he just kind of like, you know, he's just kind of like rolling the car forward at them. You know, usually if you know, I think I'm going to hit a bird all the time, and then it flies away out of the way. Not geese. I don't know what it is. But, yeah, and so, you know, and he's trying to like kind of get him out of the way with his car. He's like
1: rolling
2: it.
1: And he accidentally accelerates.
2: Something, and then he accidentally runs over one of the babies, mm-hmm. which is, it's sad.
1: Yeah.
2: Sad.
1: Two
2: babies.
1: Yeah.
0: Yeah, what happened, I mean, reading the article is like, we saw him slowly trying to hurt him with mm-hmm. his car.
1: Mm-hmm.
0: Of course, there's barriers, mm-hmm. and they don't know where to go.
2: Right.
0: So they're just in the road, which is, let's admit it, that's a danger to people.
2: Of course, mm-hmm. yeah.
0: Somebody's going to stop, and then somebody, mm-hmm. you know.
1: Yeah,
0: and
1: it is a hazard,
0: yeah,
1: right?
0: Yeah, it is. And so eventually what he does is just, you know, goes at him fast.
2: Mm.
0: Well, he ends up, the big ones fly off, but the little ones
2: they don't make it.
0: Yeah.
1: He thought he was going to maybe get them to move quicker. Yeah.
0: Because just trying to hurt them didn't work.
2: Yeah.
0: Going back and forth, which was worse.
2: I
1: cannot imagine. I really can't, and I'm sure it happens, but I can't imagine a trooper just being like, knowing that people are watching, I'm going to run
2: over
1: some
2: geese.
1: That's
2: what I'm thinking, yeah.
1: Yeah.
2: Especially if it's an accident. What's more valuable, you know, two mm-hmm. baby geese in an accident, or like this man's entire life crumbling, and maybe his wife and his kids and all that having to deal with this?
1: Yeah.
2: I don't know.
1: Because they found him and doxed him.
2: Yeah.
1: Of course. I mean, I know he's a public,
2: I don't know. I think it's just a little, I mean, it sounded like I haven't watched the video. It sounded mm-hmm. like an accident to me. Of course, if he's purposely doing that, then he don't need to be, you know, on there. But
1: mm-hmm.
2: yeah, agreed. I don't know. You know what I can't stand that I always freak out every time is dogs like on dirt roads that chase your vehicle or like run beside it. I always think I'm going to hit them. Like I always like, I'm like, whoa, you know, and they just do it all day. Like drive down Dogtown, they'll careen out of the yard. Like, mm-hmm. and it looks like they're going to run right in front of your vehicle, but they're used to, they like turn at the last second and run along with it. But I'm always like, oh,
1: there's one. And I know people have seen it. When you're turning right at Oxburg Grocery going to Horatio, there's one on the left-hand side that for a really long time, I haven't seen it in like a month or two, that would just come running out of the yard, like right at you into the road.
2: Right.
1: And it's like, I mean, I don't know really what to do in those situations, so I brake and I pull over and I wait, you know, because mm-hmm. you don't want to, it's like with deer, right? You're told to just drive into it. Instead of swerving, because if you swerve, you're going to flip over. You know, you just got to kind of go through it.
2: Yeah.
1: You know, and, oh, man, I can't stand that. I cannot stand dogs that are not contained.
2: Yeah, me too. I don't get it, to be honest.
1: I don't either.
2: Like, you pour a lot of work and money and thought and love into a dog, and you just, like, let it. Again, if you're out in the country.
1: Yeah.
2: I mean, that's one thing, but. You know, like if you're where you're talking about, that's right next to like a major highway.
1: Exactly. Maybe, with semi trucks.
2: Yeah. And maybe throw a leash on there.
1: Yes.
2: You know, like the fence or something like that.
1: Mm-hmm.
2: I wouldn't do that. That's my dog. If I'm gonna have a dog, I'm gonna love it.
1: Yeah.
2: I figure.
1: Exactly.
2: You know, so just not be like, hey, world's his, and if he makes it, he makes it.
1: I can't imagine that.
0: So yeah. So they say that he was instructed to shoot them almost immediately.
2: The geese?
0: Yeah.
2: He was instructed to shoot them?
1: What?
0: Yeah. But he spent 26 minutes trying to get them off the road.
2: Oh, so he's a hero. He was trying to save their lives. Who instructed him to shoot them? Well, you can't kill geese.
1: There is the bird law.
2: Yeah, have you heard of bird law?
1: Have you heard of bird law? It's true, though. I don't think
2: he can. Attorney law? Yeah. That's bird law. Yeah. We need to get Harvey Birdman on this.
1: I don't think you can just go shooting geese.
2: No, you can't. I think they're protected.
1: Well, yes.
0: They are protected, but in his case, yes, you can.
1: Right. What he should have done.
2: Drop your weapon! Stop resisting!
0: They were already dropping their weapons.
2: Yeah.
1: Oh, yeah.
2: They were dropping, geese. Yeah. Little oil slicks everywhere. Yeah,
1: shoot the geese?
0: Yeah, he did not do that, but I mean, I think the thing about it is what you got to realize, I mean, you just think about it. People going 65 miles an hour, mm-hmm. 70 miles an hour, he's out there. Those geese are there.
2: Mm-hmm.
0: You know, I think what they're trying to do is minimize the damage to human life.
1: Right.
0: And
2: trooper on the highway. Geese on the highway.
1: I understand that, but why do we see so many videos of cops guiding geese across yeah. roadways,
2: I've
1: interstates,
2: seen it
1: 100 times. Highways?
2: Yeah, yeah.
0: But they couldn't get them across there because of the barriers.
1: Right. Yeah.
0: That was the issue. I think they could have got him out of the way.
1: But I don't think he even got out of his car, did he? He was being lazy.
2: We don't know.
1: I know. I know we don't know.
2: Maybe he tried and they were just like, because geese often just look at you.
1: Yeah.
2: You know? He's like, all right, maybe. Yeah, they are mean.
1: And then
2: you hop in your car being like, well, it's a big metal, you know, maybe that'll scare him off. And then, you know.
0: Have you hit a bird ever?
2: I have.
0: I hit one big one.
1: No, almost hit a turkey vulture, though, last week. Mm-hmm. Like, I had to break.
0: I've hit a buzzard before.
1: Yeah.
2: Ooh, that's a bad one.
0: Yeah, it's not good.
2: Yeah. I haven't seen the video, so I can't really comment on
0: it. No, I'm just reading what it says in the paper. You know,
2: who instructed him to shoot the geese?
0: Well, I'm sure whoever is on the radio.
2: Yeah.
0: You know,
2: take care of them.
0: Yeah.
2: Yeah. Okay.
0: Yeah, I guess. I don't know.
1: Can you imagine that video instead? Like, you know, trooper getting out of his car and just shooting some geese? Yeah.
2: Sprinkle some drugs on them and leaves the scene.
0: You know, the big...
2: He's got a gun!
0: Leave a gun, man.
1: Yeah.
0: Well, you know, the thing about it is, you know, in about 6 months, people will be coming from all over the world to shoot all of them they can.
2: Yeah.
0: And I'm not... That doesn't mean... It's
2: I don't
0: okay.
2: know. Yeah, no, it's, I don't know. That's kind of bizarre.
1: I'm sure it was not.
2: So let's, like, again, let's just fill in the blanks on our, because everybody seems to fill in the blanks on this story with whatever they fits yeah. their narrative. So my narrative is going to be that he got out, he tried to get him out of the way, they wouldn't, he hopped into his car, let his dispatch know, and they were like, shoot him, you know? And then he was like, no, I won't. I'll try and guide them out with my car, and then accidentally, yeah.
1: Yeah.
2: And then, so he's, you know, he was trying to save them.
1: I'm guessing that was it, too. I don't know. I would like to know if he did get out of the car and try.
2: Yeah.
1: And try to get him across or not, but
2: yeah, I don't know.
1: It doesn't, regardless.
2: They're not going to show that part.
1: No, and I don't think a person in that position, in his position, would do it intentionally.
2: I think harming animals intentionally, I think that's a wicked thing. I just don't think many people are apt to do that. Maybe I'm wrong. Probably people abuse animals all the time. But
1: yeah.
2: Like, you know what I mean, though? Like, state trooper,
1: mm-hmm.
2: You automatically get some benefit of the doubt that you're like trying to do a good thing in my eyes.
1: Yeah, exactly.
2: You know, I respect law enforcement, so I'm going to automatically assume that he mm-hmm. was trying to maybe try and do the right thing.
1: Yeah.
2: I doubt that he's going to have his body cam rolling, his cruiser cam rolling, and people filming him, and he's going to be like, want to see something?
1: Yeah, exactly.
2: You know? I don't I don't buy it.
1: Yeah.
2: You know? And if it was a boneheaded mistake, that's I'm gonna always go with boneheaded mistakes over like
1: because
2: malicious intent.
1: Yeah. You that know? Is exactly something I would do.
2: Right.
1: Because I'm a big old dummy.
2: Right.
1: Like I would think I'm helping and I do something kinda dumb like
2: that's
1: that.
2: That's right.
1: It's just it does happen.
2: Yeah.
0: I think what happened was he tried to guide him off for 26 minutes. It wasn't just for
2: wow.
0: You know, he spent a half hour trying to get
1: you
0: off.
1: You and pick them up and you throw them.
2: You can't get them. They'll attack you, boy. Yeah.
0: He finally just tried to run at them to get them to fly.
2: Yeah, right.
0: Well, and
2: like you would run at a chicken to get it out of the way, like on foot.
1: Babies can't fly.
2: Yeah, I don't know, man. I don't know. It seems morally gray right now. We need more information.
1: Yeah.
0: You can watch the video. It's like 30 minutes long, though.
2: Okay.
1: Is he in his car the whole time?
0: I don't know. I hadn't watched it.
2: Yeah. Yeah, watch the whole video. We'll watch the whole video and come back and talk
1: about
2: it.
1: You guys watch it.
2: Yeah. I'll inform you. But yeah, it's just kind of like, yeah, this seems like a dangerous maneuver as well, what he's doing. Kind of like swerving back and forth on the highway, you know. Goose waddling. There you go. Hey, Baker, this is Game and Fish. I'm watching you on iDrive. Let's see. Yeah, I don't know. I don't know.
1: Yeah.
2: We're watching the video live now. We shouldn't do that.
1: Yeah, probably not.
2: Yeah, let's... we got super trivia to do.
1: Yeah.
2: That's what we got to do. All right, so let's get into that. You got a question for us, Jen?
1: I do.
2: All right, we're going to be right back with a new game, or with another game. And somebody is going to win something awesome.
1: Yeah.
2: So we're going to take a quick break. We'll be right back.
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1: Yeah, there you go.
0: It is time. Jennifer has a question.
1: Easiest pie.
0: Nice. No doubt it's seafood related. Fish pie.
2: Eel pie.
1: Fish pie is the correct answer. 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
0: From Shuck Me in Hoachytown. All you got to do, call 870-642-2190 and answer Jen's question. Jen.
1: I bet you somebody's going to call in for this one.
0: You think?
1: Yep.
0: All right, let's get it. What's your question today?
1: What? Excuse me.
0: What?
1: What? What movie based off of a book centers on the unlikely bond between an octopus and a night shift cleaner at an aquarium?
0: What? 870-642-2190. Let's hear it again.
1: What movie based off of a book centers on the unlikely bond between an octopus and a night shift cleaner at an aquarium?
0: Good morning. Well, they hung up. Okay. All right. What book? Or what is it? Okay. We'll
1: movie
0: go
1: or
0: to
1: book?
0: It. Good morning. You're live on Power Trivia.
3: I forgot the name of it. I just watched it the other day. Hey, I just heard it, too.
1: Right.
0: I'll save your life, sir.
3: Sorry.
0: No. Hold on. I'll save your life. Lord of the Rings.
1: No.
0: Okay, Greg?
2: I want to hold your hand.
1: No. sir, if you can tell me what the actress's name was, the famous actress that was in it, I'll give it to you.
0: No. Oh, no.
1: Wow.
2: I think that's a Shuck Me.
0: Yeah. Here we go. Good morning. You're live on Shuck Me Super Trivia.
3: Sally Fields.
1: No. Oh, yes, yeah, sorry, yeah. Right. Yeah, it was Sally Field.
0: We got to get the name of the movie. Come on.
1: What was it?
2: No, you told him you give it to
3: him. Creature or something like that.
1: You're so close.
0: A Creature from the Black Lagoon.
1: No.
0: Greg?
2: Oh, I'm supposed to guess?
0: Yeah, what's the movie name?
2: I thought he already got it.
0: No, he just said Sally Field.
1: He got one of the words.
2: The Creature and the Keeper.
1: No.
0: I'm sorry, sir. Come on. This is a game. We can't just give it to him.
1: Fine. I'm sorry.
0: You don't know the name of the movie, sir? You don't got any guess?
3: I don't know it.
1: Okay,
0: come on. Keep trying. Keep thinking. All right. Let's try this one. Good morning. You're live on Shuck Me Super Trivia.
4: Well, it's obviously Jaws.
0: Yeah.
2: Jaws.
1: It's not Jaws.
2: I know.
5: But Jaws is better.
0: It's Big Fish.
1: Nope.
0: Greg?
2: I have no clue what that movie is.
0: Okay.
2: And glad I didn't see it.
0: All right.
1: It's so good.
0: There you go. Try again. All right. To the phone lines. Good morning. You're live on Power Trivia.
6: Remarkably bright creatures.
1: That's the correct answer.
0: What is it?
1: Remarkably bright creatures.
0: Oh. Who do we have on the phone?
6: Beverly
0: Sutton?
6: Or
0: what?
6: Me?
0: What's your last name?
6: Granville.
0: Oh, okay. All right.
1: Okay.
0: Sorry about that. Yeah. Perfect. You can come pick up your winnings anytime. Thank you so much for playing.
6: Okay.
1: Hey, did you like the movie?
6: No, I never watched it.
1: Oh, okay. You should give it a watch. It's really good.
0: It's recommended from Jen.
6: I guess I need to watch it now.
1: Yeah.
0: Thank you, Beverly.
6: You're welcome.
1: Have
6: a blessed day.
1: You too.
0: Nice, dude.
2: No.
0: Remarkably Bright Creatures.
1: Yeah, it was like the number one movie on Netflix last week. Yes, it's very, very good, especially if you like...
0: It's about a night cleaning lady who falls in love with an octopus?
1: She doesn't fall in love with him.
0: Oh.
1: They have a unique bond. It's you gotta watch it. It's a really good movie. It's got Sally Fields is the main lady. She works in an aquarium and she cleans at night. And there is an octopus. What's his name again? Not Marcus. It's a Marcel.
2: Marcel Marceau.
0: I can imagine if you had an octopus stuck to your face, that would be a unique bond.
1: Yeah.
0: Get it off me! Get it off me!
1: You guys stink.
0: What? Why?
1: You stink.
0: This movie stinks.
1: It's a darn good movie.
0: Oh, yeah. Is it about some
2: Sally
0: down on
2: Field
0: her...
2: in love with an octopus?
0: Yeah, she's down not in down love on her luck.
1: Octopus.
0: She's just a hotel cleaning lady.
1: Oh, she's goodness. Not down on her luck.
0: Some
1: she's got
0: octopus.
1: A nice house. Yeah.
0: What is he? So they become friends? Can he talk?
1: He thinks. He thinks, and you get. You get his inner dialogue, right?
0: Okay. And she can too?
1: No, but okay. He gets out a few times and she'll find him. Like, mm-hmm. In one of the first scenes, she finds him under a desk while she's cleaning and he's all wrapped up in cords. Because, octopus are really, they're very good at getting out of things and escaping.
0: Mm-hmm.
1: And that's exactly what he did. And he was tangled up and he was dehydrated. And she got him untangled and she just watched him crawl right back into this little hole and into his tank.
0: Right.
1: And
0: they made a whole movie about this.
1: Yeah, but it's really good.
0: Okay.
1: Yeah, so things happen and yeah, it's worth a watch in my opinion.
0: One thing's like,
2: I'll tell
0: yada,
2: you what
0: yada,
2: it
0: yada.
2: Stinks. That movie stinks.
1: You haven't even watched it.
2: I heard you describe enough of it that it stinks.
0: Yeah.
2: Come on.
0: giant octopus versus mega shark. That's the name of the movie, actually.
1: Yeah, okay.
0: I thought it was Shape of Water. I thought that's what you're
1: calling. No.
2: Is that where the water comes up?
0: I think it's like
1: a
0: it's
1: got
0: a lady,
1: that weird lizard man.
0: Yeah, lady
1: fish
0: falls
1: man.
0: In love with like a Creature of the Black Lagoon type character.
1: Yeah.
0: Yeah, yeah.
1: It's a M. Night Shyamalan.
0: That's right.
1: Shyamalan.
0: No, Shape of Water isn't, is it?
1: Yes, that's an M. Night Shyamalan movie.
0: There was another one.
2: Well, that's Moana that has the water.
0: Yeah, she's got the water going. Shape of Water, is that the M. Night one?
1: Oh, I'm sorry.
0: Yeah, no. Shape of Water
1: Guillermo
0: was like
1: a del Toro.
0: Yeah, it was like a critically acclaimed one, and then M. Night's was terrible. Like that was with Paul Giamatti, and he like falls.
1: Lady
0: in, love with
1: in the Water.
0: Lady in the Water, or whatever. Fish Lady, Mermaid Lady.
1: Yeah.
0: There you go. Shuck me, everybody! Congratulations to Beverly.
1: Yeah.
0: There you go, man. Great, great. So yeah, you recommend it. Remarkably
1: I do.
0: Bright creatures.
1: It's just like like a. A kind of a feel-good movie if you're in the mood for it.
0: Yeah.
1: Yeah.
0: Like Marley and Me.
1: No. Well, yeah, I guess in a sense.
0: Yeah?
1: In a way, yeah.
0: Oh, no. Okay,
1: well,
0: right.
1: You don't really know. It's a little bit open-ended, I would say.
0: I gotcha.
1: I don't want to ruin it.
0: Sure. Go and watch it.
1: Yeah.
0: Number one rated movie on Netflix right now.
1: Maybe. It may not be number one anymore. But.
0: Okay. Last week it was.
1: Mm-hmm.
0: There you go. Number one.
1: Yeah, lots of people watching it.
0: Yeah, I've been on Netflix recently.
1: Mm-hmm.
0: I've been looking through it. Not much on there, but
1: yeah
0: it kind of stinks now.
1: Yeah.
0: Remember when Netflix had it all?
1: Mm-hmm.
0: Had everything?
1: Yeah, they got lots of Bollywood.
2: They don't have anything.
0: They do have a lot of Bollywood.
2: There's too many other stuff. There's too many other channels.
0: A lot of stuff. The Netflix originals.
2: Whoa.
0: Hyper bad. Hyper bad stuff there.
2: I'll tell you what I watched.
0: What?
2: The new Jack Ryan movie.
0: Oh.
2: John Krasinski in it.
0: Oh, yeah. Buff Jim Krasinski is in it.
2: Yeah.
0: Do you like
1: those
0: Jack
1: are awful
0: Ryan?
1: Movies.
0: Oh.
2: This
1: how
2: one
1: like
2: was
1: that?
2: This one was bad.
0: Yeah?
2: Yeah. And I like the rest of them.
0: Oh, yeah.
2: But this one was like forced.
0: Oh, yeah.
2: You know, like we had to prime one out.
0: Yeah, yeah.
2: You know.
0: Right. Right. I got you.
2: Yeah.
0: Yeah, they demand it.
2: Yeah. I mean, he's not really the guy.
0: Yeah, he's not. I just he's buff and he's whatever, but he's just not. He's not the guy.
2: He's
0: you're not that
2: buff.
0: Guy, pal.
2: He's not as buff anymore.
0: Yeah, no. Well,
2: yeah.
0: You're not that guy, pal.
2: Yeah.
0: yeah. So he's Jack Ryan, and then he was John Ryan, Jack Ryan,
1: Jack
0: Ryan.
1: Reacher.
0: He was Jack Reacher.
1: John Reacher.
2: Jack
0: John.
2: Ryan.
1: Jack.
0: John.
2: Jack Reacher's a different one. That was Tom Cruise at one
0: John
2: time.
0: Grisham. What? Oh yeah. And then he—that's Tom Clancy novels.
2: Yeah,
0: Jack Reacher and Jack
1: I'm
0: John
1: so
0: Ryan.
1: Lost.
0: John
2: Jack Ryan is Tom Clancy.
0: Yeah,
2: not
0: and
2: Jack Reacher.
0: Jack Reacher is
2: I don't know.
0: Oh, okay, James Patterson.
2: Don't think
0: or something.
2: So.
0: No, probably not. yeah, no, I don't find. I think Buff Jim Krasinski's all right. He was good in the Quiet movies, Quiet Place.
1: Yeah, that he was very good at that, and that's about the extent of it, in my opinion.
0: Right. Well, he was good as Jim.
1: That's exactly the problem.
0: Yeah.
1: It's the same with Chris Pratt.
0: Yeah, true. Jim from The Office, it'd be like taking George from Seinfeld and putting him in like a serious alien.
2: Have you ever seen him in anything else?
0: Yeah.
1: Shallow Hal.
0: Shallow Hal, yeah. And then random stuff.
1: Yeah.
0: Yeah, he never really escaped, but I'm sure he made a bag off of Seinfeld.
1: Oh, had to.
2: I hope so.
1: Yeah.
0: But some of these creative types, you know, they need to keep working to feel anything,
1: mm-hmm.
0: you know?
1: Yeah.
0: And apparently this guy's like Jason Alexander is like an actor of the highest order.
1: Mm-hmm.
0: He's supposed to be like really good. He can do anything.
1: Yeah.
0: But he's just George.
1: That kind of doesn't surprise me. I've watched him on a podcast and he's very smart.
0: Yeah.
1: Yeah.
0: Yeah. You'd have to be a good actor to play George that good.
1: Yeah.
0: Yeah. But it's like, yeah, he wants to do other things and mm-hmm. He never does.
1: Yeah.
0: He's just typecast as the putz, mm-hmm. you know.
2: Don't you think he's too old now?
0: Oh, yeah, at this point,
1: well,
0: sure.
1: Now he's in commercials for something with like Newman.
0: Yeah,
2: Oh, really?
1: Yeah.
0: Wayne Knight.
1: Yeah, Wayne Knight.
0: Yeah, yeah.
1: Which, by the way, I always feel like him when I'm going outside to and it's raining and I have to grab the lead for River and it's all wrapped up around the tree. I'm out there, you know, rain's just pouring, and I'm, like, unwinding it, going around, and then I'm, like, climbing up the hill with it over my shoulder, and mm-hmm. I'm slipping and sliding in the mud.
0: Oh, yeah.
1: Like, from Jurassic Park.
0: Yeah, yeah, yeah.
1: With the pulley on the front of his Jeep. That's me.
0: I'm Newman in my house. Allie finds a wrapper of some snack she was going to eat, but I ate it. And she's like, I know the chunky that ate these chunkies. Newman!
2: Yeah. You never admit.
0: Never, never.
2: I like the fleas.
0: Yeah, yeah, yeah, yeah. But we have this thing we got to do, Greg. Are you excited for it?
2: Always.
0: Always. Let's do it.
5: 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For the next 10 seconds, you may hear digital pulse tones indicating an EAS test is in progress. Remember, this is only a test.

0: Had this been an actual emergency, you would have been notified in regard to weather or emergency-related information immediately through the emergency alert system. Number 1 Country 92.1 serves the Southwest Arkansas, Southeast Oklahoma, and Northeast Texas areas. This concludes this test of the emergency alert system.
1: All right, there we go. EAS test. Most exciting part of the week is over.
2: Mm-hmm.
1: We've gotten through Shuck Me. We've done all the things today. There's one more thing to talk about.
2: That's right.
1: And that is Quinn Smith's birthday.
2: Happy birthday, Quinn.
1: Happy birthday,
3: That's
1: Quinn.
3: Right.
1: You taking a day off from Bailey? Why would you want to? If I worked at Bailey Discount Building Supply, that would be my birthday gift, that I get to go work to work today.
3: Oh, you think?
1: Yeah.
3: Yeah.
1: For me personally.
3: Yeah.
1: Yeah.
3: Now, that contradicts what you said earlier in the show.
1: What?
3: That every job was not good.
1: True.
3: That's not what you actually said, but that's the gist. What did he say?
2: I don't remember.
1: Hey,
3: but you
1: I'll
3: know what
1: you,
3: I'm talking
2: I
3: about.
2: I do,
3: hey,
2: yeah.
1: Every job does stink. That over there, that's a dream. That ain't no job.
3: That ain't no job.
1: Yeah.
2: Okay. True that.
1: Yeah. You don't work if you love what you do.
3: Oh, okay.
1: Right?
3: You never work a day in your life.
1: Never working a day in your life. Yeah, yeah. Quinn, enjoy
3: never
1: it.
3: Has to work a day in his
1: yeah,
3: life.
1: That's right. Birthday boy now. Yeah. File these accounts or
3: yeah.
1: whatever. No, I'm kidding. Quinn Smith is celebrating birthday over at Bailey Discount Building Supply.
3: Yeah. Tell him happy birthday.
1: Tell him happy birthday. But every time you walk into the door at Bailey Discount Building Supply, it's kind of your birthday because you get deals and all kinds. Might as well be. You get the pleasure of walking around and choosing quality goods for yourself.
3: While eating popcorn.
1: Quality popcorn. Absolutely. And what's better, man? What's better? Oh,
3: you know, they got Coastal Villa color
1: yeah,
3: of the month.
1: That is the Valspar color of the month. 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Let's go
3: warm
1: ahead and
3: eucalyptus.
1: Do that.
3: It's warm for the entire year.
1: That's right. We should explain that. <'Cause
2: it's>, yeah.
1: Valspar is a leading brand there of there it is. 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
2: It is.
1: You can get all kinds of different colors. 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And the color for June, antique white.
3: Antique white.
1: That's going to look good. That's going to look good.
2: I like antique
1: yeah.
2: white.
1: Yeah. Maybe I need to paint that dresser that.
2: Yes, antique white would be a great color for that.
1: No kidding.
2: What was January's color of the month?
1: It was windblown blue.
2: Windblown blue.
1: Yes, which you can still get.
2: Yeah.
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2: Sorry.
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3: She was the big one that made a lot of fun, right?
1: True.
3: The eloquently one.
1: You?
3: D.
2: Yeah. What?
3: No, D.
1: Oh, D?
2: D?
1: Yeah.
3: Yeah. On what's happening?
1: Oh, yeah. Fair enough. Fair enough.
2: Oh, okay.
1: These are D's.
2: Yeah.
1: D's. Yeah, but they are your paint destination, but also, in my opinion, your summer vacation destination.
2: Mm.
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2: your coolers.
3: Build you
1: all
3: a little crib for the new
1: that's
3: baby
1: right.
3: that's coming.
2: Oh, yeah.
1: Yeah, that's right.
2: Yeah.
1: You know I could do
2: idea.
1: That. For sure. For sure.
3: So that sounds like your idea of what's going to happen.
1: That's right.
3: To you.
1: Yeah. That's right.
3: You're going to have that staycation.
1: Yeah, I'm going to have that staycation.
3: Build you a little crib, put the baby down.
1: Yeah.
3: Just do all your other
1: pine.
3: Work. Oh, yeah.
1: Smell the pine from Bailey Discount Billy Supply. Let's go. Let's go. Man, Bailey Discount Billy Supply gets me fired up.
2: Yeah.
1: All right. There you go. 880 East Culinary Drive right here to Queen. 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We appreciate them so much.
3: Right. Happy birthday, Quinn.
1: Happy birthday, Quinn. Have a bag of popcorn on me.
2: Yeah.
1: All right. There you go. That's going to do it for the show. It's time for the day's reminders. That's news, obituaries, and weather. And we are gone. For Patrick Massey, our news director, Greg Revels, and Jen, I'm Tyler. This has been the Brew Crew. God bless you. Have a great Wednesday.
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5: For KDQN News, I'm Patrick Massey. Starting off, Sevier County will host its 44th annual Senior Citizens Appreciation Day this Friday, May 29th, on the courthouse lawn in downtown DeQueen, with a morning full of music, games, food, and prizes for all area residents age 55 and older. This year's theme, America 250, celebrates the 250th anniversary of the founding of the United States of America. The event begins with registration at 8:30 a.m., followed by a full schedule of entertainment, health screenings, and the traditional recognitions for the county's oldest residents, longest married couple, and oldest veteran. Lunch will be served at noon, featuring chicken from Pilgrim's, sides, and more. For more information, call the Sevier County Judge's Office at 870-642-2425. In some other upcoming events, Cove First Baptist Church will host a community benefit this weekend for David and Brenda Fisher, a local couple facing serious health challenges. The benefit for the Fishers is scheduled for this Saturday, May 30th, from 11 a.m. till 4 p.m. at Cove First Baptist Church, located at 114 North Middle Street in Cove. Organizers say David Fisher recently spent 30 days in the hospital battling a severe case of COVID, while Brenda Fisher is currently undergoing treatment for liver cancer. The event will feature a donation-only fish fry with all the fixings, along with a silent auction offering a variety of items. Community members are invited to attend and help support the family during their ongoing medical struggles. Anyone interested in making a monetary donation or donating items for the silent auction can contact Tim or Leona Scott at 907-250-9995 or call Cove First Baptist Church at 870-387-6631. Elsewhere, the Sevier County Library is inviting area children and families to dig into reading this summer with its Unearth a Story Summer Reading Program. The weekly program will be held each Wednesday beginning June 3rd through July 15th at 11 a.m. at the DeQueen Library. Activities will feature fossils, dinosaur stories, and a variety of fun educational events designed to encourage reading throughout the summer months. The program will conclude on July 15th with a special visit from the DeQueen Fire Department. For more information about the summer reading program, contact the DeQueen Library by calling 870-584-4364. And finally, residents of McCurtain County will have an opportunity to hear directly from local candidates during an upcoming Meet the Candidates event scheduled for Thursday, June 4th. The event will begin at 6 that evening at the Downtown Amphitheater located at 116 North Main Street in Broken Bow. Admission is free and open to the public. This has been KDQN News.
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0: Mrs. Betty Ann Murray Hinton, age 85, a resident of Winthrop, Arkansas, passed away on Sunday, May 24th at Hospice of Texarkana. Betty Ann Murray was born January 24th, 1941, in Wilton. Betty was a loving wife for 23 years to Bob and a mother to Butch and Tammy. She owned and operated Ms. Betty's Daycare for 25 years, where she nurtured too many to name. Betty will be missed by many, as will her Ms. Betty's spaghetti and mac and cheese. She was a light in her community through the years, serving on booster clubs and cooking for dinners, as well as loving her family and community. Betty enjoyed geraniums, hummingbirds, and her German shepherds, Sadie and Shelby. Betty was preceded in death by her husband, Lorne Bob Hinton, her parents, Herschel and Floyd Scott Murray, two brothers, Glenn Dale Murray and Charles Murray, and a granddaughter, Cassie Hinton. She is survived by one son, Lorne Hinton, and wife, Glenda, of Greenbrier, Arkansas, and one daughter, Tammy, and husband, James Bates, of Winthrop. One granddaughter, Kirby Hinton, of Greenbrier, two grandsons, Zach Bates and Jaden Bates, of Winthrop, two brothers, Tommy and wife, Carolyn Murray, and Jimmy and wife, Donna Murray, all of Winthrop, and a number of nieces and nephews. The family thanks everyone who has shown such kindness to her and the family. We know that she is reunited with the love of her life and serving up Fruit Loops and sweet tea to Cassie. Graveside funeral services for Mrs. Hinton will be held at 11 o'clock a.m. Thursday, May 28th at Campground Cemetery Pavilion, with Brother Johnny Roden and Ricky Hess officiating under the direction of Wilkerson Funeral Home. General viewing will be held from 11 a.m. to 4:30 p.m. Wednesday, May 27th at the funeral home. You may leave a condolence online at wilkersonfuneralhomes.com. Virginia Fonseca, age 47, a resident of DeQueen, passed away Sunday, May 24th at Baptist Health Medical Center in Little Rock. She was born on July 11th, 1978 in Morales, Mexico. She was a member of Santa Barbara Catholic Church. She enjoyed shopping with her daughters and listening to music, but most of all, she loved her family, especially her grandchild. She was preceded in death by her parents, Sixto Fonseca and Maria Felix Gutierrez, one sister, Angelica Fonseca, and two brothers, Juan Carlos Fonseca and Godelio Fonseca. She is survived by her husband, Pablo Ahumada, two daughters and a son-in-law, Vanessa Ahumada and Jennifer Ahumada, and Christian Hernandez, one grandson, Alejandro Hernandez, seven brothers and sisters-in-law, Miguel and Maria Fonseca, Cedronio Fonseca, Santos Fonseca, Martin Fonseca, Vicente Fonseca, Javier Fonseca, and Rigoberto Fonseca, two sisters and brothers-in-law, Mary Cruz Fonseca, Leticia Fonseca, brother-in-law, Asinte Ahumada, and one sister-in-law, Teresa Ahumada. Six nephews, Elijah Fonseca, Joseph Fonseca, Diego Ahumada, Alexis Torres, Caden Ahumada, Giovanni Ahumado. Four nieces, Hannah Fonseca, Natalia Martinez, Meti Rivera, Wendy Ahumada, and several other nieces and nephews and a host of friends. Visitation will be held from 4 p.m. till 10 p.m. on Thursday, May 28th, with a Holy Rosary beginning at 7 p.m. in the Scott Friend Pastoral Center at Santa Barbara Catholic Church in DeQueen. 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Burial will follow in the Redmond Cemetery in DeQueen under the direction of Wilkerson Funeral Home. 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
1: Southwest Arkansas weather. Today we do see a 60% chance of showers and possible thunderstorms, with a high near 78 and mostly cloudy skies. Tonight a 60% chance of showers and thunderstorms as well, with a low of around 67. Tomorrow we see a 50% chance of showers and thunderstorms with a high of 81, a 50% chance tomorrow night, and a 50% chance on Friday. And that's the weather on Number One Country.
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0: It's Tim and Eric and Hardy and Morgan and MacArthur. Did they all have eggs for breakfast? There's a new study just got published in the Journal of Nutrition, a scientific study showing that for most people, it's perfectly fine to eat eggs on a regular basis. And as long as you don't have any heart or cholesterol issues, you should be eating eggs. According to this new study, they found that eating 5 eggs per week lowers your risk of Alzheimer's by almost 30%. I mean, it's really significant. So about 7 eggs per week is about the max you should be eating. But eating between 5 and 7 eggs per week lowers your risk of Alzheimer's a lot. Sign me up for that. And from refreshed staples to trusted favorites, discover brands that are thoughtfully designed and priced for your family at Kohl's and Kohl's.com.
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0: 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So how about another song?
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0: Time is ticking. 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
1: For KDQN News, I'm Patrick Massey. Starting off, Sevier County will host its 44th annual Senior Citizens Appreciation Day this Friday, May 29th, on the courthouse lawn in downtown DeQueen, with a morning full of music, games, food, and prizes for all area residents age 55 and older. This year's theme, America 250, celebrates the 250th anniversary of the founding of the United States of America. The event begins with registration at 8:30 a.m., followed by a full schedule of entertainment, health screenings, and the traditional recognitions for the county's oldest residents, longest married couple, and oldest veteran. Lunch will be served at noon, featuring chicken from Pilgrim's, sides, and more. For more information, call the Sevier County Judge's Office at 870-642-2425. In some other upcoming events, Cove First Baptist Church will host a community benefit this weekend for David and Brenda Fisher, a local couple facing serious health challenges. The benefit for the Fishers is scheduled for this Saturday, May 30th, from 11 a.m. till 4 p.m. at Cove First Baptist Church, located at 114 North Middle Street in Cove. Organizers say David Fisher recently spent 30 days in the hospital battling a severe case of COVID, while Brenda Fisher is currently undergoing treatment for liver cancer. The event will feature a donation-only fish fry with all the fixings, along with a silent auction offering a variety of items. Community members are invited to attend and help support the family during their ongoing medical struggles. Anyone interested in making a monetary donation or donating items for the silent auction can contact Tim or Leona Scott at 907-250-9995 or call Cove First Baptist Church at 870-387-6631. Elsewhere, the Sevier County Library is inviting area children and families to dig into reading this summer with its Unearth a Story Summer Reading Program. The weekly program will be held each Wednesday beginning June 3rd through July 15th at 11 a.m. at the DeQueen Library. Activities will feature fossils, dinosaur stories, and a variety of fun educational events designed to encourage reading throughout the summer months. The program will conclude on July 15th with a special visit from the DeQueen Fire Department. For more information about the summer reading program, contact the DeQueen Library by calling 870-584-4364. And finally, residents of McCurtain County will have an opportunity to hear directly from local candidates during an upcoming Meet the Candidates event scheduled for Thursday, June 4th. The event will begin at 6 that evening at the Downtown Amphitheater, located at 116 North Main Street in Broken Bow. Admission is free and open to the public. This has been KDQN News.
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I'll tell you about that coming up.

0: Life happens. Country music makes it better. So what are you waiting for? 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

0: Morgan Wallen, his new one. We have a blue moon on the way, don't we? Yes, we do. On Sunday, we have a blue moon, and it's a very special blue moon. It is a micro moon. They call it that because it will be a full moon at apogee, which means it is the farthest it ever gets from the planet. So it's going to look a little bit smaller than the average full moon, but it's still a full moon, and it's the second one this month, so that makes it a blue moon, which it's pretty rare to have a blue moon that is also in apogee. So does that mean it's a good luck blue moon? Sure. 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

0: So the waitress signed her name with a peace sign on the ticket when she left it on his table. In my understanding is that just means, you know, go with peace and love, you know, peace be unto you when you leave this restaurant. It's not like she wrote a heart on there. Don't mistake that. That's Kenny Chesney.
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If you spent all day yesterday convinced it was Monday and now you think today is Tuesday, yeah, it will be all right eventually. It's Jelly Roll.

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1: For KDQN News, I'm Patrick Massey. Arkansas may not have salmon runs or coastal tarpon fishing, but the state is still celebrating World Fish Migration Day and the importance of keeping streams connected for native fish and wildlife. World Fish Migration Day is held every 2 years on May 23rd and highlights the need for fish to move freely through rivers and streams. In Arkansas, the Arkansas Game and Fish Commission says barriers like low water crossings, dams, and erosion can prevent fish and other aquatic species from reaching important habitat. This month, crews removed the final barrier included in the original grant project on the Rolling Fork River near Cedar Bluff in Sevier County and replaced it with a span bridge crossing. The project also included stream bank stabilization work to help protect water quality and reduce erosion. Even with the original grant complete, officials say more work is ahead. The AGFC has secured another $2.2 million grant through the U.S. Fish and Wildlife Service to remove and replace five additional low water crossings on Robinson Creek. The creek was once home to the federally listed leopard darter, and officials hope to eventually reintroduce the species after stream connectivity is fully restored. The AGFC says all planned fish passage projects in the watershed are expected to be completed by the end of next year, creating a free-flowing stream system from the Oklahoma border to DeQueen Lake. In some other local news, the city of DeQueen's public pool officially opened for the summer season this past Memorial Day, Monday, May 25th, with a special free swim offered throughout the day to celebrate the opening. Regular public swim hours are now underway for the summer. The pool is open Monday through Friday from 12 noon till 5 p.m. and Saturdays from 11 a.m. until 3 p.m. The pool is closed to the public on Sundays except for private bookings. Adult swim sessions will begin June 1st and will be held each weekday from 9 to 10 a.m. Officials noted that Peak Therapy will host a water fitness class each Friday morning during that time period. General admission remains $3 per person. Season passes are available for $50 per person, while family passes for four or more people are available for $200. Pool parties may be scheduled during afternoon and evening hours Monday through Saturday by calling the DeQueen Parks and Recreation Department at 870-642-4140. City officials also announced that swim lessons for the summer are already completely full, though residents may join a waiting list by calling the park office at 870-642-4140. In addition, the local DeQueen Dolphin swim team is currently looking for new members. Those interested can contact Tracy Gibbs at 870-784-3285 for more information or to sign up. The city splash pad, located next to the pool, is also open for the summer season. This has been KDQN News.

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5: Mrs. Betty Ann Murray Hinton, age 85, a resident of Winthrop, Arkansas, passed away on Sunday, May 24th at Hospice of Texarkana. Betty Ann Murray was born January 24th, 1941, in Wilton. Betty was a loving wife for 23 years to Bob and a mother to Butch and Tammy. She owned and operated Ms. Betty's Daycare for 25 years, where she nurtured too many to name. Betty will be missed by many, as will her Ms. Betty's spaghetti and mac and cheese. She was a light in her community through the years, serving on booster clubs and cooking for dinners, as well as loving her family and community. Betty enjoyed geraniums, hummingbirds, and her German shepherds, Sadie and Shelby. Betty was preceded in death by her husband, Lorne Bob Hinton, her parents, Herschel and Floy Scott Murray, two brothers, Glenn Dale Murray and Charles Murray, and a granddaughter, Cassie Hinton. She is survived by one son, Lorne Hinton, and wife, Glenda, of Greenbrier, Arkansas, and one daughter, Tammy, and husband, James Bates, of Winthrop. One granddaughter, Kirby Hinton, of Greenbrier, two grandsons, Zach Bates and Jaden Bates, of Winthrop, two brothers, Tommy and wife Carolyn Murray, and Jimmy and wife Donna Murray, all of Winthrop, and a number of nieces and nephews. The family thanks everyone who has shown such kindness to her and the family. We know that she is reunited with the love of her life and serving up Fruit Loops and sweet tea to Cassie. Graveside funeral services for Mrs. Hinton will be held at 11 o'clock a.m., Thursday, May 28th at Campground Cemetery Pavilion, with Brother Johnny Roden and Ricky Hess officiating under the direction of Wilkerson Funeral Home. General viewing will be held from 11 a.m. to 4:30 p.m. Wednesday, May 27th at the funeral home. You may leave a condolence online at wilkersonfuneralhomes.com. Virginia Fonseca, age 47, a resident of DeQueen, passed away Sunday, May 24th at Baptist Health Medical Center in Little Rock. She was born on July 11th, 1978 in Morales, Mexico. She was a member of Santa Barbara Catholic Church. She enjoyed shopping with her daughters and listening to music, but most of all, she loved her family, especially her grandchild. She was preceded in death by her parents, Sixto Fonseca and Maria Felix Gutierrez, one sister, Angelica Fonseca, and two brothers, Juan Carlos Fonseca and Godelio Fonseca. She is survived by her husband, Pablo Ahumada, two daughters and a son-in-law, Vanessa Ahumada and Jennifer Ahumada, and Christian Hernandez, one grandson, Alejandro Hernandez, seven brothers and sisters-in-law, Miguel and Maria Fonseca, Cedronio Fonseca, Santos Fonseca, Martin Fonseca, Vicente Fonseca, Javier Fonseca, and Rigoberto Fonseca. Two sisters and brothers-in-law, Mary Cruz Fonseca, Leticia Fonseca, brother-in-law, Asinte Ahumada, and one sister-in-law, Teresa Ahumada. Six nephews, Elijah Fonseca, Joseph Fonseca, Diego Ahumada, Alexis Torres, Caden Ahumada, Giovanni Ahumado, four nieces, Hannah Fonseca, Natalia Martinez, Meti Rivera, Wendy Ahumada, and several other nieces and nephews and a host of friends. Visitation will be held from 4 p.m. till 10 p.m. on Thursday, May 28th, with a Holy Rosary beginning at 7 p.m. in the Scott Friend Pastoral Center at St. Barbara Catholic Church in DeQueen. Funeral Mass for Mrs. Fonseca will be held at 10 o'clock a.m. Friday, May 29th in the Monsignor Scott Friend Pastoral Center with Father Ramses Mandietta officiating. Burial will follow in the Redmond Cemetery in DeQueen under the direction of Wilkerson Funeral Home. You may leave a condolence online at wilkersonfuneralhomes.com.
6: Number one country weather.
2: Southwest Arkansas weather. Today we do see a 60% chance of showers and possible thunderstorms, with a high near 78 and mostly cloudy skies. Tonight a 60% chance of showers and thunderstorms as well, with a low of around 67. Tomorrow we see a 50% chance of showers and thunderstorms with a high of 81, a 50% chance tomorrow night, and a 50% chance on Friday. And that's the weather on Number One Country.
7: Alexander Kay's debut song is on the way, and I've mentioned before how much I love how police departments are using social media. It's happened again. I'll tell you about it coming up.

0: She has a powerful voice. That's her debut song, Alexandra Kay, and Straight for the Heart, or Straight for the Funny Bone. Police in Charlotte posted on social media, quote, to the individual who broke into the Popeyes, cooked biscuits, and made shrimp and french fries before stealing a number of items and then leaving. 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

0: He and his wife have two kids, but they're both boys. I wanted them to have a little girl. Imagine dancing with your dad at your wedding to this song, but it's your dad who wrote the song. Alas, that's Drew Baldridge.
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0: This is one of the songs where he shows off how great of a guitar player he is. 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
1: ABC News, I'm Michelle Franzen. Negotiations between Iran and the U.S. remain stalled. President Trump at a cabinet meeting this hour says Iran wants to make a deal, but Iran state media says the latest memo from Tehran does not signal Iran giving up its nuclear ambitions or patrolling the Strait of Hormuz. A runoff race in Texas, sending the political career of John Cornyn after Ken Paxton, backed by President Trump, won. He takes on Democrat James Tallarico in the midterms. Here's ABC's Lina Moise.
2: While President Trump has been able to sway primary voters, polls show Republicans face an uphill battle in general elections this fall because of the war in Iran and inflation. This town hall in Nebraska turning contentious last night as Republican Congressman Mike Flood faced questions from the war to the White House ballroom project.
1: In Washington state, one person is dead following a chemical tank collapse at a paper mill. Recovery efforts continuing for nine still missing. This is ABC News. According to new reports, there could be another Olympic Games for New York State.
3: New York Governor Kathy Hochul says she wants to bring the Winter Olympics back to the Empire State. The idea would team up New York City with Lake Placid for a future bid, possibly for the 2042 Games. Hochul told The Athletic that she had significant meetings regarding bringing the Winter Olympics back to the state. Lake Placid already has Olympic history. It hosted the 1932 and 1980 Winter Games, including the famous Miracle on Ice when the United States hockey team shocked the Soviet Union. Dave Packer, ABC News, New York.
1: A change in leadership for the Minneapolis Police Department after Chief Brian O'Hara resigned from his position Tuesday night. O'Hara resigning following reports he interfered with an investigation into alleged sexual misconduct with city employees. Actor Matthew Perry's live-in assistant set to be sentenced later today for administering that fatal dose of ketamine that killed the Friends actor back in 2023. Michelle Franzen, ABC News.
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13: For KDQN News, I'm Patrick Massey. Starting off, Sevier County will host its 44th annual Senior Citizens Appreciation Day this Friday, May 29th, on the courthouse lawn in downtown DeQueen, with a morning full of music, games, food, and prizes for all area residents age 55 and older. This year's theme, America 250, celebrates the 250th anniversary of the founding of the United States of America. The event begins with registration at 8:30 a.m., followed by a full schedule of entertainment, health screenings, and the traditional recognitions for the county's oldest residents, longest married couple, and oldest veteran. Lunch will be served at noon, featuring chicken from Pilgrim's, sides, and more. For more information, call the Sevier County Judge's Office at 870-642-2425. In our next story, a Falk woman was arrested in Horatio on Monday after Sevier County authorities allegedly discovered methamphetamine and drug paraphernalia during a traffic stop. According to the arrest affidavit released by the Sevier County Sheriff's Office, a deputy conducted a traffic stop around 1:30 p.m. on May 25th on Highway 41 in Horatio after observing a white Kia hatchback with a cracked windshield bearing expired tags. The affidavit states the vehicle pulled into the Easy Mart parking lot on Main Street before coming to a stop. Authorities identified the driver as 42-year-old Ashley Tyree of Falk. The deputy reported that Tyree appeared extremely agitated during the stop and allegedly cursed repeatedly while striking the steering wheel. The deputy also reported smelling a strong odor of marijuana coming from the vehicle. According to the affidavit, Tyree admitted there was a glass smoking device in the center console, which he said was used for marijuana consumption. While retrieving the device, the deputy stated he observed a white powdery substance scattered across the driver's seat area. Investigators said a search of the vehicle uncovered additional white powdery substance in the center console and a clear glass vial with a red lid containing more suspected methamphetamine. The affidavit states the substance field tested positive for methamphetamine. Authorities allege Tyree claimed the glass vial belonged to her sister and referred to it as her sister's dope. Tyree also reportedly told investigators she was unaware of the white powder scattered on the driver's seat and console. According to the report, deputies recovered approximately 0.14 grams of suspected methamphetamine. Tyree was transported to the Sevier County Jail, where she was booked on charges of possession of controlled substance and tampering with physical evidence, both Class D felonies. As with all criminal cases, the charges are allegations only, and the defendant is presumed innocent unless proven guilty in court. In some other local news, the city of DeQueen's public pool officially opened for the summer season this past Memorial Day, Monday, May 25th, with a special free swim offered throughout the day to celebrate the opening. Regular public swim hours are now underway for the summer. The pool is open Monday through Friday from 12 noon till 5 p.m. and Saturdays from 11 a.m. until 3 p.m. The pool is closed to the public on Sundays except for private bookings. Adult swim sessions will begin June 1st and will be held each weekday from 9 to 10 a.m. Officials noted that Peak Therapy will host a water fitness class each Friday morning during that time period. General admission remains $3 per person. Season passes are available for $50 per person, while family passes for four or more people are available for $200. Pool parties may be scheduled during afternoon and evening hours Monday through Saturday by calling the DeQueen Parks and Recreation Department at 870-642-4140. Sunday bookings remain limited to vacation Bible schools and church groups. City officials also announced that swim lessons for the summer are already completely full, though residents may join a waiting list by calling the park office at 870-642-4140. In addition, the local DeQueen Dolphin swim team is currently looking for new members. Those interested can contact Tracy Gibbs at 870-784-3285 for more information or to sign up. The city splash pad, located next to the pool, is also open for the summer season. We'll be back with more following this break and these words from our sponsors.
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13: And we are back with KDQN News. Arkansas may not have salmon runs or coastal tarpon fishing, but the state is still celebrating World Fish Migration Day and the importance of keeping streams connected for native fish and wildlife. World Fish Migration Day is held every 2 years on May 23rd and highlights the need for fish to move freely through rivers and streams. In Arkansas, the Arkansas Game and Fish Commission says barriers like low water crossings, dams, and erosion can prevent fish and other aquatic species from reaching important habitat. The AGFC Stream Habitat Program has been working in the Little River watershed, which includes the Cossetot, Rolling Fork, Saline, and Little Rivers, along with Robinson Creek. Back in 2022, the AGFC partnered with the Arkansas Department of Agriculture and Weyerhaeuser to begin removing failing low water crossings that blocked fish passage. By the summer of 2023, three barriers along the western Saline River had already been removed, reconnecting more than 25 miles of stream habitat. This month, crews removed the final barrier included in the original grant project on the Rolling Fork River near Cedar Bluff in Sevier County and replaced it with a span bridge crossing. The project also included stream bank stabilization work to help protect water quality and reduce erosion. Even with the original grant complete, officials say more work is ahead. The AGFC has secured another $2.2 million grant through the U.S. Fish and Wildlife Service to remove and replace five additional low water crossings on Robinson Creek. The creek was once home to the federally listed leopard darter, and officials hope to eventually reintroduce the species after stream connectivity is fully restored. The AGFC says all planned fish passage projects in the watershed are expected to be completed by the end of next year, creating a free-flowing stream system from the Oklahoma border to DeQueen Lake. And next up, two area churches have announced upcoming vacation Bible school events for children this summer. Horatio First Baptist Church will host Illumination Station Vacation Bible School from May 31st through June 3rd. Activities will take place nightly from 5 to 8 p.m. at the church located at 207 Hazard Street in Horatio. Organizers say the theme for this year's VBS focuses on helping children learn more about Jesus through Bible stories, games, crafts, and other activities designed for fun and fellowship. For more information about the Vacation Bible School at Horatio First Baptist Church, contact Rachel Shipp at 870-571-6371. Meanwhile, Memorial Baptist Church in Dequeen will

0: Post-its Vacation Bible School from Sunday, June 7th through Thursday, June 11th. Classes and activities will be held each evening from 5:30 to 8 p.m. and are open to children aged 3 years old through 5th grade. Pre-registration is available through the church's Facebook page, though registration will also be offered on-site during the first night of the Vacation Bible School. In some other upcoming events, Cove First Baptist Church will host a community benefit this weekend for David and Brenda Fisher, a local couple facing serious health challenges. The benefit for the Fishers is scheduled for this Saturday, May 30th from 11 a.m. till 4 p.m. at Cove First Baptist Church, located at 114 North Middle Street in Cove. Organizers say David Fisher recently spent 30 days in the hospital battling a severe case of COVID, while Brenda Fisher is currently undergoing treatment for liver cancer. The event will feature a donation-only fish fry with all the fixings, along with a silent auction offering a variety of items. Community members are invited to attend and help support the family during their ongoing medical struggles. Anyone interested in making a monetary donation or donating items for the silent auction can contact Tim or Leona Scott at 907-250-9995 or call Cove First Baptist Church at 870-387-6631. That is it for this edition of the news. Check out more local stories, sports, and upcoming events online at kdqn.net and in the Queen Bee.
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5: Cotton and rice still on the positive side. 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July corn at 457 and three quarters, down 5.5, with September corn at 465, down 4.75. July soybeans 1188 and a half, down 8, with August soybeans 1187 and a half, down 7.5. July wheat at 636 and a half, down 9.75, with September wheat at 650, down 9.25. July cotton at 77.60, up 18. December cotton at 80 even, up 67. July rice at 1302 and a half, up 4, with September rice at 1336 and a half, up 1. Moving on to livestock now, June live cattle at 248.47 and a half, down 82 and a half. August live cattle at 239.10, down 50. August feeder cattle at 351.07 and a half, up 122 and a half. September feeder cattle at 348.07 and a half, up 117 and a half. June lane hogs at 95.95, up 20, with July hogs at 122 and a half cents, down 17 and a half. That's your EAB Noon Market Report, and I'm Scotty Woodson. Have a great day.
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10: From the Oklahoma National Stockyards, this is Tyler Bell here to give you a market report from our sale today, May the 18th of 2026. Tagged a little over 7,200 head today compared to about 9,300 head a year ago. I call your feeder steers and heifers steady. On your weaned steer and heifer calves, they were a little bit lower, probably about 10 bucks lower. If they were unweaned, just lack of quality today, but they were quite a bit cheaper, probably 15, 20 bucks cheaper. Not a lot of light cattle today around the yards. A lot of just big strings of big yearlings coming off of wheat. Right onto your marker pour here, had some cattle weigh 341. They bring 590. Medium to a heavy four-weight steer today bring $5 to $5.47. Light to medium five-weight bring $4.80 to $5.06. Heavy five-weight today bring $4.40 to $4.75. Light to medium six-weight steer bring $4.07 to $4.56. Heavy six-weight steer bring $3.90 to $4.25. Light to medium seven-weight steer today bring $3.76 to $4.01. Heavy seven-weight steers bring $3.63 to $3.91. Light to medium eight-weight steer bring 362 to 373 and a half. Heavy eight weight steers bring 337 to 359. Right to a light to a medium nine weight steer bring 330 to 356. Heavy nine weight steers bring 332 and a half to 335 and a quarter. Right on to your, had some 10 weight cattle today. Had some 10 weight cattle weigh 1031, bring 321 and a half. And some heavy 10 weights that weigh 1064, bring 310. And then, like I say, them heavy 11 weights, they weigh 1158, and they bring 306.10, really fancy set. Right onto your heifers here. Heavy 3-weight heifer today bring 495. Right onto your 4-weight cattle here, they bring 462 to 477. Heavy 4-weights bring 439 to 450. Right onto your light to medium 5-weight heifer, bring 407 to 462 and a half. Light to medium, heavy five weight, bring 397 to 425. Light to medium six weight heifer, bring 362 to 401. Heavy six weights, bring 360 to 392. Light to medium seven weight heifer today, bring 346 to 365 and a half. Heavy seven weights, bring 331 to 350. Light to medium eight weight heifer, bring 326 to 342 and a half. Heavy eight weight heifers, bring 317 to 320 and a half. Light to medium nine weight heifer today bring 306 and a half to 321. Heavy nine weights bring 312. Had a set of some heifers weigh 1039, they bring 286 and a half. If you have any questions, be sure to give us a call. Once again, we will not be having a sale next Monday. Appreciate it, guys. And if you have any questions, give us a call. Thank you very much.
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1: Southwest Arkansas weather. Today we do see a 60% chance of showers and possible thunderstorms, with a high near 78 and mostly cloudy skies. Tonight a 60% chance of showers and thunderstorms as well, with a low of around 67. Tomorrow we see a 50% chance of showers and thunderstorms with a high of 81, a 50% chance tomorrow night, and a 50% chance on Friday. And that's the weather on Number One Country.
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1: 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Again, I'd like to give a big thank you to our sponsors. This has been The Swap Shop, and I've been your host, Tyler Massey. 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Have a great day.

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He was more blown away than anybody that he won Entertainer of the Year. 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

0: He sings it like he knows what he's talking about. 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
9: Southwest Arkansas weather. Today we do see a 60% chance of showers and possible thunderstorms, with a high near 78 and mostly cloudy skies. Tonight a 60% chance of showers and thunderstorms as well, with a low of around 67. Tomorrow we see a 50% chance of showers and thunderstorms with a high of 81, a 50% chance tomorrow night, and a 50% chance on Friday. And that's the weather on Number One Country.
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1: For KDQN News, I'm Patrick Massey. Starting off, Sevier County will host its 44th annual Senior Citizens Appreciation Day this Friday, May 29th, on the courthouse lawn in downtown DeQueen, with a morning full of music, games, food, and prizes for all area residents age 55 and older. This year's theme, America 250, celebrates the 250th anniversary of the founding of the United States of America. The event begins with registration at 8:30 a.m., followed by a full schedule of entertainment, health screenings, and the traditional recognitions for the county's oldest residents, longest married couple, and oldest veteran. Lunch will be served at noon, featuring chicken from Pilgrim's Sides and more. For more information, call the Sevier County Judge's Office at 870-642-2425. In some other upcoming events, Cove First Baptist Church will host a community benefit this weekend for David and Brenda Fisher, a local couple facing serious health challenges. The benefit for the Fishers is scheduled for this Saturday, May 30th, from 11 a.m. till 4 p.m. at Cove First Baptist Church, located at 114 North Middle Street in Cove. Organizers say David Fisher recently spent 30 days in the hospital battling a severe case of COVID, while Brenda Fisher is currently undergoing treatment for liver cancer. The event will feature a donation-only fish fry with all the fixings, along with a silent auction offering a variety of items. Community members are invited to attend and help support the family during their ongoing medical struggles. Anyone interested in making a monetary donation or donating items for the silent auction can contact Tim or Leona Scott at 907-250-9995 or call Cove First Baptist Church at 870-387-6631. Elsewhere, the Sevier County Library is inviting area children and families to dig into reading this summer with its Unearth a Story Summer Reading Program. The weekly program will be held each Wednesday beginning June 3rd through July 15th at 11 a.m. at the DeQueen Library. Activities will feature fossils, dinosaur stories, and a variety of fun educational events designed to encourage reading throughout the summer months. The program will conclude on July 15th with a special visit from the DeQueen Fire Department. For more information about the summer reading program, contact the DeQueen Library by calling 870-584-4364. And finally, residents of McCurtain County will have an opportunity to hear directly from local candidates during an upcoming Meet the Candidates event scheduled for Thursday, June 4th. The event will begin at 6 that evening at the Downtown Amphitheater, located at 116 North Main Street in Broken Bow. Admission is free and open to the public. This has been KDQN News.
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3: Number one country weather.
4: Southwest Arkansas weather. Today we do see a 60% chance of showers and possible thunderstorms, with a high near 78 and mostly cloudy skies. Tonight a 60% chance of showers and thunderstorms as well, with a low of around 67. Tomorrow we see a 50% chance of showers and thunderstorms with a high of 81, a 50% chance tomorrow night, and a 50% chance on Friday. And that's the weather on Number One Country.

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0: There's Ella Langley and Be Her. Morgan Wallen won Best Male Country Artist at the AMAs, but wasn't there, consistent with skipping most award shows. In fact, comedian Matt Rife recently joked that Wallen was too busy selling out shows on the moon, which is a great joke because it's accurate. I mean, Morgan's selling out shows everywhere in the universe, in perpetuity.
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0: So if you ever find yourself going to the movies in the country of Colombia, not that you'd be in South America for any reason, but you may want to stay away from the snack bar. In Colombia, dried ants replace popcorn as the typical movie theater snack. I have so many questions. Are they good? Like, I mean, I can imagine, like, are they the normal size ant? Does Colombia have some sort of ginormous? Gross.
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0: Party, Hunter Hayes. Is catching up with the boys from Little Texas. God bless Texas with his own hand. And probably talking about the Zac Brown.
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3: For KDQN News, I'm Patrick Massey. Arkansas may not have salmon runs or coastal tarpon fishing, but the state is still celebrating World Fish Migration Day and the importance of keeping streams connected for native fish and wildlife. World Fish Migration Day is held every 2 years on May 23rd and highlights the need for fish to move freely through rivers and streams. In Arkansas, the Arkansas Game and Fish Commission says barriers like low water crossings, dams, and erosion can prevent fish and other aquatic species from reaching important habitat. This month, crews removed the final barrier included in the original grant project on the Rolling Fork River near Cedar Bluff in Sevier County and replaced it with a span bridge crossing. The project also included stream bank stabilization work to help protect water quality and reduce erosion. Even with the original grant complete, officials say more work is ahead. The AGFC has secured another $2.2 million grant through the U.S. Fish and Wildlife Service to remove and replace five additional low water crossings on Robinson Creek. The creek was once home to the federally listed leopard darter, and officials hope to eventually reintroduce the species after stream connectivity is fully restored. The AGFC says all planned fish passage projects in the watershed are expected to be completed by the end of next year, creating a free-flowing stream system from the Oklahoma border to DeQueen Lake. In some other local news, the city of DeQueen's public pool officially opened for the summer season this past Memorial Day, Monday, May 25th, with a special free swim offered throughout the day to celebrate the opening. Regular public swim hours are now underway for the summer. The pool is open Monday through Friday from 12 noon till 5 p.m. and Saturdays from 11 a.m. until 3 p.m. The pool is closed to the public on Sundays except for private bookings. Adult swim sessions will begin June 1st and will be held each weekday from 9 to 10 a.m. Officials noted that Peak Therapy will host a water fitness class each Friday morning during that time period. General admission remains $3 per person. Season passes are available for $50 per person, while family passes for four or more people are available for $200. Pool parties may be scheduled during afternoon and evening hours Monday through Saturday by calling the DeQueen Parks and Recreation Department at 870-642-4140. City officials also announced that swim lessons for the summer are already completely full, though residents may join a waiting list by calling the park office at 870-642-4140. In addition, the local DeQueen Dolphin swim team is currently looking for new members. Those interested can contact Tracy Gibbs at 870-784-3285 for more information or to sign up. The city splash pad, located next to the pool, is also open for the summer season. This has been KDQN News.
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0: Southwest Arkansas weather. Today we do see a 60% chance of showers and possible thunderstorms, with a high near 78 and mostly cloudy skies. Tonight a 60% chance of showers and thunderstorms as well, with a low of around 67. Tomorrow we see a 50% chance of showers and thunderstorms with a high of 81, a 50% chance tomorrow night, and a 50% chance on Friday. And that's the weather on number one country.

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0: Days like these, Luke Combs. Well, millennials are returning to Pokemon with disposable income, introducing their kids to, of course, the vintage cards, some of which are super expensive. And the cards are bringing up big money as speculation heats up in the investment market. You know, crypto investors, scalpers, influencers talking about Pokemon cards doesn't help the situation. The thing that strikes me about Pokemon cards that's the scariest thing is the scalpers. People that just line up at the store when the boxes are coming out. And they buy them all and then they sell them for an upcharge online because of scarcity.
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0: Chris Jansen, Me and a Beer. This is pretty cool. Dolly Parton launching her themed travel stop in Cornersville, Tennessee. It's opening June 24th. Features fuel parking, barbecue, coffee, general store with merch, a dog park, live music stage, lounge murals, and more. This is like, I guess, Dolly's version of Bucky's. Should be interesting to see how it goes.
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10: Southwest Arkansas weather. Today we do see a 60% chance of showers and possible thunderstorms, with a high near 78 and mostly cloudy skies. Tonight a 60% chance of showers and thunderstorms as well, with a low of around 67. Tomorrow we see a 50% chance of showers and thunderstorms with a high of 81, a 50% chance tomorrow night, and a 50% chance on Friday. And that's the weather on Number One Country.
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0: This will definitely be a big concert to go to. Tickets are limited. Alan Jackson's final concert, June 27th, Nissan Stadium in Nashville. George Strait and Lainey Wilson already added to an already stacked lineup.
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2: For KDQN News, I'm Patrick Massey. Starting off, Sevier County will host its 44th annual Senior Citizens Appreciation Day this Friday, May 29th, on the courthouse lawn in downtown DeQueen, with a morning full of music, games, food, and prizes for all area residents age 55 and older. This year's theme, America 250, celebrates the 250th anniversary of the founding of the United States of America. The event begins with registration at 8:30 a.m., followed by a full schedule of entertainment, health screenings, and the traditional recognitions for the county's oldest residents, longest married couple, and oldest veteran. Lunch will be served at noon, featuring chicken from Pilgrim's, sides, and more. For more information, call the Sevier County Judge's Office at 870-642-2425. In our next story, a Falk woman was arrested in Horatio on Monday after Sevier County authorities allegedly discovered methamphetamine and drug paraphernalia during a traffic stop. According to the arrest affidavit released by the Sevier County Sheriff's Office, a deputy conducted a traffic stop around 1:30 p.m. on May 25th on Highway 41 in Horatio after observing a white Kia hatchback with a cracked windshield bearing expired tags. The affidavit states the vehicle pulled into the Easy Mart parking lot on Main Street before coming to a stop. Authorities identified the driver as 42-year-old Ashley Tyree of Falk. The deputy reported that Tyree appeared extremely agitated during the stop and allegedly cursed repeatedly while striking the steering wheel. The deputy also reported smelling a strong odor of marijuana coming from the vehicle. According to the affidavit, Tyree admitted there was a glass smoking device in the center console, which he said was used for marijuana consumption. While retrieving the device, the deputy stated he observed a white powdery substance scattered across the driver's seat area. Investigators said a search of the vehicle uncovered additional white powdery substance in the center console and a clear glass vial with a red lid containing more suspected methamphetamine. The affidavit states the substance field tested positive for methamphetamine. Authorities allege Tyree claimed the glass vial belonged to her sister and referred to it as her sister's dope. Tyree also reportedly told investigators she was unaware of the white powder scattered on the driver's seat and console. According to the report, deputies recovered approximately 0.14 grams of suspected methamphetamine. Tyree was transported to the Sevier County Jail, where she was booked on charges of possession of controlled substance and tampering with physical evidence, both Class D felonies. As with all criminal cases, the charges are allegations only, and the defendant is presumed innocent unless proven guilty in court. In some other local news, the City of DeQueen's public pool officially opened for the summer season this past Memorial Day, Monday, May 25th, with a special free swim offered throughout the day to celebrate the opening. Regular public swim hours are now underway for the summer. The pool is open Monday through Friday from 12 noon till 5 p.m. and Saturdays from 11 a.m. until 3 p.m. The pool is closed to the public on Sundays except for private bookings. Adult swim sessions will begin June 1st and will be held each weekday from 9 to 10 a.m. Officials noted that Peak Therapy will host a water fitness class each Friday morning during that time period. General admission remains $3 per person. Season passes are available for $50 per person, while family passes for four or more people are available for $200. Pool parties may be scheduled during afternoon and evening hours Monday through Saturday by calling the DeQueen Parks and Recreation Department at 870-642-4140. Sunday bookings remain limited to vacation Bible schools and church groups. City officials also announced that swim lessons for the summer are already completely full, though residents may join a waiting list by calling the park office at 870-642-4140. In addition, the local DeQueen Dolphin swim team is currently looking for new members. Those interested can contact Tracy Gibbs at 870-784-3285 for more information or to sign up. The city splash pad, located next to the pool, is also open for the summer season. We'll be back with more following this break and these words from our sponsors.
3: 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This week is Sevier County's annual Senior Citizens Appreciation Event located on the Sevier County Courthouse lawn. Come out, show your support and love to our locally loved senior citizens. Chandler Funeral Home, where we're dedicated to the care of those we serve.
2: And we are back with KDQN News. Arkansas may not have salmon runs or coastal tarpon fishing, but the state is still celebrating World Fish Migration Day and the importance of keeping streams connected for native fish and wildlife. World Fish Migration Day is held every 2 years on May 23rd and highlights the need for fish to move freely through rivers and streams. In Arkansas, the Arkansas Game and Fish Commission says barriers like low water crossings, dams, and erosion can prevent fish and other aquatic species from reaching important habitat. The AGFC Stream Habitat Program has been working in the Little River watershed, which includes the Cossetot, Rolling Fork, Saline, and Little Rivers, along with Robinson Creek. Back in 2022, the AGFC partnered with the Arkansas Department of Agriculture and Weyerhaeuser to begin removing failing low water crossings that blocked fish passage. By the summer of 2023, three barriers along the western Saline River had already been removed, reconnecting more than 25 miles of stream habitat. This month, crews removed the final barrier included in the original grant project on the Rolling Fork River near Cedar Bluff in Sevier County and replaced it with a span bridge crossing. The project also included stream bank stabilization work to help protect water quality and reduce erosion. Even with the original grant complete, officials say more work is ahead. The AGFC has secured another $2.2 million grant through the U.S. Fish and Wildlife Service to remove and replace five additional low water crossings on Robinson Creek. The creek was once home to the federally listed leopard darter, and officials hope to eventually reintroduce the species after stream connectivity is fully restored. The AGFC says all planned fish passage projects in the watershed are expected to be completed by the end of next year, creating a free-flowing stream system from the Oklahoma border to Duquesne Lake. And next up, two area churches have announced upcoming vacation Bible school events for children this summer. Horatio First Baptist Church will host Illumination Station Vacation Bible School from May 31st through June 3rd. Activities will take place nightly from 5 to 8 p.m. at the church located at 207 Hazard Street in Horatio. Organizers say the theme for this year's VBS focuses on helping children learn more about Jesus through Bible stories, games, crafts, and other activities designed for fun and fellowship. For more information about the Vacation Bible School at Horatio First Baptist Church, contact Rachel Shipp at 870-571-6371. Meanwhile, Memorial Baptist Church in Duquesne will host its Vacation Bible School from Sunday, June 7th through Thursday, June 11th. Classes and activities will be held each evening from 5:30 to 8 p.m. and are open to children aged 3 years old through 5th grade. Pre-registration is available through the church's Facebook page, though registration will also be offered on-site during the first night of the Vacation Bible School. In some other upcoming events, Cove First Baptist Church will host a community benefit this weekend for David and Brenda Fisher, a local couple facing serious health challenges. The benefit for the Fishers is scheduled for this Saturday, May 30th from 11 a.m. till 4 p.m. at Cove First Baptist Church, located at 114 North Middle Street in Cove. Organizers say David Fisher recently spent 30 days in the hospital battling a severe case of COVID, while Brenda Fisher is currently undergoing treatment for liver cancer. The event will feature a donation-only fish fry with all the fixings, along with a silent auction offering a variety of items. Community members are invited to attend and help support the family during their ongoing medical struggles. Anyone interested in making a monetary donation or donating items for the silent auction can contact Tim or Leona Scott at 907-250-9995 or call Cove First Baptist Church at 870-387-6631. That is it for this edition of the news. 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
5: Mrs. Betty Ann Murray Hinton, age 85, a resident of Winthrop, Arkansas, passed away on Sunday, May 24th at Hospice of Texarkana. Betty Ann Murray was born January 24th, 1941, in Wilton. Betty was a loving wife for 23 years to Bob and a mother to Butch and Tammy. She owned and operated Ms. Betty's Daycare for 25 years, where she nurtured too many to name. Betty will be missed by many, as will her Ms. Betty's spaghetti and mac and cheese. She was a light in her community through the years, serving on booster clubs and cooking for dinners. As well as loving her family and community, Betty enjoyed geraniums, hummingbirds, and her German shepherds, Sadie and Shelby. Betty was preceded in death by her husband, Lorne Bob Hinton, her parents, Herschel and Floy Scott Murray, two brothers, Glenn Dale Murray and Charles Murray, and a granddaughter, Cassie Hinton. She is survived by one son, Lauren Hinton, and wife, Glenda, of Greenbrier, Arkansas, and one daughter, Tammy, and husband, James Bates, of Winthrop. One granddaughter, Kirby Hinton, of Greenbrier, two grandsons, Zach Bates and Jaden Bates, of Winthrop, two brothers, Tommy and wife, Carolyn Murray, and Jimmy and wife, Donna Murray, all of Winthrop, and a number of nieces and nephews. The family thanks everyone who has shown such kindness to her and the family. We know that she is reunited with the love of her life and serving up Fruit Loops and sweet tea to Cassie. Graveside funeral services for Mrs. Hinton will be held at 11 o'clock a.m. Thursday, May 28th at Campground Cemetery Pavilion with Brother Johnny Roden and Ricky Hess officiating under the direction of Wilkerson Funeral Home. General viewing will be held from 11 a.m. to 4:30 p.m. Wednesday, May 27th at the funeral home. You may leave a condolence online at wilkersonfuneralhomes.com. Mrs. Rebecca Sue Wilkins Apple, affectionately known as Becky to friends and family, age 71, a resident of Grannis, passed away on Wednesday, May 27th at her home. Becky was born to Roy Lee and Faye Eloise Owens Wilkins on October 2, 1954 in Russellville. She married the love of her life, Glendon Donnie Apple, on July 7, 1972 in Blue Ball Community near Danville. She was a retired administrative assistant from Tyson and also a member of the First Baptist Church in Vandervoort, where she taught Sunday school for more than 25 years. Becky enjoyed church activities, flower gardening, old movies, collecting old cookbooks, canning, and most especially, being with her family. She was preceded to death by her parents. Becky leaves to cherish her memory her husband of 53 years, Donnie Apple of Grannis, one son and daughter-in-law, Michael Don and Jenny Apple of Broken Bow, three brothers and sisters-in-law, Virgie and Becky Wilkins of Blue Ball, Arkansas, Paul and Susan Wilkins of Danville, Lance and Chelsea Wilkins of Blue Ball, Arkansas, two sisters, Nancy and J.B. Ellis of Blue Ball, Arkansas, Barbara and Sinez and of Kilbuck, Ohio, along with a number of nieces, nephews, a host of friends, and her beloved dogs, Buddy, Murphy, and Little Sis. Memorial services for Mrs. Rebecca Becky Apple will be announced at a later date. Cremation arrangements are under the direction of Chandler Funeral Home in DeQueen. You may send an online condolence to chandlerfuneral.com, or you may visit Chandler Funeral Home on Facebook. Virginia Fonseca, age 47, a resident of DeQueen, passed away Sunday, May 24th at Baptist Health Medical Center in Little Rock. She was born on July 11, 1978 in Morales, Mexico. She was a member of Santa Barbara Catholic Church. She enjoyed shopping with her daughters and listening to music, but most of all, she loved her family, especially her grandchild. She was preceded in death by her parents, Sixto Fonseca and Maria Felix Gutierrez, one sister, Angelica Fonseca, and two brothers, Juan Carlos Fonseca and Godelio Fonseca. She is survived by her husband, Pablo Ahumada, two daughters and a son-in-law, Vanessa Ahumada and Jennifer Ahumada, and Christian Hernandez, one grandson, Alejandro Hernandez, seven brothers and sisters-in-law, Miguel and Maria Fonseca, Cedronio Fonseca, Santos Fonseca, Martin Fonseca, Vicente Fonseca, Javier Fonseca, and Rigoberto Fonseca, two sisters and brothers-in-law, Mary Cruz Fonseca, Leticia Fonseca, brother-in-law, Asinte Ahumada, and one sister-in-law, Teresa Ahumada. Six nephews, Elijah Fonseca, Joseph Fonseca, Diego Ahumada, Alexis Torres, Caden Ahumada, Giovanni Ahumado. Four nieces, Hannah Fonseca, Natalia Martinez, Mati Rivera, Wendy Ahumada, and several other nieces and nephews and a host of friends. Visitation will be held from 4 p.m. till 10 p.m. on Thursday, May 28th, with a Holy Rosary beginning at 7 p.m. in the Scott Friend Pastoral Center at St. Barbara Catholic Church in DeQueen. Funeral Mass for Mrs. Fonseca will be held at 10 o'clock a.m. Friday, May 29th in the Monsignor Scott Friend Pastoral Center with Father Ramses Mandietta officiating. Burial will follow in the Redmond Cemetery in DeQueen under the direction of Wilkerson Funeral Home. You may leave a condolence online at wilkersonfuneralhomes.com. Mr. Albert Jesse Setliff, affectionately known as AJ, age 94, a resident of Horatio, passed away Tuesday, May 26th at Sevier County Medical Center. He was born to Luther Dale Setliff and Grace Rayburn Deaton on February 28, 1932 in Ashdown. He worked for the Sevier County Farmers Co-op, retiring after more than 30 years of service. He enjoyed gardening, making sorghum syrup, taking care of his cats, canning, cooking, making Christmas candy, his tractor, and most especially, spending time with his family. He was preceded in death by his parents, his wife, Martha Pannell Setliff, one son, Dale Setliff, a sister, Libby Warren, three half-brothers, Bob Johnston, Tommy Joe Johnston, and Bo Deaton. AJ leaves to cherish his memory one daughter and son-in-law, Brenda and Gary Clift of Horatio, three sons and daughters-in-law, Johnny and Sheila Setliff of Ashdown, Jesse Setliff of Springdale, Jerry and Jennifer Setliff of Springdale, two grandsons, Johnny Dale Setliff of Ashdown, Hunter Setliff of Springdale, two granddaughters, Christy Richardson of Horatio, Lisa Clinney of Mount Ida, four great-grandchildren, Tessa, Taylor, Tori, and Lexi, six great-great-grandchildren, Daxton, Raylan, Hudson, Preston, Grayson, and Creed. Graveside funeral services for Mr. Albert Jesse A.J. Setliff will be held at 10 o'clock a.m. Friday, May 29th at Clear Creek Cemetery in Horatio with Bobby Tatum, minister, officiating under the direction of Chandler Funeral Home in DeQueen. Visitation will be held Thursday, May 28th from 5 to 7 p.m. in the Funeral Home Chapel. You may send an online condolence at chandlerfuneral.com or you may visit Chandler Funeral Home on Facebook. Mr. Roy Acuna Estrada, age 59, a resident of DeQueen, passed away on Tuesday, May 26th at home. He was born on July 12, 1966 in McGargle, Texas. He was a God-fearing man who felt his presence in nature. He spent his time fishing, hunting, enjoying music, woodworking, and was an avid collector of coins, rocks, and arrowheads. He spent many years as a supervisor at Pilgrim's Pride and working as a butcher in DeQueen. He spent his retirement traveling and enjoying time with his family and his many friends. He was preceded in death by his mother, Amelisa Acuna Martinez, and one brother, Rudy Griggs. He's survived by his wife, Sheila Estrada, two daughters and son-in-law, Summer Estrada and Bethany Gonzalez, and husband Zachary, all of DeQueen, one sister, Virginia Haygood of Hot Springs, four grandchildren, Micah Irvin, Ashton Irvin, Aniston Irvin, and Harper Weaver, two nephews, Devin Haygood and Brandon Haygood, one stepson, Scott Smith, two stepdaughters, Stevie Smith and Star Smith, two step-granddaughters, Presley Reeves and Ariel Gill, and one step-grandson, Gentry Smith, all of Houston, Mississippi. Funeral services for Mr. Estrada will be held at 2 o'clock p.m. Friday, May 29th at the DeQueen Church of Christ with Tony Stowers officiating. Burial will follow in the Chapel Hill Cemetery in DeQueen under the direction of Wilkerson Funeral Home in DeQueen. The family will receive friends 1 hour prior to the service. You may leave a condolence online at wilkersonfuneralhomes.com. Madison Matt Jacob Jefferson, age 38, of Hot Springs, passed away Tuesday, May 19th at his home. Matt was born Thursday, June 4th, 1987, to David Lewis Jefferson and Julie Ann Grants Valier in Tallahena, Oklahoma. Matt lived his life with courage, purpose, and a spirit of adventure that inspired everyone around him. A proud United States Marine sergeant, he honorably served his country as a scout sniper during Operation Iraqi Freedom and Operation Enduring Freedom. For his bravery and sacrifice, he was awarded the Purple Heart, an honor he carried with great pride alongside his outstanding military accomplishments, where he consistently ranked at the top of his classes. Though he was proud of his service to his country, Matt's greatest pride and joy was his son, Jace. He loved taking him on adventures and living by his favorite motto, "Have fun. It's the only life we get." Matt embraced life to the fullest, finding happiness in rock climbing, hunting, fishing, kayaking, and searching for arrowheads. He worked for Quanta Services for 3 years and brought the same dedication and determination to his work that he did to every aspect of his life. Most importantly, Matt had accepted the Lord as his Savior and was saved and baptized. His fearless spirit, deep love for his family, and passion for life will forever be remembered by those who knew and loved him. Matt is preceded in death by his parents, one sister, Lisa Carterby, one brother-in-law, Randy Bockenhus. Matt is survived by his son, Jace Jefferson of Bonofiglio of Surprise, Arizona, his six brothers, sisters-in-law, Marvin and Ocean Jefferson of Smithville, Oklahoma, Edison Jefferson of Palestine, Texas, Lyndon and Debbie Jefferson of Gilmer, Texas, David Jefferson Jr. of Keller, Texas, Philip Jefferson of DeQueen, Bo Grants of Ozark, Arkansas, five sisters, Tillis Johnson of Octavia, Oklahoma, Amber Grants of Dubuque, Iowa, Reba Eubanks of Collinsville, Oklahoma, Gaithy Bockenhus of DeQueen, and Melita Robinson of Mena. Special friends, Terry and Sheila Russell of Hot Springs, special nieces and nephews, and a host of other relatives and friends. Funeral services for Madison Matt Jacob Jefferson will be held Tuesday, June 2nd at 10 o'clock a.m. at the Bowser Family Funeral Home Chapel in Broken Bow, Brother Keith Hamrick officiating. Burial will follow with military honors in the Nanai Cheetah Cemetery in Smithville, Oklahoma. Visitation will be Monday, June 1st from 6 to 8 p.m. at the Bowser Family Funeral Home Chapel, with arrangements entrusted to Bowser Family Funeral Home in Broken Bow. 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
6: Good afternoon. 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As markets closed on Wednesday, May 27, 2026, markets closed slightly higher. Dow leads the way. U.S. stocks were modestly higher today, with the Dow Jones outperforming both the S&P 500 and the technology-heavy NASDAQ. Overall, the S&P 500 is up about 10% this year and closed at another all-time high on Wednesday. Investor sentiment appears to be supported by lower oil prices, with WTI crude oil down about 4.5%, and optimism that tensions in the Middle East could ease, although weakness in some cybersecurity names kept the broader market from moving decisively higher. In bond markets, Treasury yields were modestly lower as the 10-year Treasury yield dipped below 4.5%. The VIX, VIX Volatility Index, also known as the Wall Street Fear Gauge, is back below 17, near the lows of the year. Overall, the data looks reasonably constructive as solid economic and earnings fundamentals continue to support equities. But after a strong rally in markets, some near-term consolidation would not be surprising to us at Edward Jones. However, we continue to view pullbacks as opportunities for long-term investors. The Fed is likely on hold this year. The recent acceleration in the consumer price index, along with Fed minutes showing that some officials would consider rate hikes if inflation remains elevated, may bring back uncomfortable memories of 2022. That was the last time the Fed had to respond to high inflation with aggressive rate hikes, a tightening cycle that ultimately contributed to a bear market in stocks. However, we think there are a couple of important differences between today's inflation backdrop and the one investors faced in 2022. First, monetary policy is not easy. In 2022, the Fed funds rate was near zero, while headline CPI was moving toward 9%. Today, policy rates are matching inflation, giving the Fed less urgency to respond aggressively to every upside surprise. Second, the labor market is no longer overheated. In 2022, job openings were roughly twice the number of unemployed workers, and wage growth was accelerating. Today, unemployment remains low, but hiring has slowed and wage growth is not reaccelerating in a way that would meaningfully push services inflation higher. For these reasons, we think the Fed will remain vigilant, but is unlikely to overreact to what may prove to be a temporary energy-driven inflation spike that is largely outside of the Fed's control. Our base case is that the Fed stays on hold this week, and we no longer expect near-term rate cuts, but we still think the bar for rate hikes is high. Today, U.S. equities closed higher. The Dow closed up 183 points, or 0.36%, at 50,644. The NASDAQ closed up 19 points, or 0.07%, at 26,675. The S&P 500 closed up 1 point, or 0.02%, at 7,520. And stocks of local interest, Tyson Foods is up 89 cents to $66.02. Pilgrim's Pride is up 81 cents to $29.02. Weyerhaeuser is up 69 cents to $24.51. Chevron is down $2.31 to $182.40. Walmart is down 3 cents to $118.54. McDonald's is up $1.66 to $280.92. And Coca-Cola is up 50 cents to $176.93. 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
3: Southwest Arkansas weather. Today we do see a 60% chance of showers and possible thunderstorms, with a high near 78 and mostly cloudy skies. Tonight a 60% chance of showers and thunderstorms as well, with a low of around 67. Tomorrow we see a 50% chance of showers and thunderstorms with a high of 81, a 50% chance tomorrow night, and a 50% chance on Friday. And that's the weather on Number One Country.
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0: So a lot of feuding married couples say that they don't split up because it wouldn't be good for the kids. It may be a better idea to get divorced than they think, believe it or not. Behavior of parents towards each other can have lasting effects on their kids. 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We're going to get a divorce.
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0: Post Malone, if you know a woman who's constantly posting selfies, you may want to keep your distance from them. 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
1: DC News, I'm Michelle Franzen. Eight groups are warning the Ebola outbreak in Central Africa could become the deadliest on record. The WHO says suspected cases in Eastern Congo is now nearing 1,000 with at least 220 suspected deaths. The CDC has stepped up screening for Ebola symptoms at key U.S. airports. State Secretary Marco Rubio says the U.S. remains vigilant.
2: We cannot and will not allow any cases of Ebola to enter the United States.
1: At a cabinet meeting, President Trump expressing optimism that the U.S. and Iran can make a deal to reopen the Strait of Hormuz, even as Iran signals it has no plans to stop patrolling the critical shipping waterway.
3: Nobody's going to control it. We're going to watch over it. We'll watch over it, but nobody's going to control it. That's part of the negotiation that we have. They would like to control it.
1: The president says the goal to make sure Iran cannot have a nuclear weapon. A federal judge ruling the Florida teen accused of killing his stepsister on board a cruise ship last November can remain out on bond pending the trial and with restrictions in place. This is ABC News. In Washington state, recovery efforts continuing for paper mill workers missing after a chemical tank rupture. South of Olympia, ABC's Melissa Adan is in Longview, where officials just gave an update.
4: So at this point, nine employees remain unaccounted for, and search efforts are really dire. Officials just telling us moments ago, this is a recovery operation. What we've learned from officials is because of this chemical tank that ruptured, they're saying that there's still about 90,000 gallons worth of this hazardous chemical inside that could be really detrimental, of course, to the first responders.
1: Severe storms are on the march today in parts of the South and Mid-Atlantic. 14 million people along the Gulf Coast and Ohio River Valley are facing flood alerts. Damaging winds are also the threat for Washington, D.C. area and Richmond, Virginia. Some thunderstorms may include large hail. I'm Michelle Franzen, ABC News.
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10: weather. Southwest Arkansas weather. Today we do see a 60% chance of showers and possible thunderstorms, with a high near 78 and mostly cloudy skies. Tonight a 60% chance of showers and thunderstorms as well, with a low of around 67. Tomorrow we see a 50% chance of showers and thunderstorms with a high of 81, a 50% chance tomorrow night, and a 50% chance on Friday. And that's the weather on Number One Country.

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0: Well, if you ever find yourself in Colombia going to the movies, you may be shocked to find out that popcorn isn't a big thing at the movie theaters in Colombia. Now, I'm not sure why you would be in South America, but regardless, ant snacks. That's the big thing from the snack bar, man. I mean, you've piqued my curiosity. Now I get to go over to the Google machine.
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0: 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We'll do more country coming up. Now Blake Shelton, Old Red is on.
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0: you handle a hangover? Have a breakfast of eggs and toast with jam? 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Both can help your body process alcohol, get rid of painful after effects. There you go. Also, stay hydrated out there.
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1: ABC News, I'm Dave Packer. During a cabinet meeting today, President Trump making it clear he feels no urgency to end the war with Iran. But when it does end, the president says gas prices will go back to where they were before the war.
2: We had oil, we had gasoline down to a very low number. I think we'll be hitting that number shortly after that whole excursion ends.
1: But for now, the president says he's not satisfied with the deal that the Iranians are offering to end the war. An ongoing recovery for victims of the deadly factory accident in Washington State. 9 people remain unaccounted for after a massive chemical tank holding a highly corrosive liquid imploded and collapsed Tuesday. 2 people are confirmed dead. The CDC screening travelers arriving at 3 U.S. airports from Ebola-infected countries. New York's JFK now added to that list. Secretary of State Marco Rubio insisting no Ebola cases will be allowed into the country, including infected American citizens. This is ABC News. An officer in California has been reassigned, and an independent investigation will be conducted following a violent arrest in Fairfield.
3: Police say the arrest came during an on-campus fight at the high school. They say officers used so-called distraction strikes to get the teen, identified as Maurice Williams, to put his hands behind his back so he could be handcuffed while acting aggressively. Students now staging walkouts and demonstrations, protesting what they claim was excessive force. The teen's family also speaking out.
4: That bothered me to see my grandbaby land there. Getting beat.
3: Police say the officer involved has now been reassigned.
1: ABC's Hannah Batah. Building the future, the Lego Foundation committing $97 million to expand international rescue committee programs that use play to help millions of children trapped in global conflicts learn and recover. Dave Packer, ABC News.
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12: Southwest Arkansas weather. Today we do see a 60% chance of showers and possible thunderstorms, with a high near 78 and mostly cloudy skies. Tonight a 60% chance of showers and thunderstorms as well, with a low of around 67. Tomorrow we see a 50% chance of showers and thunderstorms with a high of 81, a 50% chance tomorrow night, and a 50% chance on Friday. And that's the weather on Number One Country.